0: Jodie and Hazy on Nova 919. Hey, just a bit of a reminder. My 40 plus 1K birthday is tomorrow night.
1: You.
0: So tomorrow's going to be your last chance to score some exclusive invites.
1: Oh, my very goodness. It's happening.
0: Another gentle reminder. You should definitely keep it locked to Nova 919 all day because the great Mel Tresina is going to take over and she wants to put you on the standby list to go and see the great Harry Styles in New York.
1: That's ridiculous.
0: You're ridiculous.
1: Will he be wearing a jumpsuit, do you think?
0: Probably.
1: Loves a jumpsuit.
0: Loves a little jumpy.
2: I have some hibachi anxiety. Just make sure you really pay attention to us.
1: Hazy, MasterChef Australia, Season 18, Sundays 7 o'clock, Monday to Wednesday 7:30. Watch and stream on the Beautiful 10 Network. The star of it is our gorgeous Adelaide's own Poe. Good morning.
3: Hello, guys. Hi. Thanks for having me.
1: So it's you, Andy Allen, Sophia Levin and Jean-Christophe.
3: Yeah, there's about 100 of us at the front now.
1: Okay. F, marry, kill, go. No, okay. Are you having a good time?
3: I'm having a great time.
1: Excellent.
3: Yeah, it's taken me a little while to get used to being in front of a room. But yeah, I've just loved this last season and I'm feeling like I'm kind of just, you know, getting comfy now. It's good.
1: Got our boy Jack, who is from Adelaide. He's still in it. How's
0: last
1: it going?
0: Last SA contestant.
3: He's a sweetheart. Yeah, we haven't had a huge amount of SAs.
1: Well, this is unusual.
3: It's very unusual.
1: So what about the pedigree for South Australia?
3: Have we just finally run out of them?
0: Or? Surely not. Surely not. We're just behind the scenes cooking a new batch. Poke, I've just got some information here. I just need to run it past you to see if it's actually correct.
1: Oh, here we go.
3: Okay.
0: So obviously we all have known and adored you and loved you as Poe.
1: Mm-hmm.
0: Am I right in saying that you moved to Adelaide at the age of 9 from Malaysia?
3: Yes.
0: And then as is sometimes the happenings, you adopted a Western name before you changed it at the age of 25.
3: I see where this is going.
0: Was the name that you adopted the Western name Sharon?
3: Yes, I was Shazza. But I didn't adopt it. I didn't adopt it. I had it in Malaysia.
0: Oh, what?
3: I was pre-Australian.
0: What? So they give you... So
3: by
0: you go,
3: accident.
0: I'm going to Australia and they go, cool. All right, so here's your Australian name.
3: No. I was born. So mum, it's just British occupation leftover vibes. Like all my whole family has English. Everyone has English name in Malaysia.
0: Right.
1: So what's the rest of your family?
3: Casper. My brother's Casper. All right. You've got a Casper on the show.
1: Yeah.
3: Dad's Stephen and mum was Christina.
0: Wow.
3: Yeah, and I was Sharon. Yeah, but I never used it until I came to Australia because I was always called by my Chinese name back in Malaysia. And then my family have got a nickname for me, so they never even used a name at all.
1: What was the nickname?
3: B. Yeah, B for short for baby because my bro, when he was tiny, couldn't say my name. Or so he used to go, baby's crying, B's crying, B's crying.
1: Oh, that's
3: so
1: cute.
3: Now, yeah, my whole family calls me B. And it was really funny because when I switched to Poe, my mum couldn't do it. And then she started calling me Sharon. It was so weird. She never called me Sharon my whole life. It was B. And then she went to Sharon and she couldn't do Poe. And then when she did, it just sounded so weird because she'd say it with an Australian accent.
1: Yeah.
3: Yeah. It was very funny.
0: I just love how she's like, stop being disrespectful. It's Sharon, okay? It is Sharon.
3: But yeah, I was Shazza till I was 24.
0: Yeah,
3: and
0: wow.
3: then I found out it wasn't on the birth certificate.
1: Yeah. Before you go, we want to get you to add to Adelaide's ever-growing ick list.
3: Okay, so picture this. You're in a social setting and you start sort of like an idea and you want to discuss it.
1: Yeah.
3: And another person re-explains what you just said back to you. And you're like, I just started that conversation, you idiot.
0: Are you gaslighting me?
3: Yeah. Steam just immediately pours out my ears.
1: Yeah.
3: I don't know why.
1: Yeah.
3: But you know the other thing is just loud eating. It's a very common one. There's a name for it.
0: Misophonia, yeah. I've got it with the sound of swallowing water.
1: Yeah.
0: So Joe's got this big giant drink bottle. And I never say anything because I'm like, this is genuine something that I need to deal with.
1: Mm.
0: Sometimes Joe's be like, and it comes through
3: hate
0: the... No, but it's not your fault. It's because you can't get angry at everyone who drinks out of their water bottle. And I'm like...
1: That's true. I think the other is it's misophonia and it's also perimenopause.
0: Poe, the other day I was blinking too hard.
3: No, actually, you know when people eat over the phone, I quite like it.
1: Oh.
3: It's this. I don't like this. When they finished eating and they keep smacking their lips together and they go... I'm like, no, no, stop.
0: That's the ASMR we do not want to hear.
3: We do not need that.
1: Oh, gosh. Yeah. Poe or Sharon, thank you so much for coming in. It's been an absolute pleasure.
3: So fun. Thank you so much for having me and thanks for supporting the show.
1: Anytime. Pixie, Whipper and

0: embarrassing one or...
1: Yeah, probably him in the nude running around my backyard.
2: Oh, yeah.
1: Sorry, that was his dad.
2: Okay.
1: Turn him down for right. Fitzy,
2: Whipper and Kate. How many people is Cruz Hewitt having?
3: Cruz on Nova.
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24: G'day there in Willunga. A car rollover on Victor Harbour Road as you're coming up Willunga Hill. There's a crash in Mount Campus on Victor Harbour Road near Springvale Terrace. In O'Halloran Hill, a three-car smash on the Southern Expressway northbound near Majors Road. In Findon, traffic lights blacked out, affecting multiple sets on Findon Road near Crittenden Road. There's a crash in Kangarilla on McLaren Flat Road near Baker's Gully Road. Works to watch out for in Unley on Greenhill Road, outbound near King William Road, speed back to 40Ks, and works in Hillier on Anglevale Road near Andrews Road. Zero immigration, pensions up by 30%, abolish student debt, double the health budget. Newdeal.au, newdeal.au, authorised by Clive Palmer for the United Australia Party Gold Coast. Cloudy today, 18 the top, right now in the city it's 14 degrees on Adelaide's Nova 919.

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2: 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What a wild sentence. I can't believe those words just came out of my mouth. But first,

0: 9 minutes of Nova Boy Jams on Adelaide's Nova 919, home of Jodie and Hazy. I trust you got your footy tips in, even though no Adelaide teams are playing this week on buys. That sucks, doesn't it? We'll find some other things to look forward to, like, I don't know, flying to New York with three of your besties to see Harry Styles at Madison Square Garden. I reckon that will make everything better. 10:30, I'll open the phones. Next, though, New Religion, Bieber X up.
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Miley Cyrus apparently just adopted a 20-year-old tortoise. Rich people things. You're on Nova. Speaking of rich people things, do you want to just like jet set to New York to see a Harry Styles concert? Because we're sorting you out with that. 13 24 10. Give me a call. I'll get you in the running to win.

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1: See me live.
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1: I would be honoured to have you at the show.
2: New York City.
0: Let's go to 132410.
4: Hello, my name's Courtney. I'm calling about Harry.
0: Oh my gosh, hi Courtney. Isn't it so nice saying just calling about Harry?
4: Literally, it's my favourite way to start a phone call.
0: Oh my gosh, have you ever seen Harry Styles?
4: I have indeed. I have been privileged enough to see him before, but never in New York.
0: Oh, I know, me either. Have you ever been to New York?
4: I have indeed. I've been very fortunate to watch the ball drop in Times Square on New Year's.
0: She knows the city, so who's coming with this time around?
4: Take my mum for her 70th birthday. It's always been on her bucket list.
0: Oh, that's so sweet. Please tell me she's a Harry fan.
4: She is. We've seen him before together.
0: Well, let's hope the second time around is in New York. Just doing a weather check in New York. 28 degrees today. Don't mind if I do. Let's get you in the running again at 11:30 with some fresh hits loaded in next, like Ella Langley, Choosin' Texas. That song is the number one song in Australia at the moment. We just love it.
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1: The girl next door, you know? 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

0: 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This morning, they had an Adelaide icon in the studio, straight off the MasterChef kitchen. Beautiful Po Ling Yao. She actually told the guys that she hasn't always been called Po.
1: When I switched to Po, my mum couldn't do it. And then she started calling me Sharon.
2: I just love how she's like, stop being disrespectful. It's Sharon, okay? It is Sharon.
1: But yeah, I was Shazza till I was 24.
0: I love Po. That full chat, you can catch up. 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
21: G'day there in Willunga, a car rollover on Victor Harbour Road as you're going up Willunga Hill. Also a crash to watch out for in O'Halloran Hill, a three-car collision on the Southern Expressway northbound near Majors Road. Watch out for a breakdown in Brahma Lodge on Park Terrace near Main North Road. Works to watch out for in Parra Hills West on Bridge Road near Somerset Road. Speed back to 40k's in both directions there. Also works underway in Unley on Greenhill Road, outbound near King William Road. In Paradise, there's works on Gorge Road near Jan Street. Speed back to 40k's in both directions. 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Cloudy today, 18 the top. Right now it's 15 degrees on Adelaide's Nova 919.
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0: on Nova. Oh my gosh, I'm so sorry. I have got nothing to say here. I was actually just watching. Someone posted on YouTube an entire Harry Styles Together tour in Amsterdam. Like the whole concert is on YouTube and I've just been watching it and it looks incredible. You need to go. You need to see this at Madison Square Garden. I'm going to get you in the running at 11:30, straight after 9 minutes of the noughties.
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5: Oh my gosh, speaking of naughties, news out today that this lady, Ashanti, is coming down under in November. I love that everything that is naughties is having a resurgence. I'm here for it. Let's enjoy 9 minutes of the naughties, three songs from one of the best decades.

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2: I would be honoured to have you at the show.
3: New York City.
1: I'm 132410. Hello, Anita.
5: I am wanting to get into the running to win.
1: Oh, my gosh. What are you winning?
5: Harry Styles.
1: In?
5: In?
1: New York.
5: Hello?
1: You say New York.
5: New York.
1: That was so smooth. Good luck. You're in the running. You as well, Scott.
6: Woo, that's awesome.
1: Hello, Amanda.
5: That's, I get through?
1: Yeah. Harry Styles in New York City. Thank you very much.
7: Oh, so good. That would be amazing.
1: Ever been?
7: Amazing. I've been to New York, but it was a long time ago. It was with kids, so I'd love to go there where I could actually go out and then see the whole city at the night time. And, yeah, it
1: would, yes,
7: be amazing.
1: Are the adult kids coming with or no?
7: Well, maybe. There might be a fight.
1: Oh, yeah. Oh. How many kids do you have?
7: I have three.
1: Oh, that's for you and three people.
7: Oh, well, there you go.
1: There you go.
7: I'll be right.
1: This is what's so good. It's you and three people. You can bring your whole family. You can bring your group of besties. Fire up the group chat. Get yourselves in the running. I will reopen 132410 for Harry Styles in New York at Madison Square Garden, the most iconic venue in the world. Next chance to get in the running is in the next hour.
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0: the home of Jody and Hazy. Tomorrow night is the big night. Hazy's 40 plus 1K birthday party. They've still got some exclusive tickets up for grabs. So if you would love to score an invite, join the guys when they're back tomorrow morning from 6, all right? If you want to fly to New York to see Harry Styles, oh, that's such a wild sentence. I love saying it. I'm going to get you in the running. Stat, don't go anywhere, Adelaide.
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0: With your midday headlines, good afternoon, Ash Gardner with you. Another of the so-called ISIS brides who recently returned to Australia from Syria has been charged with terrorism offences. Two groups of women and children returned to Sydney and Melbourne this month. Three of the women have already been charged with crimes against humanity and terrorism offences. The Treasurer has introduced the federal government's controversial tax reforms to Parliament. As part of the changes, negative gearing will only apply to new builds, while the capital gains tax will be reined in. Jim Chalmers has told Parliament it'll help young Aussies get into the property market.
22: For too long now, too many Australians have been locked out of the housing market. We have an ambitious housing agenda, and supply is still our primary focus.
0: The renewed search for missing boy Gus Lamont has entered its second day at a remote South Australian property. Police announced they'd be returning to the property in the hope recent rain would help uncover fresh clues in the search for the four-year-old. An incredible story of survival in central Laos. Five people feared dead after they became trapped in a cave have been found alive and well. The group entered the cave last Tuesday but became trapped by flash flooding. Rescuers continued the search for two others who remain missing. And Ariana Grande has teased her new music video. She released a sneak peek of her single, Hate That I Made You Love Me. The clip features Weapons actor Justin Long. Updating sport, the Blues have staged a major comeback to claim Game 1 in the State of Origin Series 22-20. Kalen Ponga's controversial send-off, a turning point in the game. Maroon skipper Cameron Munster says he was surprised by the decision but accepts that's part of footy.
23: Thought it might have been head-on-head with the split, obviously, on KP's ear, but the referee in the bunker saw it differently. So at the end of the day, that's the rules are rules, and unfortunately there's a bit of force to his head.
0: A boost for Hawthorn ahead of tonight's clash with St Kilda. Will Day and Jack Gunston will both make their return from injury. A blow for the Lions, with scans revealing veteran Dane Zorko set to miss a further 6 weeks with a quad injury. And the soaring temperatures in Paris are having an impact on the French Open. Alex Dimonor's third round opponent, Jakub Mensik, collapsed on court following his second round win. And you're up to date on Nova.
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0: Josh for Oz, he's an Aussie DJ. 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
0: Hello, Alana.
4: Hi.
0: Hi.
4: I'm good. How are you, Mel?
0: I didn't ask, but I'm so glad.
4: Can I get on the boarding pass to go and see Harry, please? Oh,
0: absolutely, my friend.
4: Oh, I would die to see him in London town.
0: Oh, babe, it's not London.
4: Is it not London?
0: No.
4: Where is it?
0: New York City.
4: Oh, my God. Even better.
0: Oh, I'm so glad. I was worried for a moment. I'm like, oh, no.
4: I thought I heard London. I don't know what my brain was thinking, but I heard Harry and then my brain went to mush. So you can understand.
0: Oh, my gosh. Absolutely, I can understand. Hey, I've got you in the running, okay?
4: Awesome. Thank you so much. You're the best.
0: I am. Hello, Sienna.
5: I'm just calling for Harry Styles tickets.
0: Okay, so it's not just tickets. We know this, right?
5: No.
0: Oh, okay. So it's Harry Styles, his Together Together concert, but
5: yes,
0: at Madison Square Garden.
5: Okay.
0: In New York.
5: Yes. Even better. Even better.
0: Because it includes flights, accommodation and spending money.
5: Yeah, that's crazy.
0: I'm starting to think our brains really do turn to mush after hearing Harry Styles, because we've missed the part that it's in New York. And please tell me, Holly and Lee, that you know it's you and three loved ones. So four all up.
4: Oh my God.
0: It's a family affair. Keep it on Nova. More chances right across the day to get in the running. And don't forget, you can also register on the Nova Player or novafm.com.au.

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line with no Adelaide teams playing in the AFL this weekend. 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
1: They say the holy water's watered down, and this town's lost its faith. 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
20: 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Take care as you're driving past. Works in Unley on Greenhill Road, outbound near King William Road. Speed back to 40k's past that. Also works in Parry Hills West on Bridge Road near Somerset Road. Speed back to 40k's in both directions. 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Cloudy 18 that's up. Right now in the city it's 16 degrees on Adelaide's Nova 919.
21: 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I'm Stephen Bartlett, the host of The Diary of a CEO. 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
23: Most mammals have those apocrine glands. Eccrine glands are watery glands, and most mammals have them just on their palms, their paws and their feet, right? You just think about when you wet your finger, you can turn a piece of page, right? It gives you more grip on something. So when you're trying to escape from a predator, sweating on your hands will help you run up that tree. If you're a mouse or something like that, a rodent. So most mammals have eccrine glands just on their palms. But in monkeys, they started to evolve having some sweat glands on their bodies, but not many. And so chimpanzees, monkeys have some eccrine glands on their bodies. But what we've done is we've increased that by an order of magnitude. We have like 10 times the density of eccrine glands than monkeys and chimpanzees. And we lost our fur.
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29: 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But I don't know what this says about me. I preferred the free fall. Once the parachute opened, I was like, boring. But I had a bloke strapped to my back. That was rather nice. Welcome to the Joel Creasy Show. I'm here for your lunch hour. Thanks to my besties at Cash Converters. Taskmaster is back on 10 tonight. And turns out I'm a complete dumbass. My mates, less so, Anissa Nandala and Brett Blake, who are fellow contestants, they're hopping on my couch. But let's kick things off with, I think it's pronounced Taylor Swift. Opalite, you're listening to the Joel Creasy Show on Nova. I had a

0: pressure. It's the Joel Creasy Show on Nova, and I'll be back on your screens tonight for Taskmaster Season 5, 7:30pm on 10. I hope I'm nailing it, guys, because my fellow contestants are in the studio, Anissa and Brett.
1: Hi, I missed you.
2: Miss you too. Thank you for having us.
1: It's weird not being around you guys all the time. You know what I mean? Because we had like such a crazy like lock in together.
0: Yeah.
1: And then there was a big separation, and then we never got to store on air for a while. I don't know. It's kind of nice to be back together. You know.
0: Yeah. Also, it's so rare that you do 10 panel shows in a row with the same cast.
2: Facts.
1: Yes.
0: Yeah. Yeah. And it was such a diverse cast. Like everyone, because I've watched it back and then obviously I was in the studio, but we're all having like our own mental breakdowns. And at the time, you don't really know what's going on around you.
1: Each episode was someone else's moment to have a different mental breakdown. Like I was episode one because I didn't know you had to do a live studio record task and that made me freak out.
0: You didn't know what the show was.
1: No, I didn't know what the show was. I was having a go.
2: That's so funny. The basic premise of the show.
1: Yeah.
2: Studio task.
1: But I didn't know there was any in the studio. I thought it would all be, we've done it. And that, I don't know about you guys, but it gave me a big panic attack, you know, to do each of those things. But I reckon I got Stockholm syndrome because only one, I was like, on day three, I was like, the runner who was looking after me.
2: Yes.
1: I was like, in day three, I was like, I think I'm in love.
2: Same.
1: Did you fall in love as well because it was the only person talking to me?
2: It's Chris Parker's sister.
1: Chris Parker's sister,
0: oh,
1: correct.
2: She's really nice. I thought really I was
1: nice.
2: In love with
1: her. Yeah, she's so nice.
2: But I felt like, the same way.
1: Day three, I was like, I think I'm in love.
2: I had the exact same thoughts.
1: I'm glad you had.
2: She's funny.
1: Yeah.
2: She smiles.
1: Yeah.
2: And that's about
0: you
2: all
0: didn't
2: I
0: ask
2: need.
0: So much.
1: Yeah.
0: Your shoey as well is so epic. This is another thing. I didn't know what a shoey was. You clearly did.
2: You didn't know?
0: No.
2: Good.
1: It was like the dance. I keep watching that video back. I'm like, it looks like an art house project or something. I was like, why didn't I do something cool like that?
2: You've seen those videos, right? Of the people where they wear the garbage bags and they're walking on the
0: way. Yeah, like the Balenciaga, like crap. Yeah.
2: Yes.
1: No, it doesn't really come up on my feed on Instagram, I will be honest with you. More dirt bike related content.
2: Boobs, bikes, Balenciaga.
1: That's your next show,
0: Boobs, Bikes, and Balenciaga. Because in a team task coming out, you've seen it, but it hasn't gone to air. We have a motorbike in that thing that we had to make.
2: And Celia were like,
0: Brett wants a motorbike. We have to work this into the storyline.
1: It was my only one contribution. I had two theatre kids. I'm like, I've got to let them go because you guys are so like creative and like artistic and stuff. I was like, I will do nothing, but can I please just have the motorbike? And
2: you're
1: like,
2: just crowbar it in there.
1: Yeah. It kind of added to the piece with the barbecue and
2: it
1: stuff.
2: It looks cool.
0: Yeah. All right. Stick around, you two. It's the Joel Creasy Show on Nova.

0: correct? Yes. 1 point to you. It's the Joel Creasy Show for your Thursday lunchtime. A show I regularly score 1 point on is Taskmaster. And my fellow contestants, the hilarious Anissa Nandala and Brett Blake, are both here. So you and Rove seem very simpatico in your relationship. Like, you were just... Like, I imagine you didn't take as much time to do stuff as the three of us did.
1: Rove is, like, the total opposite of me because I'm... If you leave me alone, I overthink, like...
0: Really?
1: Yeah. I'm like, am I right? Is that right? Is there it? Whereas Rove is like, this is what we're doing. Let's do it. I'm like...
0: You're also...

0: so funny clapping back to Tom and Tom.
1: Does that make air?
0: Yeah,
1: I didn't
0: constantly.
1: Watch the rest of it. Okay, good.
0: Yeah, on the panel, you were so funny.
1: I made Eric.
0: You're so cool. I'm like, she's younger than all of us. And it was just, it's like, it's so inspiring to watch. I was like, I want to be more like Anissa.
1: You know what? This is the benefit of being black. I feel like people think I'm cool instantly. And I don't really have to do anything.
2: It is actually true. Yeah,
1: facts.
2: I don't need
1: to do anything.
2: Yeah, yeah.
1: Do you get that energy is like a...
0: You got a mullet.
2: No, I don't think anyone thinks mulleted people are cool. But
1: really?
2: You would assume I can reverse your car trailer. And I get asked all the time, and I'm very good at it.
0: Yeah, you and lesbians.
2: Yeah. I used to work at the airport. I'm very good at reversing trailers.
0: You're both doing stand-up tours. Anissa, you're doing No Small Talk in Cairns, Brisbane, Gold Coast, Caloundra, Wollongong, Parramatta, Frankston, Geelong, Toowoomba, Darwin, Narrawarren, Newcastle, Sydney. Brett, you are doing Little Turd in Newcastle and Darwin.
2: Yeah. I'm at the end of my tour. Like,
0: yeah,
2: you are doing it nowhere. We're going to add some more tour dates, I think, soon. But yeah, keep an eye out for it. We're hitting some. I want to hit some more regional places.
1: Yes.
2: I want to get amongst the people. Like, I love small towns. You know what I mean? I love country towns, and I love taking comedy gigs to them because they love it more than any other city. You know
1: They're
2: what I mean?
1: So happy.
2: Yeah. They're just like, thanks for coming. Let's get drunk. Like,
0: yeah, we're out of the house.
2: Yeah.
0: So, only watching back. I realised how much I love the Taskmaster experience.
1: Yeah.
0: But also I realised, because I have competed on shows before for charity, there's actually more at stake on Taskmaster because you're competing for nothing. Did you find that?
1: I don't know. Well, it's my first time in a competition, but I found that I cared a lot.
0: Yeah.
1: And even as I'm watching the show, I know the out... I still feel invested.
0: Oh, yeah.
1: I'm like, what? Maybe I could.
0: Yeah, it's like when I watched Titanic. I'm like, maybe this time they'll miss the iceberg. You are both so funny. Thanks for coming in. And go and see Brett Blake's Little Turd. You can get tickets from comedy.com.au and see Anissa's No Small Talk. 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
1: Can I say something else? I'm going to be filming my comedy special on June 4th at the Brisbane Powerhouse. So that's next week. Please come.
0: Hell yeah. Oh, my God. That's going to be huge, like everything you do. So
1: I hope so.
0: Congrats on life, both of you.
2: 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Love you, guys. Love you.
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0: Well, this week my love bugs are helping me, but more so you out, where you could score $1,000 to spend at Audi. Each day I have two contestants on the line ready to enter the Audi Arena. I have an Audi product with me in studio. Yesterday it was jalapenos, and yes, I do commit to eating on air, and whoo, I'm still sweating. You just need to guess what it is. So let's meet today's contestants. Hey, Natasha. I think I overheard you talking to my producer. Have you had a bit of a day, babe?
3: Oh my gosh, don't even go. I'm still shaking. But yeah, I just found out I need shoulder surgery.
0: Oh, boo-hiss. No, how did you hurt it?
3: I didn't. Someone decided to run me off the road.
0: Oh my gosh. Well, that could, yeah, there's every chance.
3: That's a totally different episode. Yeah. Totally different segment.
0: Oh God. Yeah. Please call back in for car pranks. I would love that. And Jerry, hello. How are you going, Jerry?
4: Hey, I'm good. How are you?
0: I am wonderful. Thank you for asking. Are you feeling confident?
4: Very confident.
0: I like that. I like that both. Natasha v. Jerry, Jerry v. Natasha. Natasha,
4: good
0: you
4: luck.
0: Entered first. Oh, that's good sportsmanship. You entered first, Natasha, which means you get to guess first. Jerry, if Natasha is wrong, you'll get a go, and we'll go back and forth until we get the correct answer. So I've got the product with me. Let's just say less spicy than yesterday's jalapenos. They were quite delicious, though. I keep going back for more. I'm going to start with saying it's in a container, and it's cold. Natasha.
3: It's cold in a container.
0: Mm.
3: Okay, I've got an ice cream, my bucket of ice cream.
0: Oh my gosh, Jerry, I feel terrible, but admittedly,
3: no.
0: Natasha has had shoulder surgery,
3: no.
0: Or knee shoulder surgery. I can't believe you got it straight away first time.
3: Sorry,
0: correct,
3: Jerry.
0: Natasha.
3: Oh,
0: you're
3: no.
0: both so lovely. Jerry, just call up tomorrow after under a different name. We'll accept it.
3: Oh, dear. Oh, sorry, but I'm happy for me. Run me over anytime.
0: I know, yeah. This is apologies for taking you out with my car. It is Indulge Cookies and Cream Gourmet Ice Cream.
3: My favorite.
0: Me too.
3: I'm going to so indulge when I go home now. I'm going to send a selfie with my cookies and cream on my lounge.
0: Please
3: when
0: do.
3: When I get home to you.
0: Well,
3: yep.
0: Normally I have a few more rounds and I get to eating it, but you're too fast. But I'm home from now. We'll play once more tomorrow. If you want to win, register on the Nova Player app. Or online at novafm.com.au.
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0: Breezy Show on Nova, and I'm nearly out of here. But if you've got no plans this weekend, let me help you out.
1: 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Let's whip it. It's Joel's Retro Metro Whip.
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3: Thanks, Joel. Hey, guys, it's Lauren here. Well, it is that time of year again if you're a foodie, or perhaps you're an ET, or maybe you're a force foodie. Well, the Melbourne Good Food and Wine Show, it's on this Friday to Sunday at the Convention and Exhibition Centre. Jeff's Shed, we call it here in Melbourne, with all the food and the drink to tempt even the most temperamental taste buds. Plus, Rising kicks off this weekend. Now, that's a festival of new art, performance and music in the city centre, including Library Up Late, transforming the State Library into an after-dark playground with light installations, choirs and DJs, and hopefully no grumpy librarians walking around telling everyone to be quiet. Anyway, Sean, that's what's happening in Melbourne. What's going on in Perth?
4: Hey, Sean here. The Perth Observatory is giving families a chance to get cosmic with their Intro to the Stars Festival. It's happening on Saturday. There'll be virtual reality space exploration, historical tours, kids' crafts and experts sharing their knowledge about the galaxy. Finally teaching our kids all those stars can't be police choppers. And tomorrow, Musos in the Mall is back, celebrating three amazing local music acts performing from 5:30. And if you're free, good news, because it is too. Over to you, Lutzy.
5: Thank you, great man. Yes, Lutzy here in Brizzy. 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
6: Hello, friends. Sarah here. 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And, excuse me, my eyes are up here. And for good reason, the laser show is on. Over to you, Adelaide.
7: Jodie Otter here. It's all happening in Adelaide this weekend. You can get your nerd on at Oz Comic Con and celebrate everything fandom, films, comics and cosplay at the Adelaide Showground. Sounds spicy. Also, I use the word nerd with the highest respect, by the way. Takes one to know one. And from cosplays to souffles, pardon my French, but the Bastille Festival is back. 4 days and nights of food creations, French wine and live entertainment in the heart of Adelaide. You'll be able to wee-wee-wee all the way home. Just crap myself up. That's a wrap on this week's Whip. Back to you, Joel.
0: Cheers for that, Melbourne, Perth, Breezy, Sydney and Adelaide. So much to do. Tomorrow I will be joined by legend, icon, hero, Alan Cumming. But up next, win tickets to see Posty, Mr. Post Malone, with the Chrissy Swan Show.
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25: 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Take care driving past. South Road, a heavy run northbound from Henley Beach Road to Ashwin Parade. And there's works to watch out for in West Beach on Tapleys Hill Road, outbound near Burbridge Road. Speed back to 40k's there. Also in Unley on Greenhill Road, outbound near King William Road. Abolish net zero. 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Cloudy today, 18 that's up. Right now in the city, it's 16 degrees on Adelaide's Nova 919.
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6: With your 2FM Headlines. Good afternoon, I'm Michelle Stevenson. The five Aussies and one Kiwi currently in WA quarantining due to hantavirus will have to spend another 3 weeks in isolation. The group was exposed to the virus, which has killed three people and infected 13 others during a cruise ship. Well, a fourth ISIS bride has been charged with terrorism-related offences. The 34-year-old woman was not part of the highly published groups that recently returned. Instead, she arrived quietly in September last year and will face a Melbourne court. The Nationals are demanding an election on tax changes after the government introduced its controversial budget legislation to Parliament. The legislation aims to clamp down on the capital gains tax discount and negative gearing concessions. The federal government, meantime, is suing 3M for more than $2 billion to recover significant past and future contamination expenses. The lawsuit relates to the use of the company's firefighting foams. And Beyonce fans could be in for a treat later this year. The odds of the star releasing a new album in 2026 have soared to 73% on Polymarket. And you're up to date on Nova.
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3: Best day of the week is here.
6: We are both wearing your best friend's label today.
3: We are too.
6: I believe.
3: Henny.
6: Mine's very old.
3: No, but it still looks chic.
6: So chic.
3: I was actually doing a lap of my oval like next to my apartment building last night because I'm trying to hit 10,000 steps. And I see this mum with her cap on like pushing this bicycle and it was Nadia. And I'm like, you need a TV show of like Nadia Bartel doing ordinary things. Because it was just a funny sight.
6: Oh, God. I have a story about her actually. I ran into somebody that did her makeup or something.
3: Yeah.
6: And said that she was just the nicest, loveliest person. People are so surprised when someone very beautiful and clever is nice.
3: Yeah, and full of soul and warmth.
6: Yeah, exactly.
3: She's the best.
6: Anyway, shout out to Nadia Bartel. We've got some breaking news. I don't know if Joel's covered it off or not, but
3: he hasn't.
6: Susan Boyle, we need to talk about it. You would have first seen her in 2009 on that Simon Cowell show, Britain's Got Talent. She, you know, I dreamed a dream. Everyone was shocked. She didn't look like she had a beautiful voice. She made millions of dollars. She's disappeared for 10 years. Guys, she is back and we're going to do a deep dive and description of what the hell is going on.
3: Hey, also after 3 o'clock, Post Malone, he's heading down under later this year and we have your tickets inside the bum bag in Chrissy's Quizzy. We've also got a $1,000 Aldi gift card to give away.
6: I literally care about nothing but Susan Ball right now.
3: We're talking about it next.

0: 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We have to talk immediately about Susan Boyle.
1: I just didn't think that was a sentence that I was ever going to hear on commercial radio again.
0: And this is why I am in love with life. Because just when you think everything's predictable, you breathe in, you breathe out, you open up Instagram and Susan Boyle has done the classic modern thing of erasing everything from her account.
1: Yep.
0: And just putting up one carousel. Now, I'm just going to give you a little background information because I'm sure some of you are like, Susan Boyle, I vaguely remember that. Back in 2009, we got to know Susan Boyle. She shuffled out on stage looking like Nanny McPhee. She had two little caterpillars as eyebrows and as a moustache. And she was very sort of jovial and humble, and you could tell Simon Cowell, one of the judges and owner of the franchise, really was like, oh, here we go.
1: Yeah.
0: Another Scottish idiot that can't hold a tune. Anyway, she opens up her mouth and the voice of an angel comes out.
2: I dreamed a dream in time gone by.
0: I mean, it's pretty amazing.
1: It is.
2: And hope was high and life worth living.
0: It's so beautiful. It's so, I mean, this sounds very bad, but I've only been looking at her singing that song, well, and I'm distracted by, what she looks like.
1: Correct. And the appearance just to hear that, doesn't match the voice.
0: Yeah, to hear that pure voice. You know, she went on to sell over 10 million copies of, I mean, she could sing anything and it would sell.
1: Yes.
0: Right, in the UK.
1: Well, she could have played Martha on Baby Reindeer.
0: Absolutely. That is, full Martha vibes. Yeah. This is good. We're really painting a picture for people that maybe have never heard of her or have forgotten. Well, she's disappeared for a while. I think, you know, she's wired in a certain way. I do believe in the parlance of our times, she is neurospicy.
1: Yes.
0: And I think she needed to take a break. That is a lot, like to shoot to fame like that. She was essentially just an unemployed Scottish woman.
1: Crazy.
0: Living with her mum, and then bang, everybody knew who she was. Well, she disappeared, caught her breath, and now she has posted a carousel of photographs that defy logic and inspire excitement. She has, I'm going to say, it's a lob. It's an asymmetrical platinum blonde haircut, right? Like long at the front, tapered at the back.
1: Yeah. Think Dawn French meets Mafia Boss.
0: She looks like a Dawn French character.
1: I thought Dawn French was about to announce some new film role.
0: No.
1: Playing a Mafia Boss on, like, Ocean's 14.
0: She's got a pair of velvet flares on, some sort of sand shoe. But the real showstopper duet there is the long brown fur coat that she's crossing the road in. And I believe that's a pair of Gucci glasses.
1: Slay.
0: She looks like Anna Wintour put through a funny filter.
1: She does. Also, Swanee, on the Instagram post, there's two things that have stuck out to me. One is the hashtag ad. So she's done hashtag ad with like a hyphen, a new era starts tomorrow.
0: Yeah. There's also photographs of her in a studio. So we're getting some songs.
1: What's
0: for sure.
1: Generally you put a hash. I mean, I'm mad for a hashtag ad, but generally it's quite clear that you're promoting a brand or a company. I'm not sure here what she's promoting.
0: Oh my God. Is era the name of a hair dye, like Clairol or something?
1: Oh, maybe you're onto something here.
0: It could be, although the client would have insisted on a capital E. So what I did was Joel put me onto this, of course. He's the source. And I went straight to the comments, and I'm going to read you a few, unless you've got anything.
1: I've written down my favourites too.
0: Oh, my God, I love it.
1: No,
0: we've
1: you go,
0: done
1: you
0: this
1: go.
0: Separately. They're probably all exactly the same. So first of all, Heather, do you know Heather K. McMahon?
1: Yes.
0: Yeah, she goes, I'm sorry, what? We are set, Susan. Katy Perry says, I dreamt this dream.
1: I saw that. I loved that.
0: It's very hot in the UK at the moment.
1: This was my favourite.
0: And I went straight to the comments, and I'm going to read you a few, unless you've got anything.
1: I've written down my favourites too.
0: Oh, my God, I love it.
1: No, you go, you go.
0: Separately. They're probably all exactly the same. So first of all, Heather, do you know Heather K. McMahon?
1: Yes.
0: Yeah,

0: boiling in that coat. I also love the strain of she looks really gangster and people are calling her Susan J. Blige.
1: The best.
0: Excuse me, that is not a Bob. That is a Robert. thank you for saving pop. That is a very sincere one. This is my favourite, apart from that one that we shared. Ms. Boyle, you better be in the dancery. That's a line from the Mary J. Blige song. And then someone has to come in when everyone's having fun and say, the Motivate for Change says, the wig looks great. Now she needs to lose body fat desperately and not just for cosmetic reasons. Blah, blah, blah. No one cares.
1: Do you know what my dream would be? That she comes out in 5 days and releases a song, releases new music.
0: That but sounds it's like this. Yes.
1: Full BB Rexha and Faithless.
0: Oh, my God, I have faith.

0: media. Has Guy Sebastian's episode on Who Do You Think You Are, the SBS juggernaut, gone to air yet?
1: That is a fantastic question.
0: It must be very soon because I'm on this season as well. I can't wait to see his.
1: How far into the season is your episode?
0: I think I'm on in about 2 weeks.
1: Okay.
0: Yeah, Tuesday week. You're listening to the Chrissy Swan Show on Nova, talking surprise parties, okay? 13, 24, 10. Has anyone ever tried to surprise you with a party, either intimate or elaborate, and things have gone awry? I cannot say that about Alan Carr, the beautiful Alan Carr.
1: Chatty man.
0: The chatty man, he is so lovely.
1: He is.
0: Did you watch him on Traitors?
1: I did not, and I'm kicking myself because Tom was telling me before how great it is.
0: Well, the thing is, I'd known his name and face and stuff. He's really unforgettable. Nobody looks or sounds like him. But it wasn't really until I saw him on Traitors, and I think most people are like that. He is adorable.
1: So have you seen much of his talk show?
0: No.
1: So I think it was Channel 10
0: right. That
1: would re-air it at around 10 o'clock on a Thursday or Friday night, and I got into a bit of a habit of watching it, and I loved it. I thought it was great.
0: He's so gorgeous.
1: He's hilarious.
0: He's so beautiful, and I think he's a really kind man as well. Anyway, he turned 50 recently, and he wasn't going to do anything for it, but he is everybody's favourite in the UK, particularly since the Traitors. And his friends organised a very elaborate surprise party. I'm going to try and explain it to you. Imagine your best friend, right, says to you, hey, I've been contacted by this guy that is turning 50 the same week that you are, and all he's ever wanted was for you to pop into his party. Could you do it? And of course you say, yes, of course I will. So the friend goes to the party. Alan Carr comes in the back way and stays in a very quiet room at the back, behind a curtain. He can hear the party, you know, over the other side of the curtain, but he's just waiting to pop out and say, well, happy birthday to you. And then to go.
1: I was going to say, get yourself in, be out of there in 3 minutes.
0: Exactly. So his friend says, you know, you just wait there and then I'll introduce you and then you just, you know, sign a few autographs, have some photos, and then you can go. So I'm going to set this up for you. There's a friend on one side of the curtain. Alan Carr, the chatty man, is on the other side expecting a room full of strangers to greet him when the curtain is pulled. Have a listen.
2: So we pulled a few strings because if there's one thing everyone knows about you, it's that you are the biggest Alan Carr fan. And tonight we've done something ridiculous just for you. We've managed to get him here. I need a huge noise for the one and only Alan Carr.
0: Curtain comes back and then Alan that it's not a stranger's party. He's looking into the faces of all the people that he loves and that love him too.
1: That is epic.
0: What a way to do it.
1: The diva in me, though, really worries that, like, imagine if he had have been, like, on that day, nah, I'm sorry, tell him I'm sorry, tell him I have COVID, I can't be bothered.
0: Yeah, see, this is the thing.
1: I would be panicking as the party organiser the whole week that's what would happen.
0: You've spent too long with me.
1: Yeah. 13, 24, 10. Surprise parties. Have you had one? Has it gone wrong? Because sometimes surprise birthdays go terribly wrong.
0: Yes, they do.
1: Just for sharing your story with us, we're going to give you a double pass to Masters of the Universe in cinemas June 4.

0: How many times do you think Nicole Scherzinger has watched her own performance at the AMAs in that skin-tight red vinyl suit?
1: At least 32.
0: I'm going to go 750. She is still there.
1: She is still there, Swanee. And she also directed that performance herself, because at all times there was a camera on her or a close-up of her. Her plus two shouldn't have been on stage.
0: It was flawless. You're listening to the Chrissy Swan Show on Nova. Tell you what else was flawless. The loving trick that Alan Carr's friends pulled on him. He just turned 50 and they tricked him into thinking he was turning up to wish happy birthday to a fan. And when the curtain came back, it wasn't a fan. The room was full of all the people that love him.
1: Fantastic idea. I love it.
0: Beautiful. Of course, that will never happen to you, because
1: I'm a control freak.
0: Well, people would be too nervous.
1: Yeah.
0: Like, even I would be nervous, and you know, I can throw a party.
1: You can.
0: I would be like, is that today's beluga caviar? Because Jack will know. And you know, it will. 13, 24, 10, by the way, has someone thrown a surprise party for you? How'd it go? We're guessing it went badly. And do you know why no one would ever do it for me?
1: Why?
0: Because anybody that loves me enough to do that has known me for a long time.
1: Yes.
0: And has been like the recipient of 10 phone calls where I have been so excited about something to the point of like buying an outfit, buying a ticket, like organizing a babysitter, and then out of the blue, I'm so sorry, I just can't leave the house.
1: Totally.
0: I cannot do it. My body won't let me.
1: Yeah.
0: And, you know, that's part of loving me and knowing me, and they would know
1: you.
0: That on the big night, it's exactly what would happen.
1: Let's go to Kelly on 13, 24, 10.
0: Kel, tell us. You were the loving person that threw a party for your mum?
2: Yes, it was a long time ago, but for her 50th birthday, we sent her to Sydney to watch The Lion King. And whilst she was there, we invaded her house, invited all of her loved ones, and threw her a party for when she got back.
0: Was it so exciting? Like, obviously, the moment that, you know, you got to see her face, that would have been exciting. But that, the jeopardy of trying to pull it off when she was out of the house, was that so exciting?
2: It was very nerve-wracking. I think the funniest part, though, was she thought she was coming home to have pizza with the kids, like, you know, with me and my sister, and to tell us everything that had happened and all about the show. But Anne was expecting to be able to run straight to the toilet because she was kind of busting when she got home. But instead, she walked into her, like, front door area and everyone yelled surprise, and she was standing there with her legs crossed trying to hold it all in.
0: Yeah. Welcome to 50.
1: Wow.
2: Yeah.
1: That would have
0: surprise.
1: Kelly, I kind of just wish she'd pissed herself. That would have been brilliant.
2: Sort of did too, but yeah, she managed.
0: I mean, look, Kelly, we all know that she did, and you're just covering for her.
1: Kel, you've got a double pass to Masters of the Universe in cinemas June 4.
0: Sal, what happened on the 18th birthday?
3: So my birthday is always in the school holidays, and so everyone's away. And
0: which
3: so
0: one's the summer holidays?
3: Summer holidays. Uh-huh. I'm a December baby.
0: Oh.
3: And what I do know for sure is that my mother broke the lock on my diary. What I don't know is I'm hoping she didn't read the data but just looked at the names, because when I showed up at my surprise party, it was full of every bully, every thug, every scraggy mole who'd spat on me. And so I let them get intoxicated and I drove myself home.
0: What? She invited everyone in essentially your burn book?
3: Effectively, she must have found the burn book. And I don't know if she read it and went, well, I'll stitch her up because we don't get along. Or she just read the names and went, I've got the phone tree, let's just call all these names. But it was my worst nightmare. Which
0: Sally.
3: Is like, I'm... Yes, ma'am.
0: She has done that on purpose. Like, I know that you gave two options. She's either done it on purpose, invited everybody that you can't stand, or she's just misread the diary. If it is the former, that is the most diabolical maternal situation I have ever heard.
3: I really think my years of therapy are leaning towards
4: the Chrissy Swan Show. 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

0: greatest concerts I've been to, one of the greatest performances, Dua Lipa.
1: Indeed.
0: I was so surprised. You're listening to the Chrissy Swan Show on Nova. We were wrong about Kim and Lewis.
2: Chrissy's clickbait.
0: I want you to admit it.
1: I'm happy to. I was going to say, you don't even need to own this one. This was fully me. I thought that he was just a platonic. I thought it was a platonic friendship, a platonic relationship.
0: Well, because I think that. Am I allowed?
1: No, we probably can't.
0: Yeah. but no, it's like they are on.
1: They are on, and
0: it's in a really like unsexy way. We're proving that they are a couple because the kids now know each other, and you don't do that unless it's serious.
1: Right.
0: Do you know what I mean?
1: Wait, is that his mum?
0: His mum, Carmen. Lewis Hamilton brought his mum, Carmen, to Nobu, Malibu. Have you been there?
1: I have.
0: It was Scott Disick's birthday. Is he okay?
1: Look, I think he needs to chill out on the GLPs. But that's just my opinion.
0: Chill on the GLP. It sounds like a song that we could put through that little motor.
1: AI creator.
0: I'm going to say something. I'm looking at a photo of Scott Disick. He looks like, you know, in the Pac-Man video game, how there's the Pac-Man and then there's the ghost that goes.
1: Yeah.
0: He looks like the ghost.
1: Yeah, he does. You're right.
0: Yeah.
1: Gosh, Lewis Hamilton just knows how to dress.
0: He's very stylish. He'd have a stylist, though, wouldn't he?
1: I think he is just good at fashion.
0: Why?
1: I think he has his own, yeah.
0: It's all that international living.
1: Exactly right.
0: Anyway, Kris Jenner and Kim and Scott's kids were also in attendance.
1: Wow, so Kris met Carmen, Lewis's mum.
0: All together.
1: That's legit.
0: That is so unhot.
1: What?
0: Do you know what I mean? Like, I don't know. They've been in Monaco and Paris and la la la having a gorgeous time. And now it looks like they're at the Taco Bell with Carmen and sharing a. Do you know what I mean? I don't know. That's just dull.
1: With all the feral kids, they probably just got back from Kanye's and they're always little rats when they come back from the dads.
0: Yes, and they're saying weird things.
1: Yeah.
0: Nah, I reckon he's got about 2 months back out of there. Gail King has addressed the persistent rumours that she and her best friend Oprah Winfrey are secretly lovers, and I have a theory about this. Have a listen to what Gail said.
3: I was recently divorced, and there was the National Enquirer did a story about that's the
0: this
3: reason
0: the
3: for the
0: 80s.
3: Divorce because they're secretly gay. Number one, if we were gay, we would tell you. It's hard enough for me to get a date on a Saturday night, and now people think I'm a lesbian. And she said, no, we should just leave it alone. So, well, that's fine for you to say. You have somebody. I don't.
1: I want them to come out as being in love purely to hear Oprah do the announcement. Oh, hey, wonder how Stedman's going.
0: Can you imagine the wig that she'd save for that particular interview? My theory is this.
1: Shoot.
0: Sometimes, and it is a thing with women, sometimes you go your whole life and you do not have a best girlfriend. You just miss out on that lotto.
1: Mm.
0: It's the same with, you know, sexual relationships, romantic relationships.
1: Yep.
0: But sometimes you meet your soulmate and they are soulmates. And
1: agreed.
0: I feel so fortunate because I have met my soulmate in primary school and I just feel like the luckiest. And people have said about me and Beck.
1: Yeah.
0: What's going on? Her mum was like, is there something you need to tell me?
1: Really?
0: Yeah, in like year 11 because we were just inseparable. We're so fortunate. And people that haven't had that or you know, can't understand it.
1: Yes.
0: Have to go, oh, well,
1: they're obviously doing together.
0: The business. Exactly.
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10: Hello, I'm Michelle Stevenson. The Treasurer has used Question Time to ridicule the Coalition after they demanded the government call an early election over the controversial tax changes. Labor has today introduced its budget legislation to rein in capital gains and negative gearing concessions. The Libs and Nats say voters should get the final say, though. But Jim Chalmers says he's surprised the Coalition wants to go to the polls.
11: Now, I hear them chirping away about going to an early election, Mr. Speaker. I don't think they want an election right now. Mr. Speaker.
10: A fourth so-called ISIS bride is facing a lengthy stint in jail after being charged with terrorism-related offences. The 34-year-old woman was not part of a highly publicised group that recently returned. Instead, she arrived quietly in September last year. Five Aussies and a Kiwi national who were on board the cruise ship at the centre of a deadly hantavirus outbreak will have to spend an extra 3 weeks in quarantine. The health minister says the latest advice suggests the group needs to serve out the full 42-day isolation period in a purpose-built facility outside Perth. 3M is being sued by the federal government for more than $2 billion after dozens of defence sites were contaminated by the company's firefighting foams. The government argues the manufacturer withheld and misrepresented the environmental effects of the substance. And Cynthia Erivo has declared she's done talking about Wicked. The actress who starred in the box office hit alongside Ariana Grande has also shut down rumours the pair's friendship is on the rocks, insisting they still exchange texts almost every day. Now let's see what's happening on Nine News.
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8: Brazen daylight firebombing attack of a Torrensville supermarket.
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12: I'm Ben. And if you told me a year ago I'd be in an ad, I wouldn't believe you. Back then, life felt a bit off track. But a support worker helped me find Baptist Care. They listened, didn't judge, and I felt really safe. They supported me in ways that were important to me. Now here I am, feeling like my voice matters. Baptist Care, your new day.
5: The Chrissy Swan Show.
10: I'm Nova. Else. How you doing, Jack?
13: I'm good. I'm just still staring at our text thread with Joel Creasy looking at photos of Susan Boyle.
10: I cannot get enough of it. If you want to hear what we had to say about it, it'll be on the potty. But get to Instagram. Have a look at this glow up. She has dropped the word era. She's unrecognisable. Susan Boyle, you got to know her on, you know, Britain's Got Talent. She's very dowdy, sold millions of records. She's come back. She looks like a Dawn French. She looks like Dawn French had a baby with Barbara Streisand from the 60s.
13: Correct.
10: And this bob, I think it's got something to do with a hair product.
13: I think you're on the money with that.
10: Or maybe your wig range.
13: She's kicked off with the caption. She's kicked the caption off with hashtag ad, but then there's no obvious brand alignment. So I think you're right. I think in 3 days' time, it's going to be like Garnier Fructis.
10: or it's, I did notice there was a bit of like a touch up on the little zip up vest.
13: Okay.
10: I reckon she's got like a line of clothing in Marks and Spencer's or something.
13: Right.
10: Like for hot old ladies.
13: I can't wait to see what it is.
10: I'm so excited.
13: The fact she's gone away for so long, though, and has made such a triumphant comeback on Instagram is highly impressive.
10: And also welcomed with open arms.
13: Indeed. Read the comments section while you're there. 13-24-10, Chrissy's Quizzy is up next, and we have two tickets to see the great man, Post Malone.

0: 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It's my chance to use the word penultimate. It's our penultimate opportunity for you to take home these Post Malone tickets.
1: Chrissy's Quizzy.
0: This isn't a question, Michelle, but do you know what penultimate means?
2: Oh,
0: there's nothing riding on it.
2: Probably like, well, I've heard you say it, but no.
0: It means second last. It means second last. It's one new show on Nova. It's my chance to use the word penultimate. It's our penultimate opportunity for you to take home these Post Malone tickets.
1: Chrissy's Quizzy.

0: All right, Michelle, you are up against Leanne. Hello, Leanne.
1: Hi, Chrissy. How
0: Hi,
1: are you?
0: Darling. I'm so good. Would your little Maxie boy love to go and see Post Malone?
1: He so would. I got his sister tickets to Harry Styles for a birthday. And he's desperate to go to a concert.
0: Oh, my God. It would be fearless. And if he does miss out, the face and neck tattoo is on us, okay? Is that a reasonable...
1: Oh, great. You'll love it.
0: Your names are your buzzers, Michelle and Leanne. It's the best of five, meaning the first person to get three answers correct wins the game, gets the bum bag, but more importantly, gets to go see the great man, Post Malone, on his big-ass world tour.
2: Yeah, livenation.com.au is where you get tickets. And also Don Toliver, he's a really sick artist. He is supporting Posty.
0: Is he not going to be able to make it because he's sick?
2: Oh, wow. I can't believe you just made that joke.
0: Use the right words.
2: He's a sick artist.
3: He's fully sick, Mike.
2: Fully sick.
0: Question number one. What is the name of Oprah's best friend?
1: Michelle.
0: Yes, Michelle.
1: Leanne. Gail.
0: It is Gail. I love those two together.
2: Same.
0: Question number two. What material are tennis courts at Wimbledon made from?
1: Michelle.
0: Leanne. Yes, Michelle.
1: Grass.
0: It is grass. Wow.
2: Alrighty, question three is for the win, Mish.
1: Yep.
0: Can you name... I'm going to play you. There's so much writing on this, I'm going to really fill you in. Jack is going to hit go on a little snippet of a song, okay? First one of you buzzes in to tell me the title of the song, gets the point.
2: And buzz in with your name.
1: Yes.
0: Oh,
1: Michelle!
0: Yes, Michelle.
1: I fall apart.
0: It is I fall
1: apart. Good job. Oh, thank you so much. Thank you. Sorry, Leanne. Oh, thank you so much.
0: Michelle, who are you taking with you?
1: Oh, probably my eldest daughter, if she behaves.
0: What's her name?
1: Her name is Penny.
0: And how old is Penny?
1: She's 21.
2: She's going to lose her mind, Michelle. You're going to be the coolest mum for the next year.
1: Oh, thank you so much, guys.
0: She's not going to behave.
1: I love the postie. She's gorgeous.
0: She's not going to behave herself. You know that, don't you, Michelle?
2: We're getting unpopular.

0: You're listening to the Chrissy Swan Show on Nova. I'm excited about sweeping statements because I've got a real good one.
1: Swan's sweeping statements.
0: 13, 24, 10. What is your unpopular opinion? Your absolutely no exceptions stance on something. I'm excited about this one.
2: Shoot.
0: And I'm inspired from last night when we were texting you and me and your housemate Contos.
2: Yeah.
0: The green Parmesan cheese.
2: Oh, that plastic.
0: You know, the Kraft heaven. Mwah, love it. That's not my sweeping statement. My sweeping statement is this. If I'm in an Italian restaurant and whatever dish I'm having has the capability to have some Parmesan, I'll sprinkle it on myself, thank you.
2: Oh, you don't want Martin with his spoon and his apron and his little tin of Parmesan to do it for you?
0: Martin, put it down, go away, and let me do my own thing privately with the Parmesan. That's how it used to be. Did you not know that?
2: No.
0: Did you not know that? On every table at an Italian restaurant was a bowl of Parmesan, and you could do whatever you wanted, or you could say, could I have the Parmesan? And Martin would leave it there and you could just pile it on. Now you have to go, a little bit more, please, Martin.
2: Oh, bloody and then, food costs.
0: And then he goes a little bit more and then you go, Martin, this is the house that Parmesan built. More.
2: See, I quite enjoy Martin's job. I quite enjoy being like, oh, a little bit more. Oh, yeah, just perfect. Thanks, Marty.
0: Oh, do you like it when Martin does the pepper as well? Martin, drop the pepper and walk away.
2: All righty, strong sweeping statement. We need Parmesan to be on every table for the patron to choose.
0: I wonder, is that a budget thing or
2: yeah,
0: what?
2: Yeah, it's a food cost thing. Because otherwise people will just sit there and tip heaps and heaps
0: Well,
2: on.
0: That's what they want. Give it to them. I'll pay extra. Leave me alone, Martin.
2: Have you
0: Martin.
2: Seen what's happening in this country, mate?
0: Yeah,
2: with businesses? They've got to do what they can. Hey, this is a very...
0: Blame it on the Parmesan.
2: A bold sweeping statement in our stratosphere. One of the worst songs
0: to have
2: ever been released.
0: Hang on, when is your contract up?
2: No, this one is okay.
0: I'm really looking after you because I don't want to do this job without you, so be careful.
2: Because I'm not on smooth, so...
0: You know what they're like about music, though.
2: One of the worst songs to have ever been released...
0: Oh, God.
2: ...is this. I hate it so much. And I love her sick.
0: Do you hate the original? You hate all incarnations of it?
2: Every incarnation. The structure of the song, the jaunty, like, I find it condescending. If a song could be an adjective, is condescending an adjective? Anyway, I find this song condescending.
0: Why?
2: There's something in it, Swanee. I don't know what it is. This. Oh. 13, 24, 10.
0: I'm just going to snap on my cummerbund.
2: What is your sweeping statement? Your unpopular opinion. Kylie Minogue, I love you. Danny Minogue, if you're listening, I love you. I just can't have that song.
0: I made a video at Grundy's, Cavill Avenue, Surfers Paradise to that.
2: Wow.

0: 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It's getting hot in her.
1: Swan's sweeping statements.
0: Yeah. Just leave the Parmesan on the table and back away. And I'm going to have my way with it. I want to do it myself.
2: Step away, Martin.
0: You're not going to want to see this, Martin.
2: I'm not repeating my sweeping statement. I can't say something negative about her again.
0: You absolutely
2: cannot. Let's go to Rebecca. Hey, Beck.
3: Hi, how are you?
2: We're good.
0: We're good. Are you cranky? Are you angry about something?
3: Yeah, I am.
0: I can tell. What is it?
3: People walking down the streets with their socks and their Crocs.
0: I agree. It looks awful and it's counterproductive.
3: It looks very tacky.
2: How do you want them to wear them?
3: Without the socks.
2: Okay, so you're happy with the Croc just on its own?
3: Yes.
2: Just matter of fact.
0: Yes.
2: Rebecca? Class dismissed. You have won a double pass to Masters of the Universe in cinemas June 4.
0: That'll be great. I've heard good reviews about it. Hello, Fiona.
4: Hello, how are you?
0: I'm good. Yours is also restaurant-based and you sound nervous.
4: I would like any restaurant without a playground to ban children.
0: Without yes. a playground.
4: Without a playground. If it's got a playground, bring them along. It's all yours. No playground. I want to eat dinner at 5:30 without any kids there.
0: Oh, that is peak kid time too, 5:30.
4: Peak kid time, but I'm conditioned that now and I need to eat early so I can go to bed early.
0: How do you feel about dogs in restaurants?
2: Ugh.
4: Can they not drop further and they're okay?
0: They'll drop further. They'll drop more than that, Fiona.
4: Yeah.
0: No,
4: they have to stay out too. They can't play grandmas with the kids.
0: I love you and I love that you eat at 5:30. You're a queen.
2: Ban the dogs as well, Fee. All right, let's finish with Joan.
0: Joan. Ooh, Joan. Juicy. Joan. What is your sweeping statement, your unpopular opinion?
5: Oh, it's very popular with me. We are completely allowed as adult taxpaying people to cut off our family, whether that's your siblings, your parents. They're not allowed on your social media. That's only for people I like. They're not allowed to know your address. They're not allowed to let themselves in and go through your underwear drawer and ask why you have G-strings. You are allowed to not have contact with your relations.
0: Joan, I feel like there's more to this story.
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8: Good afternoon. A couple of crashes for the moment. Oakland's Park on Sturt Road near the Marion Shopping Centre. Parra Hills West, McIntyre Road near Ballou Street. 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Ongoing works continuing this afternoon. Mile End South, South Road near Stuart Road, 40 both ways. Outbound Tranmere, Glenburn Road. The same in Keswick on Richmond Road near Marlow Road. And a couple of speed traps to Cavan Road, Jepps Cross. And John Rice Avenue, Elizabeth South. 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Down to 12 tonight, showers increasing to close out your week. Tomorrow at a top of 19. And right now it's 17 degrees on Adelaide's Nova 919.
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22: 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You just the snake can't feel threatened. 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
22: 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Yeah. You know, I'm a snake. Yeah. But come over here.
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0: Oh, yeah. It's you, Jojo. Hello.
3: Hello.
0: How are you feeling?
3: Nervous.
0: Do you know your way around an Aldi store? Like, do you know your middle aisle from your veggies aisle and your little nut section at the end of the aisle?
3: I sure do.
0: Yeah, I know you do, baby. You are up against Letitia. Hello there.
3: Hey, Chrissy. How are you?
0: Hey, that is one of the great names of all time. Have you enjoyed having that name your whole life?
3: No, never.
0: What, not even now?
3: Oh, now I'm just so used to it. You know, you get to nearly 50 and it is what it is.
0: I love it.
3: I don't mind it now.
0: Thank you. I love it so much. All right, it is Joe versus Letitia. This is how it is going to work. We are testing your Aldi IQ. The one who gets in first with the answer gets a $1,000 gift card to spend at Aldi. Okay? You are in the kitchen with me. We're having a little chat. I'm cooking. You watch what I'm doing and listen to what I'm saying. You've got to buzz in with your names. Okay? There has been some mistakes in the past. So let's test. What's your buzzer, Joe?
3: Joe.
0: Oh, you went.
4: Yeah. The phone line went. Joe, give it to us again.
3: Joe.
0: Yes.
4: There we go.
0: Letitia.
3: Letitia.
0: That's it. There are your buzzers. Today's ingredients. Let's go. Oh, I've got a chicken breast. I'm going to give a little pound because I like to sort of make it bigger, you know, that appearance. I'm going to pour some Golden Veil breadcrumbs into a bowl.
3: Oh, Joe. Letitia.
0: Joe?
3: A chicken palmy.
0: Yes! Yes, it is. And I love how you called it a palmy.
4: That is a $1,000 gift card to Aldi for you. We're obviously a Palmer family, you and I are.
0: I have to have that now. See, I get the suggestion and then I'm off to Aldi. Are you a ham on your Parmigiana guy?
4: Yeah, absolutely. Load it up. Hey, what a tune. Despacito on the Chrissy's One Show. Come and

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1: You're listening to the Chrissy Swan Show on Nova. We are almost out of here. Handing over the broadcasting baton to Fitzy, Whipper and Kate. But first,
2: Chrissy's Clickbait.
1: Where are we rolling the dice here, Jack? Are we going Olivia Rodrigo first?
3: Yeah.
1: Or are we going Cynthia Erivo?
3: Let's finish with Cynthia.
1: Okay, done. Olivia Rodrigo, in the news again, she has been roundly kind of trolled for wearing a baby doll dress while promoting the third album. You seem pretty sad for a girl so in love. I've barely got my head around Harry Styles' album and now she's done this to me.
3: I just was going
1: to
3: say, you did very well with remembering that because I'm struggling.
1: I read it. Yeah, there is no way. I am excited. I have it bookmarked on my Spotify. I can't wait to hear it. But, yeah, everybody's saying it was inappropriate to wear a baby doll dress, which is the one with the hem just under the buzzies and it's quite short. Everything's covered. She just got her legs out. She doesn't get it either.
4: I have worn outfits that are, like, maybe revealing on stage. And, like, that wasn't inappropriate, but me, like, fully covered up in a dress that people deem to be, like, childlike was inappropriate. And I just think it shows how we just, like, really normalize pedophilia in our culture. And it's just this, like, rhetoric that we're fed as girls. Don't wear that because then a man is going to sexualize your body and it's your fault. I didn't think that I looked sexy in that at all. I was like, this is so cool. I feel like I look like Kathleen Hanna or like Courtney Love, all these people who are my heroes.
1: I see nothing wrong with it. It wouldn't have even crossed my mind.
3: I see nothing wrong with it so much to a point that I wish she hadn't commented on it.
1: I agree.
3: I wish that her management or her PR said, hey, let's not even go there.
1: It's because, a non-story.
3: Yeah, it's a real non-story that now we're talking about because she's commented on it.
1: Yeah.
3: And because she is doing so much press at the moment, I think there needs to be some guidance.
1: Yeah, I agree. I wonder what her best friend, Robert Smith from The Cure, would think of this. Oh, my God, I've got to get you that audio of him.
3: Yes, on the red carpet, you said.
1: He got inducted into some sort of Hall of Fame, and his response to an over-enthusiastic reporter is, mwah,
3: let's get it for
1: kiss.
3: Me this time tomorrow.
1: Okay, done. Let's talk Cynthia Erivo. Her and Ariana Grande seem to do more publicity for Wicked and the sequel than I've ever seen before. Well, she has sat down with Variety to be interviewed and she's had a gutful.
5: Do you mind if we do another question that isn't about Wicked? Because I feel like I've spent the last 2 years talking about it and I think that we have an opportunity to start talking about something else. And I love Wicked, but I've just talked about it ad nauseum.
1: Oh, you feel like you've talked about it for two years?
3: Now!
1: Yeah, we've heard it for 2 years.
3: Also, I appreciate now she's come to that, but, like, why didn't she come to that decision a year ago in the middle of the press tour?
1: Or, like, in the middle of the press tour, don't be so weird.
3: Yeah.
1: And, like, just that was the weirdest press tour and it was never ending. And you are right, Cynthia Erivo. You have been talking about it ad nauseum, but guess what else? We've been subjected to it as well. So quid pro quo.
3: Fitzy, Whipper and Kate are up next. Have a great Thursday night.
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23: Got a couple of crashes for the moment. One in the city, Gilbert Street at Morford Street. Also, Oaklands Park's Dirt Road near the Marion Shopping Centre. Para Hills West, McIntyre Road near Ballou Street. 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Ongoing works continuing Myland South, South Road near Stewart Road. 40 both ways. Outbound Tranmere, Glenburn Road. Same in Keswick on Richmond Road near Marlow Road. Citybound, Mawson Lanes, Port Wakefield Road near Globe Derby Drive. And just be sure to check your speed. Campbell Road, Elizabeth Downs and Main North Road, Jepps Cross. Australian Super. 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And a 12 tonight showers increasing to close out your week. Tomorrow 19. Right now it's 16 degrees on Adelaide's Never 919.
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5: Good afternoon, I'm Michelle Stevenson. South Australia Police say they won't give up the search for missing four-year-old Gus Lamont despite the latest three-day operation uncovering no fresh evidence. One of Gus's grandparents remains a suspect 8 months after the little boy vanished without a trace from Oak Park Station. Detective Superintendent Darren Filkey admits no evidence was found on any of the devices or vehicles seized from the family homestead.
22: We won't give up. We want to get some closure for the family and we really want to find Gus. The reality is, the longer this goes on, the closer we get to not finding him. And I think we all need to be aware of that. That's not going to stop our resolve or our determination to do it, but it's a reality of what might happen.
5: Opposition leader Angus Taylor has been pulled up for using vulgar language against the PM during a fiery question time. The coalition has demanded an early election after Labor pressed ahead with legislation to rein in capital gains and negative gearing. Anthony Albanese was defending the tax changes when Mr. Taylor made the jab. Well, five Aussies and a Kiwi national exposed to hantavirus on a cruise ship will be kept in quarantine for longer than initially thought. The group staying at the National Centre for Resilience in Perth will now be forced to wait until June 23 before walking free. The state funeral for AFL great Neil Danaher will be held at the MCG at 1 p.m. on June 10. The Danaher family asking for donations to fight MND in lieu of flowers. And Kim Kardashian and Lewis Hamilton appear to be taking their relationship to the next step. The British F1 superstar joining Kim and her kids for a dinner in LA. Now let's see what's happening on Nine News.
24: Thanks, Michelle. I'm Brenton Brackless. Tonight, a major police update on the disappearance of Gus Lamont. One of Australia's largest companies hit with a $1 million fine over an infamous freeway crash that killed two. See the moment missing cave divers are found alive and calls for banks to compensate scam victims what you could be entitled to. Nine News, your news, 9:36 on 9 and 9 Now. Get

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3: And now the moment we've been waiting for is here.
4: Fitzy.
5: We're very excited about this.
4: Whipper.
6: The team is on.
4: And Kate.
7: How about that, guys?
4: On Nova.
6: Welcome to the show. It is your Thursday afternoon. The argument still continues as it has all day. Kate Ritchie claiming Queensland was robbed.
8: Well, I'm just throwing it out there. Robbed. I'm not saying it was true. I mean, we all thought the game was over in the first 20 minutes, didn't we?
5: Yeah. Well, I thought Carlin Ponga's shoulder charge was very similar to yours on Whipper in the kitchen. Just
6: and that hurt.
8: We're not meant to
6: hard.
8: Talk about
5: yeah.
8: that.
5: You've got a cut above your eye, Whip. I think you need to come off.
6: But
5: it did change the game, didn't it?
6: Yep.
5: It was all over. James Tedesco, what a freak Teddy is. That was in the wet to bobble it around. I mean, Whip, you can't even mark one in the dry. So
6: don't worry about that. My wife's a Queenslander, and she said, we hit halftime, done.
5: What
6: I'm
5: year
6: off to
5: did
6: bed.
5: She play?
6: She played 84, right. 85.
8: Great. I got a message from my mum too saying, well, I'm off to bed.
6: Yep, that's it. I'm
8: half-time,
6: done.
8: That's
6: 20
8: it.
6: 20 zip. See you later.
8: Yeah.
6: Bang, well done, New South
8: Who
6: Wales.
8: Who would have thought?
6: Okay, another chance for a family cruise. That's at 4:30. Coming up next, though, a shock from Cindy Crawford. Haven't heard her name for a while.
5: She's not a Queenslander, is she?
6: She is. She's up for game two, I think.
8: I think she's been to the Whit Sundays once upon a time.
6: 3 weeks' time. She's stretching up for game two already. Going to be representing New South Wales. Harry Styles right now, American Girls. What a great track. Fitzy, Whipper, Kate, that story on Cindy Crawford next.

0: track, isn't it? Harry Styles, American Girls. It is your Thursday for your drive home. Thank you for tuning in, Australia. Fitzy, Whipper, Kate, thanks to Chemist Warehouse.
1: I want to talk about Cindy Crawford.
2: Me too.
1: One of the OGs.
3: What were the
1: the supermodels.
3: And Claudia Schiffer, they were known. There was a
2: Naomi Campbell.
3: Wasn't there a term? Yeah, Naomi
1: Helena Christensen.
2: Yes.
3: Oh, yeah.
1: They were all in George Michael's film clip. What was that song again?
2: Yeah. I want to see you naked, baby. I'd like to do that sometimes, maybe tonight, if that's all right.
1: Can we have him removed from the show?
3: Yeah, if you could.
2: I wasn't saying it to you. I was giving you the song.
3: Christensen went out with Hutchence, didn't she?
1: She did.
2: Yes.
3: She was backstage at the Wembley gig where there was 80,000 people there. They had the documentary and they filmed it.
1: Oh, she was one of my favourites. But Cindy Crawford, I mean, and I had to read this a couple of times because Cindy has said that since she turned 50, people started saying that her eyes were a bit droopy. And I hate to break it to you, that tends to be what happens.
2: Your eyes droop?
1: Well, everything droops.
3: Oh. How old is she?
1: 60.
2: Is she?
3: Oh, of course they
2: Time
3: do.
2: Flies when you look stunning.
1: Well, I'm 47.
2: Time doesn't always fly.
1: No. But I'm just thinking when I was a young girl and I remember looking at those supermodels, they would have had 15 years on me, yes. And I just wanted to grow up and be them, but that did not happen and I've ended up here with the two of you and I couldn't be happier.
2: How long has she had saggy eyelid?
1: Well, look.
2: Oh, gosh.
1: No, what I'm saying, well, we all know her. There are some people who will be listening who don't even really know Cindy Crawford, but they do know the daughter.
3: Yeah, yeah.
1: Gerber? Yeah. Is it Gerber?
4: Yeah, Kaya Gerber.
1: Kaya Gerber.
2: Oh, you seem to know her quite well, Tommy.
1: Out of the same mould.
3: Well, no, talking of moles, has she still got her mole, Cindy Crawford, her famous mole that she had on her face, remember?
1: I would imagine so. It's. I mean, if you had a mole there and then you have facelifts, you end up with the mole on your forehead.
3: Has her daughter got a mole? Daughter, does that get passed down in...
1: No, I don't think. I don't think those do. She may have moles on her back. Who knows?
2: Yeah. No, I just grew up with a poster of her on my wall, and she had sort of stars and stripes bikinis on.
1: How many walls did you have?
2: Heaps of walls.
1: Because you seem to have a lot of people.
2: Oh, the Madonna poster was next to it. Yeah.
3: Did you have like your super yacht, your vision board there? Was that up there too at that stage?
2: What a pity! I did not use Cindy Crawford as a vision board to think that I could sleep and dream away, and she'd end up with me one day.
1: She actually has something called, and I will not be able to pronounce this, so I apologise to the doctors. Blepharoptosis.
3: Which is gout, I think.
1: It's a health condition that causes droopy eyelids. Now, I don't know if this is the kind of droopy eyelid that I have. I do know somebody with this. And their eyelids are quite... I don't know if they just don't have the muscle to kind of open their eyes. They kind of have to look down their nose...
3: So they've got a pergola above their eye. Is that what you're saying?
1: They don't have a pergola. They're the fake lashes.
2: So you don't know if they're asleep because their eyes have just sort of, they're hanging over their eyeball.
1: Well, they can't widen their eyes. And I guess part of being a model is to be, you know, fresh-faced and Bambi-eyed looking. But she did say that she'd have early morning shoots and they'd say, oh, I'm not sure if we should have you in before 6 o'clock, Cindy.
3: Well, that's what I told you.
2: You look sleepy the whole time.
3: I told you a couple of weeks ago that plastic surgeon said that women can get that skin above the eye can be taken away to make them look more feminine. But now males are doing it.
2: Yeah.
3: Jim Carrey got it done. Bradley Cooper got it done. And it just doesn't look right. Because now it looks like they're off their head. Like, whoa, so is that walking to the door? It's like they've just woken up.
2: Isn't the idea to pinch as much skin as you can and pull it back behind the ears and then just trim it off, then sew the ear back on?
1: That's where you can tell if there's been that kind of
2: incision,
1: work. There's a scar down where your mutton chops would be. Not on me, obviously, but that skin there.
2: I wonder if anyone would buy the leftover skin from Cindy Crawford's eyelids.
1: They would.
3: And I would.
2: There'd be a Sotheby's auction on that.
1: You'd think you'd be able to somehow clone her.
3: If you could just meet me at the local KFC car park and I'll have Cindy Crawford's skin for you.
2: It's getting a bit weird. No, seriously, where's your certificate of authenticity? Interesting. Keep us up to speed on that, Kate Ritchie.
1: I will.
2: Thank you. Post Malone, $10 right now. Never.

0: Yeah. Yeah. Post Malone. Like we said, we've been giving them away every day this week. Your Post Malone tickets. Don't call now. It's at 5:15 today. 5:15. Good luck.
1: Have you been or has someone tried to scam you as a fake celebrity? This happens quite a bit. Do you know what's happening at the moment? Obviously, with the resurgence of MJ. people are just, they're going to see Michael, the biopic. I think Beat It went to number one, or was it Billie Jean? I think Billie Jean went to number one on the Billboard charts in the States, guys. Yeah, it's crazy.
0: That's amazing.
1: This is the thing, though. People are now putting up on social media that there's a few fake Michaels going around trying to get money out of people. And if this is happening...
0: He's dead. He's dead.
1: Yeah, but, well, yeah, this one says... people are just... They're going to see Michael, the biopic. I think Beat It went to number one, or was it Billie Jean? I think Billie Jean went to number one on the Billboard charts in the States, guys. Yeah, it's crazy.

0: I've already tried to scam other people using the line Michael Jackson. Says, hey, it's Michael Jackson. I'm messaging you from a private account. I'm not really dead. Can you pay ID me $600 so I can come back to the United States and put out more music?
1: Wow.
0: I lost $600 straight away on that. And
1: For the chance, the off chance, that could be real.
2: But it's not real. Oh, yeah. Who's thinking that's real? But not that I want to shame people who get done by scammers because it's very convincing.
0: Kate, I don't know if they did release a new MJ song and you could show everyone that you donated $600 to that, it's worth it sometimes, I think. 13-24-10, has a celebrity tried to get in contact with you and try to get money off you? Do you know one of these stories? Because, I mean, people do get sucked in. I can't believe Chris Hemsworth messaged me. It's unbelievable.
2: Yeah. Well, I've sometimes received some messages saying, is this you?
0: Yeah.
2: Like to my real account that's got the tick and things.
0: Yeah. And how much money do you make from it, Kate? Or do you?
2: No, I don't. Oh, but I think I was attached to some kind of
1: cult
2: gummies or something.
1: Oh, well, that's the thing.
2: And then people were saying weight loss gummies.
0: Yep.
2: I will never endorse anything like that. And so it's not me, but some poor people had already bought them before they checked.
1: Same as Hamish Blake.
0: Yeah.
1: Dr. Rochford as well.
0: Well, I put in $1,000 when Dickie got arrested. Did you see those photos?
1: You put the money up for bail, did you? The AI shots of Dickie under arrest.
0: I could not believe it, but it's yeah, it happens quite a bit. People are, and I mean, we know scams are out of control at the moment, and old people get sucked in on this. What's this Instagram thing that everybody's talking about? Next thing you know, George Clooney's trying to hook up with you, and you've lost all your life savings. It happens, mate.
1: You just paid $100,000 to catch up with George Clooney on the weekend. He's coming round.
0: Luke's giving us a call.
1: Hey, Luke.
0: Hi, Luke.
3: Hello.
2: Hey, Luke.
0: Who tried to scam you, Luke?
3: You wouldn't believe it, it's Chrissy Swan.
1: Oh, no way.
0: That might have been Swanee looking for a bit of extra cash.
1: Facebook Marketplace.
0: What was she asking, Luke?
3: She had been fired from Nova and that she needed $1,000 to get back on her feet.
1: That is amazing, isn't
2: it?
1: That's
2: actually great.
1: Like, who sits at home and decides we're going to choose Chrissy Swan? This is going to be believable. Yeah. Are they going to buy it, guys? Swanee seems friendly.
3: She has messaged me before, like, really? So I was like, and then I was like, but I literally listened to her 2 hours ago.
1: You think it possibly just picked up on someone who you'd been in conversation with, on message with, and then ran with that?
3: Yeah, it's weird. It was so weird. I was like, Chrissy, no, please.
2: Yeah, I think they go into who the followers are and target people. Yeah.
3: It must be something like that.
2: Yeah.
1: I got one the other day, one of those messages that say, hey, Dad, it's me. I need $2,000. I'm caught out at the moment. I'm on a mate's phone.
0: Oh, Ted or Jack?
1: Yeah, it was Jack. I sent the money straight away. No, but how bad is that? So many people would fall for it.
0: Oh, people get sucked in regularly. It's really, really sad. I wonder if there is actual celebrities out there asking for coin, though, because I suppose you could get it over the line.
1: Hey, guys.
0: And then just play the whole, that was obviously a scam. I didn't ask for that.
1: But what do you mean I'm selling gummies?
0: No, but actually, the bank details that you did provide are your actual bank details.
1: Don't know what you're talking about, mate. All right, after the traffic, guys, you can take on our current carryover champ to win a family holiday on a Carnival cruise line. Get ready to play. 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
4: 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Down to 12 tonight, showers increasing to close out your week tomorrow at 19, and right now it's 15 degrees on Adelaide's Never 919.

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2: I love it, man. It's getting close now, isn't it?
3: Okay, do you know what? Whoever wins today, Fitz, goes through to the grand final tomorrow.
2: Yeah, it's carryover champ after carryover champ. Sophie is our carryover champ, but this is all thanks to Carnival. We've got a family cruise to give away. Moreton Island Carnival Cruise Line. And look, this is unbelievable. Four people, obviously, in the family will be going on this cruise. Sailing, meals, snacks, activities, entertainment, comedy shows, kids' clubs. But you've got to get through. 60 seconds on the clock. Whoever has the power at the end of 60 seconds goes through to the grand final tomorrow. We will find out who will be cruising on behalf of Carnival.
3: Okay, here we go. Sophie, hello. You are our champ. The kids are with you today, are they, Soph?
4: Yes, they're both here, yes.
3: Okay, you can have whoever you need in the room. That's fine.
4: You want to say hello? Too busy, yeah.
5: Of course they are.
2: Typical.
5: Hi, guys.
2: Yeah, they'll go on the cruise, so yeah, but they won't answer for you, that's for sure.
3: Jackie, yeah. Welcome to the show. How are you, Jack?
6: Hi, good, thanks. How are you?
3: Okay, your team had a win last night too. Are you a Queenslander or New South Wales?
6: New South Wales.
3: All right.
2: Okay. Good luck today. Sophie, you're going first. If you get one wrong, power goes over to Jackie. Whoever has the power at the end of 60 seconds is the winner. Sophie, your 60 seconds starts... Now, scarlet is a shade of which colour, Sophie?
6: Red.
2: Yes. Where was Russell Crowe born?
6: Australia?
2: No, it was New Zealand, Sophie. Over to Jackie. Jackie, what species of bear is found in the Arctic?
6: A polar bear.
2: That is correct. How many teams does South Australia have in the AFL, Jackie?
6: Two.
2: Two is correct, yes. Powderfinger were formed in which Aussie city?
6: Was it Victoria?
2: No, it was Brisbane. Brisbane over to Sophie. Sophie, what school subject teaches you about trigonometry?
6: Math.
2: Yes. Name a country hosting the FIFA World Cup next month.
6: That is next month. Oh, God, what's it?
2: Too long. Sorry. Let's go back to Jackie. Jackie, who released the 2015 album, 25, it was called? Who was it? One.
6: Taylor Swift.
2: It doesn't
3: matter. No, it wasn't. It was Adele. Jackie.
6: I knew it wasn't.
3: Jackie.
2: You,
3: no.
6: Yeah.
2: The siren went, Jackie, so you held on to the power. You are going through to the grand final, Jackie.
6: Oh, my God, amazing.
3: All right, Jack, congratulations.
6: Thank you.
3: Soph, tight one there at the end.
6: Sorry, Sophie.
3: Thank you. Good luck.
6: Thanks
3: for being our champ,
5: Soph. Thank you, Sophie.
3: You did a great job. That means Jackie comes back tomorrow.
2: Yeah.
3: To play in the grand final.
5: Yeah, in studio.
3: Oh, my God.
2: Brought to you by Carnival Cruise Line. Play away on Carnival. We'll find out who'll be taking that cruise this time tomorrow.
3: Okay. Good luck, Jack. Okay, advice for pet owners next. This is an interesting one. There's some new technology that's changing the way we communicate with our pets. I'll tell you more next. Tame Impala. Dracula. What a great track. Fitzy, Whipper, Kate, Nova on your Thursday night.

0: Dracula. It's a great track. Fitzy Whip Kate on your Thursday afternoon. Hey, how's everyone going with their pet at home?
1: Yeah. Everyone going around?
2: Yeah, great. Yeah,
0: we've got the point where we might actually send the dog away to get trained.
2: Oh, my God.
0: Do you know you can do that? Did you know you can do that?
3: Yeah, I know.
0: You send it off to training camp and it comes back programmed.
2: No, it doesn't. Because you're the one that still has to give it the orders. The one that has to do it.
0: Apparently it works.
2: Off
0: you go, Albert. See you, mate.
3: If you implement it when it returns, because I will admit, when I was filming Australia's Got Talent, it was very, long hours,
0: yeah,
3: right? And I was
0: there.
3: Doing radio as well. And so Annie went on a little holiday to the country.
0: There you go.
3: Unfortunately, she came back.
0: Worse.
3: No, she came back. But I will say that I maybe wasn't across completely the kind of training they were doing. And she came back a bit timid.
0: Right.
3: So
0: okay. You
3: have to be very careful where you send your dog and
0: Correct. How
3: they are getting it to do what they want it to do.
0: Someone else told us too, just on the topic. I mean, if you haven't heard me whinge before, we have a 16-week-old Greater Swiss Mountain dog
3: that you really, really, really, really,
0: really love.
3: Wanted.
0: Really love. Yeah. If you put foil on things, they don't go near it. So, like, if you've got a staircase, you can put foil down on the stairs, and the dog won't step on the foil, so it'll know not to go up the stairs. Haven't tried it. Stairs don't seem to be the issue at the moment. It's just that it wheezes 600 times a day inside on the floor.
3: That's what puppies do.
0: Yeah, what about the silk rug? How's that looking? Pretty good?
3: No, wheeze stained.
0: Okay, let's move on. An AI-powered pet translator has sold 10,000 units in a back order promoted by a company that says it has 95% accuracy. It's a collar that it wears around the neck and it can translate and recognise any vocalisation your dog might make, the emotions your dog might experience, and any of the behavioural language
3: you
0: have with your dog.
2: Well, I'm also getting served up these ads where you spray into a dog's mouth and it's got horrible teeth, and with one spray, it comes out completely white. Clean.
0: What does?
2: Tommy, I'll have to play it for you tomorrow.
1: It's hot. I want to hear about
2: that. It's the worst AI-generated ad of all time, but it's sucking people in.
0: I mean, the thing is, I remember when I was a kid, we had a dog called Jesse.
3: You made that up, didn't you?
0: No, I didn't. I wasn't sure whether it was Cassie or Jesse. Anyway.
2: Love that dog.
0: Yeah, Jesse.
3: Really, it was our favourite dog.
0: We loved
3: Member of the family.
0: We loved Jesse. And I used to say to Mum, do you know, I wish Jesse could talk. And she said, well, imagine if every dog had an opinion. And I went, you're dead right. And that's what social media has turned into.
3: Debbie Downer.
2: Beautiful.
0: But she makes a really good point. And now this technology is suggesting that you know what your dog is doing, saying, thinking, wanting. So imagine walking out of the house and your dog goes, don't go.
3: So that's what it is all about. It comes back to you and your fear of being abandoned and unloved. So you're not getting enough love from your family, and now you want to make sure that the 16-week-old makes you feel important.
0: Imagine Annie sitting there, right? You're watching
3: Didn't
0: the TV.
3: Didn't listen to a word I said.
0: No, because the comment doesn't make sense.
3: I don't want to hear what Annie has to say or think because I get enough of that in my life. Annie is there to provide other services, right,
0: like,
3: or love. And the other thing I want to point out is how many of you listening or you guys who have got pets, do you really want your dog to be able to talk and tell other people what you're doing in the house when they're not there? Because the dog sees and smells everything. Do you want your dog to tell tales?
0: It would be a little robot voice that comes from the collar, and it would be like, Mum had another vape today.
2: It could be that.
3: Who is the lady in her bikini who came at 11 and left at 11:30?
0: Mum was in the pool house with the pool boy for a long time. Oh, you lying little mutt.
3: What would your dog say, Fitz?
0: He doesn't do anything
2: all
0: day.
2: Can I go for a walk?
3: No, Beastie by name, Beastie by nature.
2: Yeah, it's this is the you've been sucked in again. Your algorithm's out again, big fella.
0: I'm going to buy one, I think.
3: I want to be your dog just quietly
0: really?
3: If I get to. No,
0: well,
3: I don't want to
0: be on our floor, do you?
3: No, yeah. But I want you to send me on an expensive holiday.
2: I don't need to be a dog to wear on your floor, mate.
0: Well, you just want to be trained for 3 days. My God.
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6: 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Goldview Heights Bridge Road near Christine Avenue. 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Works continuing this afternoon. Myland South Road near Stewart Road. 40 both ways. Outbound Tranmere Glenburn Road. Keswick Richmond Road near Marlow Road. Citybound Mawson Lakes. 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Down to a very cool 12 tonight. Showers increasing to close out your week. Tomorrow at a top of 19. And right now quite mild at 15 degrees on Adelaide's Nova 919.
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28: Let's get the party started. See you at the bar, you was hardly talking. That's when I knew that your heart was scarring. Friends to lovers need a part to star in. Like, wait, babe, let me...

0: does he do it? Dave Thames, Rain Dance. Nails it every time. It is Fitzy Whipper, Kate, for your Thursday afternoon, guys. Thanks for tuning in, Australia. All thanks to Chemist Warehouse. Kate Ritchie, you have a celebrity exclusive.
1: Yes, I do.
0: Oh, my God.
1: And I'm trying to gather more and more information about it because I have a feeling something big is going to drop. When I say the name Susan Boyle, what do you think?
0: I think of Susan Boyle album. What? If you put that together as a hashtag, was confused for sus anal bum party.
2: What was the song that she performed on television?
1: Well, let's have it. For those of you who don't know, because she's a bit of a blast from the past, let's hear her audition back in 2009, I think it was.
3: All right, what's your name, darling?
4: My name is Susan Boyle.
5: I dreamed a dream in time gone by.

0: good, isn't it?
1: Yeah, I mean, just, you can just imagine it, can't you? Her on the stage, she, looking like a kind of... everyone was so surprised by the voice because she was your average housewife.
0: Yeah, yeah.
1: Ant and Dec on the side of the stage going, oh, yeah, you weren't expecting that.
2: No one really blows you away anymore in talent shows, do they?
3: Oh, Paul Potts, was it?
2: Well, that's just the same, around the same time. Yeah, he was older than Susan.
3: I think he did
2: Boyle.
3: Ness and Dorma. No, yeah, he was. He had terrible teeth, the poor guy, and he won it. And the first thing he did was fix his pegs.
2: Well, it's who are some of our... who blew people away in our talent shows? Yeah, in her original.
3: Yep.
2: And then also Anthony Kalia when he did The Prayer was pretty... Yep. That was massive.
1: But what about, which was the Australian version, Australia's Got Talent... Is this the second time I've talked about Australia's Got Talent?
3: I don't know.
1: Yes,
3: but go on.
1: In this show, the guy. Can you Google who won it, Tommy? But they were two gymnasts.
3: The Veronicas.
2: No, I don't see this. No. When you don't even remember who they are.
1: No, the brothers.
4: It wasn't. It wasn't acro-mazing.
1: No, they were amazing.
3: You're not thinking Brothers Three from Mudgee.
1: No.
2: No one remembers them.
1: Yes, they do, because I remember I did the big gold buzzer. You go back and watch it.
3: They
1: played on the weekends, and I gave them the big gold confetti because they
2: don't even know their names.
1: The Rambutan brothers.
4: Was it Main Tenant?
1: The Ramadani brothers.
3: Oh, I know who you're talking about.
1: Yes, and they balanced on each other's head. They were incredible.
2: Oh, give me a break. No one's seen them since.
1: No, they do. Well, I think they do the
3: rounds. They do circuses. I've seen them advertised. Like, we've got the Ramadan brothers.
1: The Ramadani brothers.
3: Ramadani brothers.
1: Yeah, anyway, let's get back to Susan Boyle. She seems to be about to make a comeback or some kind of reinvention. She's doing what they all tend to do.
2: Hip-hop?
1: No.
2: Right.
1: She's wiped her socials.
3: Oh, my
1: God.
3: You know,
1: when they do the full...
3: Oh. Yeah, clean sweep.
1: It's like a clean... Relaunch. Clean slate. And then, mysteriously, there are photos. I think we've got them to pop on the screen, maybe. There are photos of her that have dropped with a completely new revamped look. So she's got a blonde...
3: Is that a wig?
1: I would imagine so. It's blonde.
3: Wow.
1: Think Denise Drysdale's Bob from Studio 10. It's a blonde version of that.
3: Do you know what? I was so confused. When I saw Baby Reindeer for the first time, I thought that was Susan Boyle.
1: What are you talking about?
3: I thought it was Susan Boyle acting.
1: I know.
3: In
1: I mean,
3: Baby Reindeer.
1: And you thought, wow, Susan Boyle is incredibly talented. It's not Boyle.
2: How do you reinvent yourself? I mean, she's still got an amazing voice. By the looks of the photos, Kate, what genre of music are we looking at here? It looks like it's
3: classical or swing?
2: Sultry or it's a...
1: I don't know. I don't know if the look has anything to do with the music. I just think the look is to garner attention. I mean, what is she doing? There must be a brand new album. Who knows?
3: The last time we actually heard from her, I think, was the Ice Bucket Challenge. Is that in the system?
1: What did she do?
3: She tipped a bucket of water over her head.
2: And Tommy, you had that great line, didn't you, back in the day?
4: Yeah.
2: That she's the only Boyle that you'd love to have on your body.
3: Mm-hmm.
4: I think this is... Yeah, that was her reaction with the Ice Bucket Challenge.
2: Yeah, that's right.
3: Yeah. Nice squeezing that, Boyle.
2: Tell ya. Well...
1: Good luck to her.
3: Absolutely.
1: I mean, I know she has had her challenges and she was really up against it there for a while. So, stay tuned
3: here.
1: I will give you the latest in the Susan Boyle updates as they happen.
2: Yeah. Good. Good one, Fitz.
3: I really like that. Hold on a tick. There we go. Okay, our mind reading game, Mind the Gap, it returns just after the news. Who is going to be able to read minds today? You'll have to find out.
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12: Adelaide Traffic.
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14: Got ourselves a breakdown at the moment. Keswick Anzac Highway near Greenhill Road. Also Gulfview Heights Bridge Road near Christine Avenue. Crash Christie Downs. That's on Beach Road near David Witten Drive. 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Ongoing works continuing. Myland South South Road near Stewart Road. 40 both ways. Outbound Tranmere Glenburn Road. Keswick Richmond Road near Marlow Road. And West Beach Tapley Hill Road near Brewbridge Road. 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And at 12 tonight, showers increasing to close out your week. Tomorrow at 19, and right now it's 15 degrees on Adelaide's Nova 919.
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15: Good afternoon, I'm Michelle Stevenson. SA Police concede it's disappointing no evidence has been found linked to missing Gus Lamont in the latest search in the state's outback. The four-year-old vanished 8 months ago. Authorities say the more time that passes, the further away they get to finding the child. One of the boy's grandparents remains a suspect. Federal police are defending the time it's taken to lay charges against an ISIS bride who returned to Australia from Syria last year. The 34-year-old facing a Melbourne court over accusations she travelled to the war-torn region in 2013 2013 to join Islamic State. AFP Deputy Commissioner Hilda Surak says today's arrest was a long time in the making.
2: These are highly complex matters, and we need to be able to take the time and effort to make sure that the evidence is admissible and to a legal standard.
15: Three other ISIS brides have been charged in the last fortnight, including two Melbourne women accused of slavery offences. Six returned travellers from a hantavirus-stricken cruise ship will need to quarantine for 3 weeks longer than initially planned. The group have been isolating in a Perth quarantine facility since returning to Australia earlier this month. They'll now be made to spend the entire 42-day incubation period in the facility. A global manufacturing giant is being sued by the Australian government for more than $2 billion. 3M is accused of misleading the community about toxic chemicals in its firefighting foam. And Beyoncé fans could be in for a treat later this year. The odds of the superstar releasing a new album in 2026 have soared to 73% on Polymarket. Now let's hear what's happening on Nine News tonight.
9: Thanks, Michelle. I'm Brenton Rankless. Tonight, a major police update on the disappearance of Gus Lamont, one of Australia's largest companies hit with a $1 million fine over an infamous freeway crash that killed two. See the moment missing cave divers are found alive, and calls for banks to compensate scam victims what you could be entitled to. Nine News, your news, 9.86 on 9 and 9 Now.
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21: Welcome to the show. If you're just tuning in, you may have jumped in your car after a tough Thursday. One day to the weekend, you little beauty. And for the Queenslanders, I will confirm, Game 2, June 13 in Melbourne Town.
22: Oh, MCG. Mm-hmm. If they win that one, they're coming home to Queensland, I tell you, for the final game. But, geez, that was a belter last night, wasn't
21: huge.
22: It?
21: Huge. Absolutely huge.
22: Who bloody would have thought that the refs stuffed it for everyone? I mean, that's
23: Is that right? I mean, did New South Wales even have a game plan?
21: Oh, well said, mate. Well said.
22: They interviewed Kalyn Ponga this morning, and he said he hadn't had much sleep overnight. And they said, was that because of the decision that they gave and sent you off? And he said, no, I don't usually sleep after a game anyway. Mine's most professional sports people can't sleep after
21: really?
22: A night game.
21: I was always able to go straight to sleep.
23: Why is that?
21: Well, just after a big game.
22: You retired from footy at 18.
21: Yeah, but I could sleep, you know, no drama straight afterwards, an hour after the game. Maybe.
23: I think it's all anyway, let's not get into the things that take before the game.
21: And after the game. Yeah. Post Malone tickets, 5:30 today in half an hour's time. But coming up next, are we in sync? Can we read minds?
23: Oh, sorry.
21: No, not like that. I mean, we know each other well enough.
22: Origin! Oh, no. Okay.
21: No, we haven't started yet.
23: Oh, that's a good one.
21: Yeah, we'll do it next.

0: on over. Fitzy, we're Whippercade. It is your Thursday afternoon. Mind the gap. Are we ready to do it?
1: Fitzy, Whipper and Kate's.
2: Attention all passengers.
1: Mind the gap.
3: Mind the gap, people. It is Thursday. It means it is another... It's another round of Mind the Gap.
0: I'm loving it. I'm getting better at it.
3: Do you know that lots of listeners have been DMing us on the socials about how much they absolutely love this game?
0: Mind the Gap.
3: I mean, I haven't been taking those DMs. Is that true?
0: How many have we got, Ollie? How many? Heaps.
3: Like,
0: what, 10, 20, 30, 40, 50?
4: No, can't count. He's just waving at us.
0: Oh, is that what it is?
3: Yeah. Many, many, many.
0: Hands down.
3: This is your opportunity to practice again or play along in the car. You know how it works. You get three rounds to try and read each other's minds. Guess exactly the same word, which is a bit of what we do around the office anyway, isn't it? What is Tommy thinking today?
0: Don't ask. Don't go there.
3: On the count of three, you'll both say a random word of your choosing, and it has to be any word. And then you'll need to think of another word that connects them, like getting closer and closer and reading the minds of the person opposite you. Okay. I'll give you a quick example. Whipper says leaf. Fitzy says space. I mean, the word could be rocket.
0: Leaf.
4: Why?
0: Rocket.
3: Leafy salad, rocket.
0: Leafy salad, rocket lettuce.
3: I mean, I don't think either of you.
4: That is impossible
3: for Fitzy and Whipper to bridge the gap in that way.
0: Okay. Who's going to go first, Kate Ritchie?
3: I don't know. I think we should mix it up. Right. Maybe Fitzy and Tommy today.
0: Oh.
3: I don't think you guys have played each other yet. Are you ready to go with your first word?
4: Okay.
1: 3, 2, 1.
4: The Simpsons.
0: Rock.
3: Rock from Rock. Tommy Simpsons.
0: And Rock.
3: The Simpsons. Sims. I don't know what I'm saying.
5: I need to know the name of that.
0: Okay.
4: Yeah.
1: 3.
3: Oh, well, that's a clue.
1: 2, 1.
4: A poo.
0: Oh, you're crap. Nah. Tommy
3: no, they said, they said a poo. Not
0: yeah. Not crap. A poo. Tommy did it last week.
3: Tommy, I don't think he's allowed to play because Tommy waits half a second before the other person starts speaking.
0: Tommy, that's lazy. Kate Ritchie, we're on.
3: Shonks. Oh, no.
5: See you guys. Shonks out of here.
3: I don't know. Okay.
4: Well, yeah, because you try to offload the game because you can't play it properly either.
3: Me?
4: I think we need to rest it.
3: I'm brilliant at this.
1: 3, 2, 1.
0: Mustache.
4: Moustache and corset. What do you get out of corset?
0: Okay, here we go.
3: Oh, hang on.
1: 3, 2, 1.
3: Greatest Showman.
4: Ooh, Kim Kardashian and Greatest Showman.
3: Oh, yeah,
4: How are they? How are they? Okay.
0: Okay.
3: Showman, Kim Kardashian.
1: 3, 2, 1.
0: Hugh Jackman. Why would Kanye?
3: Because they were married and he's a showman. Hugh Jackman has nothing to do
0: with the greatest showman.
3: I think we need to go through
0: the rules again
3: because I'm wondering if we're trying to make the two words make sense of each other, like join the two words or jump to the other person's team because that's what you did.
4: Yeah, try with Tom.
3: Okay, go.
1: 3, 2, 1.
0: Cookie.
4: Orange.
3: Orange cooking and cooking. Orange.
4: Oh, well, there's only one. There's got to be one.
3: Stay out of it, Fitzy. You have a great clue.
1: 3, 2, 1.
0: Tart.
4: Orange cake.
0: Cake. It's got to be orange cake.
3: Orange tart. No orange one's ever tart. Made an orange tart.
4: Orange tart. What a... Obviously...
0: Well, the word should be cake.
4: Loser.
0: Tart and cake.
1: 3, 2, 1.
0: Lemon zest.
3: Okay, you guys are not allowed to play anymore.
4: Do the countdown again, Shake.
1: 3, 2, 1.
4: Disaster.

0: One day to the weekend. It is your Thursday night, guys, as we drive you home around Australia. What do you got, Brian?
1: Let's talk about growing up. Bit of Blink-182 for you there. Do you know what? I want to talk about parenting, and I think it's mandatory for every kid to push back on their parents when you're trying to get them ready. I want to focus on the routine for school, getting out of bed, brushing your teeth, going into the shower, actually cleaning yourself properly, packing your lunch, being on time. Really hard to do. Do you know what? 13, 24, 10, and I'd love to hear from you. Who was it or what happened in your child's life that changed their routine where they actually started doing it? Now, this could either be a mentor, it could be a teacher, it could be a coach, could be a crazy uncle that you catch up with every now and then. But I can tell you one thing, Kate, your kids don't listen to you, that's for sure.
0: Can I just add something too, Fitz? For any parent that might be listening right now that struggles to get one, two, even three of their kids ready and out the door in the morning, I'm here with you, man. It is a battle.
2: Yeah.
0: And it teaches you patience at 100 miles an hour. And you learn the hard way that if I blow my top, if I start screaming, we're not going to get anywhere. So how am I going to make this work?
3: Absolutely. Okay. You need to role model the behaviour.
0: I'm trying, Kate.
1: So this is what's happened
0: hard.
1: To Lenny. Lenny's 12 at the moment. He's in year 7, right? No, he's 13. Geez, I've got to get that right.
2: Yeah.
1: Which kid is this? The second one, yeah.
0: Yep.
1: So anyway, Lenny, really hard. He usually gets up at 6:37, so he's up early, but then he'll like to go on and get onto the television for a bit, and then it's tough to get him into gear. Doesn't want to go to school, doesn't clean his teeth properly. I tell you what's happened.
0: Come on, Lenny.
1: All it's come down to is a group of mates who have now said to him, we're going to catch the bus and go hang out at the local shopping centre before school.
0: And why do they do that, Fitz?
1: Well, do you know what it is? It's the dumpling squishies. Have you heard about the dumpling squishies that are going around at the moment? Tommy, you know about it?
4: Yeah, my daughter's obsessed with
0: dumpling
4: them.
0: Squishies.
3: Yeah. They look like dumplings.
4: Yeah, they're all the rage in the classrooms.
1: And you don't know what you're going to get. So it comes in the little steam,
4: the
1: bamboo basket.
4: Yeah.
1: You buy the little bamboo basket for $5, Kate. You open it up. Oh, I got the purple dumpling squishy.
0: Okay, so it's a like that doll thing that... demonic doll thing that was getting around.
3: Nothing like that, but I know what you mean. It gets them up and about.
1: Okay. But listen to this. He puts his own alarm on. He gets up early. He showers by himself. He goes downstairs

0: Prepares his own lunch case and he walks to the bus stop 45 minutes earlier than he ever has before. I missed him this morning. I was driving back from the gym.
1: Yeah.
0: Guess who's at the bus stop? Lenny with his thumbs up.
1: No G'day way.
2: Dad. Are you serious? Do you know what this proves? If they want to do it,
1: correct.
2: They can. Like I had
0: you,
2: some. I heard this school
0: Settle
2: principal
0: down,
2: of a high school once upon a time say, if your child is even in primary school or heading into high school and they claim to not be able to turn on the washing machine, that is such a lie.
1: Yeah.
2: Because they can use the TV, the iPad, the do you know what I mean?
1: Of course, they can do anything they want to do.
2: The washing machine is the simplest of all the tools.
1: Yep.
0: What changed your kid's routine? Here's another one for you. One of Lenny's mates has got himself a girlfriend.
1: Mm.
0: Right? Now, I spoke to the parents the other day and they were going, we've always had a problem with him and his hygiene. Like, gets into the shower for 20 seconds, hardly cleans his teeth. This kid is now getting up early, Kate, puts gel in his hair. It's the first time in his life his mum said he's wearing deodorant.
1: And he's having long showers.
0: And he's a completely different kid because of his new relationship.
1: Okay.
0: Doesn't listen to us at all.
2: No.
0: But then when there's a girlfriend waiting at the other end of school drop-off, bang, he's on.
1: Or it's a squishy dumpling or whatever that thing was. Do you know the other thing too? They'll go straight to bed with a babysitter. That the babysitter will put them to bed and they walk, or maybe not.
3: I don't know.
1: But ours will. But then when it comes to us putting them to bed, every ailment under the sun comes out.
0: Yeah.
1: And I mentioned the other day, I've got a sore eyeball.
2: Yeah, I know.
1: Oh,
2: I know. Yeah. Actually,
1: my foot's itchy. My giny hurts. My bum hurts.
0: Tommy, you've always said to rub a bit of Jim Beam on their gums, haven't you? That was your big thing.
1: You took it from your greyhounds to your kids, didn't you?
0: Yeah, absolutely. Yeah, the old dish liquors straight under the tins.
1: Straight under the tins.
0: You know? But it is. It just goes, you know what?
2: Yeah,
0: I understand we need mentors.
1: Why
0: and they're
1: have
0: great.
1: Them?
0: Parents, you push parents away, and we're going through this at the moment, but after all those years of torment, now they can do it just because there is a
1: dumpling
0: squishy on the other end of it.
1: Fitzy couldn't do it, but the dumpling squishy could. All right, Post Malone fans, we've got your tickets right now. 13 24 10. Give us a call. Grab them now. All my brothers got that gas and they always be smoking like a rock star.
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6: 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Got ourselves a breakdown at the moment, Goldview Heights Bridge Road near Christine Avenue, slow going in down there. Crash to Christie Downs Beach Road near David Whitten Drive, urgent electrical works, Vinton Road near Trimmer Parade, and just be sure to check your speed, Fairfield Road, Elizabeth Grove and Phillip Highway, Elizabeth South. 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Down to 12 tonight, showers increasing tomorrow to close out your week in 19. Right now it's 15 degrees on Adelaide's Nova 919.
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11: I've just thrown it out there. It's the Big Ass Tour. He hasn't put on weight, has he? Is the size of the tour? Is that what the size of the tour is called?
12: I think so, yeah. I don't think you'd name a tour after the size of your caboose, would you?
13: Oh, I don't know about
11: that. He did lose a bit of weight. You know, I love this tidbit about Post Malone. When he made all his money, Kate, and his mates were just going along for the ride. Post, we'll come on tour with you. He built a huge shed out the back of his house and put, like, bunk beds in there so his mates could just stay at his house all the time.
13: That's right.
12: Round of mine.
13: Well, I guess that's better than having them in the actual house.
12: Yeah, it is.
13: Because you could probably hose that one out.
12: Yeah, I know I can't get rid of you, so at least I'll build a barn out the back.
13: Yeah.
11: Tyler, you're going to Post Malone.
14: You're bloody kidding me.
12: Bang.
13: No.
14: Oh, bro, that's so cool. Thank you guys so much.
12: Tyler, out of interest, what do you do with yourself, mate?
14: I'm a forklift driver, man.
11: Posty on the work site sometimes, Tyler?
14: Oh, yeah, 100%.
12: Oh, you turn that up in the forky.
11: What's your favourite song, Mad Dog?
14: That'll be... Oh, so I've gone blank. I'm so psyched. That's
11: crazy. No, that's all right. No, that's okay.
14: Feeling Whitney.
11: Yeah, great.
12: 100%.
11: Well done. Don Toliver's going to be there. Pre-sale is on now. Tickets and tour live information at livenation.com.au. Enjoy, Tyler.
14: Thanks, guys. Have a good night.
12: Good on you, legend. See you, Tyler. More tickets tomorrow on the show. Somber now, 12 to 12. Nova.

0: If you're listening, I hope you're going out for dinner or something. You're probably on the way home from work, though. These things happen. Times are busy, man, but wouldn't it be beautiful if you're having a night out, maybe with a loved one, you're in the car on the way now, just holding hands as you cruise down the road.
1: Or maybe you're just putting on your flannelette pyjamas and taking your bra off.
0: Oh my God, the freedom at the end of the day.
2: I'll be sitting down and watching an Origin game Monday night.
0: Well, that was last night.
1: There's another one. What's on tonight?
0: These underwires
1: are
0: killing me.
1: Tell me what's on tonight. Yeah, the women's.
3: The women's.
1: Yeah, 7:30 tonight.
0: State of Origin W.
1: Yeah, so take your bra off, put your jammies on, sit down and watch the women's football.
0: So true, without your bra on.
1: Well, the ladies get what I'm talking about.
0: Me too.
1: There's a whole heap of us where it's the first thing you do when you walk in the door.
0: Get rid of this.
4: Out of context, Kate.
1: How nervous does this make you feel?
0: Very nervous, that chat.
1: No, not that chat. If someone was telling you that the investigation process was still in its early phases. Now, if I'd done the wrong thing and someone said that to me, that would make me very nervous because it would mean that there was a lot to come and there were a lot of discussions going on behind closed doors.
0: That you weren't across.
1: Yeah, who knows how it's going to turn out, and you're waiting. There's a school in Sydney, very prestigious school. Newington College, actually.
0: Oh, gosh. Very fancy. I've played against them a few times.
1: There you go.
2: I tell you what, they're not putting money in the AFL program, that's for sure.
1: Can I just tell you, Newington old boys, they'll bloody stitch you up. Yeah, they let the girls in there, didn't they?
0: They rip you off, those manuals.
2: Oh, yeah.
1: Remember?
0: They let the sisters in, did they?
2: Have you got the grandfather who was really upset when that...
1: Yes, it was. It's one of your favourite pieces of audio, Fitzy.
2: This is where they found out that the school was going co-ed and there was going to be girls going to the school, and a father rocked up and he got really emotional.
1: I think it was an old boy. Grandfather.
5: I was an old boy at the school, and my son is also an old boy, and the intention was always that I'd have a grandson. But I won't bring him to a co-ed school.
0: Well, he might be a hermaphrodite. You never know.
1: I'm just saying there is
0: a wide range of differences and every one of them should be celebrated. So that old stick of the mud can get lost.
1: I think he's pretty old school in there. Don't let the ladies in here. They'll ruin it. It'll go to ruin.
2: Oh, I know.
1: I really regret taking somebody off like that too. I know that was very quick. I need to make amends for that.
0: No, you don't. Don't overthink it.
2: Well, so what's this school done?
1: Okay. Two students are under investigation and I feel for them. I know perhaps allegedly they have done the wrong thing. They have gained access into the staff room to try and access assessment exam papers.
0: Oh, what, online? Like files? Electric computer files?
1: That's not what I thought because I'm not as advanced. I think they're going through like a scene in Harry Potter, and they're
2: changing an E to a B, which is quite easy to do. I've done it.
0: Oh, okay.
1: Oh, I actually don't know any of that. All I know is that security has been breached. I don't know how they've found out. Disciplinary action for the students has not yet been decided, but the school insists there's been no damage to the integrity of the education of other students. And it seems as though the assessment was an in-school assessment and not an exam for the state.
0: Was it a NAPLAN or anything?
1: No, it wasn't anything like that.
2: Do you know what? Okay, the question is if you give the child a hypothetical, you've got an opportunity to go see results or change results. You're there with your mates. You look at each other. What decision are you making? I'm pretty confident that a majority of the kids that probably would take it.
0: Yeah,
1: I wouldn't
2: thinking
1: do
2: that they wouldn't
0: Neither
2: get busted.
0: I. But what upsets me more than anything is those kids are prepared to put their reputation on the line for the sake of marks at school. Do you know what I mean? The person you are as a kid growing up and as you develop is a lot bigger and a lot more important than whether you get an A or an F on whatever that next test coming up is.
1: But you don't know that at the time.
0: And you took the risk for the person you are to get in possible trouble, which it looks like these guys are going to, guys or girls.
2: What did you do? I mean, you went to an exclusive school. And
0: what did I do?
2: Completely failed.
0: No, well, I didn't fail. So you couldn't fail.
1: You should
0: fail.
1: Have done a bit of this staff room action stuff.
2: Yeah. Did you? I mean, you had a chance. You got 16 out of 100. But was there a chance for you to go in there and change the 16 to 76 or something?
0: No. No, there really wasn't.
1: That?
0: No.
1: You'd have to know your numbers to do that. Or use a pencil.
0: No, you guys tell me what I should have done. No, no, you tell me what it was like back then. I'd love you guys to paint the picture and share with me what I did back then. That'd be awesome, Kate Ritchie.
2: The hardest part was
0: when Heath Daniels, one of the kids, he'd already got his results, and I found out about it. He got 25 out of 100, and I came home and I said to Dad, "You're not going to believe it. Heath Daniels, he got 25. He said, "Grab a seat, mate. I made a phone call for you because I didn't want you to be alone when you got your result." And I said, "Well, it can't be worse than Heath Daniels." He said, "You got 16.6.
2: Oh.
0: Rounded up to 17.
2: And now Heath Daniels owns Amazon. Not many people know that. It's amazing.
0: He started Amazon, sold it to Jeff for a couple of bill, and here I am telling stories about Heath Daniels and a 16.6. You know, different strokes for different folks. Yeah,
1: absolutely, and you wouldn't want to be anywhere else.
0: Spot on, Kate Ritchie.

0: Wow. That is the latest from Gracie Abrams. Hit the Wall is the name of that song. You heard it here first. You heard it here first at Noma. I don't think she punched a wall at a footy club, mate. Very different, the lyrics.
1: Wikipedia, mate, it's funny.
0: Is that like, still a thing?
1: Yeah, it's still going. It's still out
2: there.
0: Yes. Yeah, there's, but I just don't think it's a trustworthy service anymore.
1: What are you talking about?
0: Wikipedia? Would you trust Wikipedia over OpenAI or Claude?
1: Yep. You have to show evidence of your information that you submit, mate.
0: People just jump on there publicly and update it with something ridiculous. Like that time you were spotted, I think it's in your Wikipedia fits, you were spotted rollerblading with a bum bag and no shirt on.
1: No, that was the Daily Telegraph. That was not Wikipedia, Peanut.
0: So that'll be updated.
2: When did you wear a bum bag?
1: That was Whipper and Tom playing funny buggers. Next thing you know,
3: so funny.
0: Wikipedia.
1: Spotted. Guess who don't sue? Mm-hmm. I did sue and I won a lot of money off it. How's this Wikipedia page? List of people who have died while on the toilet.
3: Oh.
1: It's been a long day.
0: On the throne.
1: See you again. Do you know what? This is Wikipedia, so it's all true. It goes back, it starts at the summer of 581 BC. Duke
2: God, Jing. We're going to be for ages.
0: Oh, mate. Doesn't this show finish at 6?
2: Oh, God, I'm going to be somewhere at 6:30.
0: I've got to let Ricky Lee and Tim know.
1: It was a great summer. It was hot, that one. It was a bit of a drought. But in China, Duke Jing of Jin died falling into a toilet pit, Kate, and that's been recorded.
0: Did you say pit?
1: Yeah. Yep.
0: That would be a terrible way to die.
1: Oh, wouldn't it?
0: Covered in...
1: George II of Great Britain in October of 1760, he had a heart attack on the toilet. Throne.
0: I could understand that. Like if you had a system error and you were pushing really hard, it could
1: That was at Kensington Palace. Is that... Well, where's Ken... Is that near Buckingham?
0: Yeah, Kensington Palace.
2: Yeah, that's the lovely little one.
1: I didn't know this one, Kate, but we know Elvis Presley died on the toilet. That was 16th of August 1977. I didn't know Julie Garland died on the toilet.
0: Did she?
2: Yeah.
1: Yes.
2: What from?
1: She's had a few too many.
0: Hey, isn't that your birthday, Fitz? October 16?
2: No,
1: Huey's on
2: August
1: 17. He's 17th of August. Yeah, he's a day before Elvis Presley was found on the toilet. To Keith Sirallon, this was in 2019, 21st of June. This is on a Wikipedia page. He fell unconscious on an aeroplane, had a heart attack, and they'd landed and they found him
0: on the throne.
1: On the toilet in the aeroplane.
0: You know,
1: and just the last one, 4th of March 2022, Aaron Henderson, a bulldozer, drove over at his portable toilet.
0: Oh, no. No.
2: Oh.
1: While he was in there.
0: Oh, no. How do you do that?
1: That seems like a jackass stunt or something like that, doesn't it?
0: Wasn't Elvis Presley, correct me if I'm wrong, he was eating a sandwich at the same time.
2: A sandwich?
0: A sandwich.
2: Oh.
0: Now, who eats on the toilet?
2: People do.
0: No, they don't.
1: Come on, mate,
0: No one thinks... Yep. I'm going to sit down.
2: In my own.
0: Yep. Fill one end and empty the other.
2: Yeah, they do.
1: No, it's...
2: In fact, dob them in. We'll run through a list tomorrow at the same time.
0: Of the people that do that. Celebrities?
2: Yeah. No.
0: That eat on the toilet.
2: If your husband does that, or your brother,
1: Raphael Videla, in 2013, in jail, he slipped in the shower and then sat down on his toilet in his jail cell and died of a heart attack there as well. This is all recorded.
0: That'd be one reason I'd hate to go to prison. How uncomfortable do those stainless steel dunnies look?
1: Oh, man.
0: You know, they don't even have a seat on them. They're just like a spray down fix mold bolted to the ground throne.
1: Yeah.
0: I don't want to empty anything on that.
1: Well,
2: is that the only reason you don't want to go to
0: Tom? You'd eat on the toilet. You'd eat a donut on the toilet.
1: Wouldn't you, Tommy, or a burrito or something like that, Tommy? I could see you
0: stuffing your cake.
2: If you had to eat one thing quickly,
0: what would you eat on the dumper?
2: What would you eat if you had to take something in and finish it off in the toilet?
3: Oh, maybe a nice Dauphinois cheese with some quince.
0: Oh, some stuff. Stable table. Oh, my gosh, Tom.
1: Here's another page of people who have killed toilets. Tom,
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5: Nova 919. Got a crash at the moment. Christy Downs on Beach Road near David Witten Drive. Also a breakdown Goldview Heights Bridge Road near Christine Avenue. 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Ongoing works Felixstowe Paynham Road near Ogee Road. That has speeds at 40 affecting both ways there. Same in Plimpton on Marion Road. Otterway at Kapara Road and Ascot Park Marion Road. Slowdown for a speed camera. 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Showers increasing to close out your week tomorrow at 19, and right now it's 15 degrees. On Adelaide's Nova 919.
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0: ever get a BB Rexa. I'm good. Hey,
1: great way to end the show with a bit of getter.
0: I can't read off the board if it's about me, Tom.
2: I should say it because it starts it with good luck.
0: Good luck to Whipper.
2: Good luck to Whipper, who's doing something for the first time tomorrow morning, Fitzy.
1: The gym.
0: I'll give you that. No, it's not the gym, mate, because I've got a door at home.
1: Sorry.
0: And I've been walking a bit and running a bit.
2: You talked me through the...
0: Took 25 seconds off me best time, mate. Bolting up the hill I was.
2: I'd be keen to know what it is, though.
0: What do you mean?
2: What this thing is.
0: Oh, it's exciting. Do you know what? Lisa suggested that I should do it, and then she said, we could do it together even. I was like, okay.
2: Maybe you do it for the first time on your own, just so you can get the handle.
0: I full understanding of it.
1: Well, do you put both the key sets of keys into the bowl?
0: Or I don't know. It feels like a weird thing to do in the morning, but we're booked in for 11 o'clock tomorrow morning. So I will tell you how it goes if I make the show. Ricky Lee and Tim, they are in next. Tomorrow, though, one lucky family will win a cruise on Carnival Cruise Line. 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
0: Urgent electrical works in Finns and Finns and Road near Truma Parade. Other than that, a pretty drama-free run at the moment around all the other majors, including the north-south motorway both ways, the freeway in all directions in the city and the parklands for just the moment. Works continuing tomorrow. Felixstowe, Paynham Road near OG Road, 40 both ways, Plimpton, Marion Road, Ottaway, Kapara Road and Ascot Park on Marion Road. Slow down for a speed camera, Fairfield Road, Elizabeth Grove and Halsey Road, Elizabeth East. 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Down to a cool 12 tonight, showers increasing to close out your week tomorrow at 19. And right now it's 14 degrees on Adelaide's Nova 919.
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21: Good evening, I'm Michelle Stevenson. The PM says the opposition is resorting to desperate language as the fight over Labor's tax changes continues. The federal government has introduced legislation to rein in the capital gains tax, as well as negative gearing concessions. During a fiery question time, Liberal leader Angus Taylor used vulgar language to describe Anthony Albanese. Mr. Albanese has told the ABC he's not too worried.
22: Well, I just think that people swearing across the chamber isn't appropriate.
23: So Angus Taylor swore at you?
22: It was withdrawn. And the matter's closed as far as I'm concerned.
23: Okay, so no hard feelings?
22: Oh, look, the matter, it says something about the frustration that the coalition are in. I think that a lot of the language that they're using is very desperate.
21: SA police say one of the grandparents of missing toddler Gus Lamont remains a suspect despite a renewed search yielding no new evidence. It's the 11th time officers have searched the remote Oak Park station since the four-year-old disappeared last September. A woman with links to Islamic State has faced a Melbourne court charged with terrorism-related offences. The 34-year-old mother of four returned to Australia in September last year after leaving for Syria more than a decade ago. She's the fourth so-called ISIS bride to be charged this year. Well, five Aussies and a Kiwi national who were on board the cruise ship at the centre of a deadly hantavirus outbreak will have to spend an extra 3 weeks in quarantine. The health minister says the latest advice suggests the group needs to serve out the full 42-day isolation period. And Cynthia Erivo has shut down rumours her friendship with Ariana Grande is on the rocks, insisting they still exchange texts almost every day. Here's what's leading Nine News tonight.
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25: Brazen daylight firebombing attack at the Torrensville supermarket.
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33: Welcome to Thursday evening. That's what we're saying.
27: Thursday evening. How do you do? How are you?
33: Good evening, Australia.
27: Good evening.
33: How are you going?
27: I'm good.
33: Have you recovered from our big win yesterday?
27: I'm fine.
33: Are you actually?
27: I'm fine.
33: Because you're not the only lunatic Queenslander I know. I got this voicemail last night. Actually, no, very early this morning.
34: This referee deciding the state of origin and not the players. New South Wales were out of the game.
33: Not sure who that is and how they got my number, but they were very irate with the result.
27: Well, I was so convinced that Queensland had it in the bag. I literally went to bed at halftime.
33: When you get home tonight, just whack on a KO mini or something. Surely yeah. They'll have that.
27: No, I'll watch the whole second half. I went to bed. I was like, we are going to win. I got my little Queensland jersey out because I was going to make you wear it all day today.
33: Not today. Not today. Anyway, don't worry. Big show for us today. Okay.
27: All right, we can win the next two. Let's go, yeah. Queensland!
33: Apparently, 50% of men think they can land a plane if given instructions. We'll deep dive on that one for you in a sec. But up next, speaking of planes, a pilot missed the birth of his daughter. Let's do Repeat It now, though. This is Ed Sheeran, Martin Garrix, an old tune that's been reworked. Happy Thursday, Tricky Lane Tim.

0: How good was she on the Kevin Hart roast? I love Lizzo.
1: She was really good. I don't know why. When she started, I was like, oh no, this is going to be bad. But she was really good.
0: She's
1: she was
0: so
1: really funny.
0: She's
1: funny. She's
0: I interviewed great. Her. She did that thing with the flute, remember?
1: She did. That's right. And you can't even tell anyone.
0: You'll be able to find that somewhere on the Nova Player. Maybe just search Lizzo on the Nova Player and see what happens.
1: <You're>
0: it is Ricky Lee and Tim this evening. Happy Thursday. Let's talk about people who may, not always their fault, miss the birth of their own kids.
1: There is a pilot that missed the birth of his child because he was, you know,
0: he was
1: working. He was piloting, taking care of people in the air. So he received a message while, you know, however many thousands of feet you are above the ground when you're flying a plane, and he learned midair that his daughter had just been born. The message was sent into the air, the plane cockpit,
0: yeah.
1: And it said that the mother and baby were healthy and congratulated him on behalf of the airline and all of the teams.
0: Oh, that is nice.
1: I know, and it's really cute. The photos are beautiful of him finding out. It's, you know, you imagine he would have been rushing off that plane when it landed, for sure.
0: You know how sometimes the pilots can just make up speed? You know how they always say that? Why don't you do that the whole time?
1: Yeah,
0: we've made up some time for
1: you.
0: Yeah,
1: made up some time. Thanks. Why don't you just drive faster the whole time?
0: Yeah, do that. There's no one up there.
1: Yeah, drive.
0: Like,
1: the plane.
0: Fang it.
1: Fang it, please.
0: Mark, did you miss the birth?
2: Hey, how you going, guys?
1: Good. Yeah, what happened?
2: I was in the other bathroom. I was dropping off the kids in the other bathroom and my wife was in the other bath giving birth.
1: Actually dropping the kid off.
2: Yep.
0: You were dropping the kids off. She was dropping a kid off. Everyone was dropping kids off.
2: 100%. I wake up. I get off the toilet to me other daughter screaming up the hallway, "The baby's here!" I'm like, oh, So I ran in there and, there he was.
1: How did your wife feel about that?
2: She was actually all right. She was all right. Lucky 20 minutes before she was eating a Cocoa Pop.
0: Yeah.
1: So, wow.
2: Yeah,
0: it's crazy how quick it can happen. Good on you, Mark. Thank you, mate. Hey, Lauren?
3: Hi, how are you?
0: Very good. This is your husband missed the birth. What?
3: Yeah, so we were in the hospital for 2 weeks before I actually gave birth because my son broke my waters.
1: Okay.
3: And he decided to go outside and have a smoke the time that the baby decided to come.
0: Isn't it crazy the amount of people you see smoking outside hospitals?
1: Oh, it's incredible. It's incredible.
0: It's always so funny.
1: But they also... You know, being a non-smoker, it always looks like they really need it.
0: Yeah.
1: You know?
0: Well, there's a sign at the RPA that says you have to be like 30 metres from the main entrance, which I think is a good look.
1: Of course.
0: Yeah. People just in their wheelchairs with a drip just...
1: Yeah, just getting it in.
0: Thanks, Lauren. Kaz.
4: Yeah, hi.
1: Hi. What happened?
4: It was my sister and brother-in-law, but my brother-in-law passed out like right when all the action was happening. So he was face down on the floor. I think they checked that he was all right, but they just kind of worked around him, got Bub out, and then got him up.
1: Oh my gosh, that happens a lot.
4: Yeah, I think so.
1: Yeah,
0: the passing out.
1: Yeah,
0: yeah. It's
1: like, come on, bro.
0: Grow up.
1: Yeah,
0: toughen up.
1: Come on, bro.
0: There's a lot bigger things happening in there.
1: I know.
0: Tanya.
5: Hi, yes. My dad was the one that missed my sister and my birth. We're not twins. No, he actually missed us twice. But he was there for my brothers.
1: Wow. My gosh.
5: He was on a work cruise kind of thing up in Darwin for my sister, and he was on a harbour cruise for my birth.
0: Wow.
1: My gosh. Really? No, come on.
0: You got to get out of bed.
1: Come on.
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8: 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Got a crash in Torrensville South Road near the Brickworks. 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Works continuing tomorrow, Felix though, Paynham Road near OG Road 40, both ways there. Also the case, Plimpton Marion Road, Citybound Virginia, Port Wakefield Road near the off-ramp. And check your speed, Bridge Road, Salisbury East. 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Down to 12 tonight. Showers increasing tomorrow at a top of 19. And right now, it's 14 degrees. I'm Adelaide's Nova 919.
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0: here on Nova. It is Ricky Lee and Tim on this Thursday night. Hopefully you're having a good one. Taylor Crabbite Haynes is here very soon. You might remember her from the Today Show on Good Friday. They got...
1: Yes, the giant crab bit her finger. Charlie bit my finger!
0: Anyway, she's here to chat about that in a second. But right now, speaking of crabs... What about this? Buying some crabs when you're doing your shopping.
1: Well, where are you going with this?
0: It's time for Guess That Grocery. 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
2: Guess That Grocery.
0: All right, let's go to our phones, please. We got Emma. Sarah's got you.
4: Hello, how you going?
0: Sarah's playing for you, and Ricky's contestant has dropped off. So we'll work out who that is. You've got to guess the grocery, though, all right? So here's the thing.
1: Okay, we're getting my person back on the line, but you've got your bag.
0: Who is it? Is it Deborah?
1: Hi, Deb.
0: We'll get to her in a second. Something's happening with the phones.
1: What all up, right,
0: you gotta tell me what it is.
1: Okay.
5: Are you describe it.
0: Okay, I'm getting there.
5: There's like 8,000 products in the supermarket.
1: There you go, Tim.
0: It's a bit heavier than normal.
1: It's heavy.
0: Yes.
1: Is it a jar bag of sugar? Pickles?
0: Yeah, it's a jar of pickles.
1: What? Are you... That can't happen.
5: Oh, my gosh.
1: What?
5: Someone check the black box because there's been carnage in the studio. Well done.
0: Jar of pickles. Congratulations, Deborah. We got you there. Well done. $1,000 spent at Aldi.
4: Thank you.
1: Get it. I'm shocked.
0: I know you are.
1: I'm really shocked. That was just a random guess.
0: But you also did one of your sweeping statements in the office the other day. You're like, there's no good pickles in Australia.
1: Well, that's not. American pickles are the best.
0: Remind me, I will bring... I have a jar of semi-sour pickles in my fridge.
1: Well, if anybody loves a sour pickle, like a super sour pickle, like no sweetness at all, like turn your face inside out sour, please text us because I will take your recommendations as well as Tim's. No deal pickles. I do not...
0: I'll have them. They're the Aldi ones. I'll take them. Thank you very much. We'll do it again tomorrow. NovaFM.com.au, $1,000 Aldi gift card. Just a

0: Thank you, Bruno Mars, Ricky Lee and Tim. Now, what about this? See, we think we can do a lot of stuff, us blokes.
1: Yeah. I mean, I feel like we all think we can do a bunch of stuff that we definitely have no business doing, but mostly you guys.
0: The debate has been reignited. I don't think it's a debate. I think it's pretty fair. That nearly half of men believe that they could safely land a commercial passenger plane during an emergency.
1: Yeah, but I think that's also why women live longer than men.
0: let me give it some context. This is if you're in the cockpit.
1: Yeah.
0: The pilots have passed out, for instance.
1: Yeah.
0: And you're on the phone to somebody at air traffic control down on the ground and they're giving you, like, press this button, pull this lever, piece of cake.
1: Do you reckon you'd fully listen to the instructions or just kind of do your own thing?
0: I know. I'd be in a stressed state that I think I would be really locked in.
1: Okay.
0: Don't you reckon?
1: Okay.
0: Or do you just go down and raid the minibar thing?
1: Do the old Denzel Washington.
0: Denzel Washington in Flight. God, that movie is so good. If you haven't seen Flight with Denzel Washington, just do it today.
1: Yeah, he's on the intercom talking to the plane. Hey, I'm the pilot. I'm Denzel Washington, and he's like undoing a little bottle of vodka and pouring it into his little
0: Smirnoffs, pouring it into his OJ.
1: I know.
0: So we wanted to know on 13, 24, 10 the things that you think you can do, but you might not necessarily have skills. Now, I do remember getting this call from Nicola.
2: A radio presenter.
0: Okay, we'll throw to the break. Thanks, Nicola.
2: All right.
0: Go for it. Throw to the break. Go on, come on, smarty pants.
1: No, she's doing
2: a break, guys.
0: Ricky Lee, Tim and Joel will be back after this.
2: Ricky Lee and Joel will be back after this.
0: My name. Thanks, Nicola.
1: Ricky Lee and Joel will be back after this.
0: So, obviously, you're out. What are you convinced you can do but you don't have any skills? What do you think you can do? I think you could be a lawyer today.
1: Yeah.
0: Without passing the bar.
1: Yeah.
0: You could be a lawyer right now.
1: I've got a real, like, hawk eye, so I can find things that are wrong about things, or if there's a video ref. Like, I would love to be the video ref guy to tell you whether you have gotten the try or not.
0: Oh, yeah.
1: Or I also think I could do stitches.
0: Like, as in Shawn Mendes?
1: No.
0: Like, sing the song.
1: No, like, if you've come into the hospital and you're all cut up, I'd clean you up because I'm not afraid of, like, blood and gore or any of that, and I'd be able to do stitches for sure. It's just sewing.
0: I could play stitches on the guitar. You watch me beat it till I can't
1: breathe. It's definitely more than sewing. I know that. But, like, you know, I'd be able to stitch you up.
0: It's like skin sewing.
1: Yeah.
0: Yeah. Yeah.
1: And the needle going in would not freak me out.
0: And you could write Home Sweet Home on someone's arm.
1: Yes. It would be very, like, relaxing, I think. I know it would. Like, hopefully the patient is passed out because I don't want you to be moving. Don't ruin my work because I'm a precise lady.
0: I'm a half-decent cook, but friends of mine said, oh, you could be a chef, and I'm like, I absolutely couldn't because as soon as I have to cook for more than, like, four or five people, it's over.
1: Yeah.
0: The game is over. Yeah. And also, don't tell me what to cook when. I'll tell you what I'm cooking today.
1: Yeah, and now this is what you're having.
0: Yeah.
1: And you're having it in the order that I tell you.
0: Don't scream at me over the pass with a receipt in your hand telling me that you've got to get an entree out to table six. I couldn't do that.
1: Yeah, no.
0: All right.
1: That's a lot.
0: Ruby, what are you convinced you can do with no skills?
3: My husband's job.
1: What does he do?
3: He works in IT sales, but he works at home. And all he does is go on video calls with the screen off so he can play games on his phone or watch basketball on a different screen. And he dresses like Adam Sandler all day.
1: Wow, you're really selling him, Ruby. He sounds like a great guy.
0: Yeah, there's a few of those sales jobs. No offense to the guys down on level three, but, you know, I could go out to lunch and say, hey, BWS, you want to spend money?
1: Damn, we didn't get the business. They've gone in another direction.
0: Ah, it's cool.
1: That's all right. Next one, hey?
0: We'll
1: plenty of fish
0: to lunch.
1: In the sea. Hey? this is Ricky Lee and Tim on Nova.
4: 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Couple of crashes for the moment. Morphabale Main South Road near Sheriff's Road. Also Torrensville South Road near the Brickworks. 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Slow down for a speed camera. James, Melrose Road at the airport and CV Road, Henley Beach. 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Donate today at starlight.org.au. Down to 12 tonight, showers increasing to close out your week tomorrow at 19, and right now it's 14 degrees on Adelaide's Nova 919.
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0: Lee and Tim here on Nova. Almost done for Thursday night. Nova Boy Jam's coming up and the Maddie Rose Show as well. But shall we meet our next Quick Draw guest?
1: Let's do it.
2: Taylor Haynes is here with us.
1: No, I saw you at the game one of the Women's State of Origin down in Newcastle because I was singing at the game. And we had just talked about it, you know, had not long happened, the incident with the crab. And I saw you and I came running up to you and I was like, oh, my God, are you okay? How is your finger?
3: Thank you. Look, it's crazy to think we're still talking about my finger. It happened Good Friday, so it's been a good few weeks.
1: Wow. Yeah.
3: I have an update. So I'm actually on steroids now because my nerves
2: are. Is that why you're so jacked?
1: Is that why you're trying to fight?
3: So I don't go to the gym. No. I'm on steroids
2: now. Good
3: excuse
2: to get bitten by a crab and then hit the roids.
3: Guys, get bitten by seafood.
1: Don't get behind the wheel. Roid rage, am I right?
3: No, I'm on steroids because my nerves are that badly damaged from that crab. So we're trying to avoid surgery, but if these steroids don't work, we're going under the knife.
2: Did Steve Jacobs call you with some advice? Because he's been attacked by animals for about two decades on television.
3: Isn't he the master of it?
2: He's with seagulls and penguins and stuff like that. I think the crab was a bit more, you know, hectic.
3: It's a given as a weather host. You're bound to get hurt by an animal or a child.
1: Yeah. But watch, you were so, as much as you were in pain, you still remained so composed. Oh, like you still continued to do what you needed to do.
2: When a camera's on
1: you were really
2: though.
1: Like, no, really, it's really good. Yeah, really
3: I'm like, guy, and I'm like trying to give them the eyes to be like, okay, back to you in studio. I don't know how I kept so composed. It must be from my dancing days. Like you just smile and the show must go on.
1: Yep.
3: And then as soon as those cameras wrapped, we were letting out the F-bomb.
2: What is so lovely to have you on television, because you spent so long, you've been at Channel 9 for so long. I've known you for years and years. You used to get me coffees and stuff, and now look at you.
3: Yeah.
2: That was your job. I didn't make you do that.
3: Hang on.
2: Hey, Toots.
1: Hey,
2: strong flat wife.
3: You did a few times.
2: Okay, you're here for a game of Quick Draw, and here is our Prime Minister, Anthony Albanese, with the rules.
4: I'm Anthony Albanese, and these are the official Quick Draw rules. Tim will give a category and a letter. The first to yell out a correct answer gets a point. The first answer you yell out is locked in. Best out of seven wins. Ultimately, Tim will exercise his discretion.
2: We're going to dive straight in it. No practice question. We're in for real. Okay. Best of seven
3: Ricky
2: question.
3: Ricky and I up against each other?
2: Yeah.
1: We just shout out the answer.
3: All right.
2: Name a seafood dish starting with C.
1: Crab. Oh, I'm sorry.
2: Ricky.
3: Guys. You're cruel.
2: Name something you'd find at the beach starting with S.
1: Swimmer.
3: Seashell. Mm.
1: That was close.
3: Come on, Tim, we're friends.
2: Who said that first, though? Ricky, unfortunately.
3: Oh, damn it.
1: Sorry.
3: You're
1: that
3: so
1: was very
3: good
1: close.
3: At this.
1: That was close.
2: She does this all the time.
3: Yeah. Okay.
2: Question three. Name a spice starting with C.
1: Cumin. I'm so sorry.
2: Wow.
1: I'm so sorry.
2: I really love you.
1: I feel really, most people, I don't care. I really love you. I'm also, this is for Queensland as well, okay?
3: Oh, yeah, true.
2: Oh, yeah. State.
3: Yeah,
2: nice
3: state.
2: One. Good one. Okay,
1: right.
2: This is for the win. Ricky,
1: something.
2: Stay in the game.
3: Oh,
2: Taylor,
3: no.
2: Name an Australian TV show starting with T.
1: I've got nothing. Oh, Today Show.
3: Oh, what the hell?
1: Sorry.
3: My brain is not
2: that's
3: working.
2: Your TV show.
3: I can't believe that.
1: Yeah, that's because you've been up with a two in front of it.
3: God.
1: That's all right.
3: I'm sorry, guys.
2: How was old mate this morning too? Because he left me a message. He left me a message.
5: This referee deciding the state of origin and not the players. New South Wales were out of the game.
2: How was he?
3: He was very sad. Oh, we didn't get much out of him this morning.
1: Sad and
3: he's gone through
1: over.
3: Like five boxes of tissues for
1: little
3: sure.
1: Oh, God.
2: All right.
3: Yeah.
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11: 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I marched into Cash Converters for some DJ decks and a lighting rig and walked out as DJ
12: Joel Jiven.
11: And yes, that is a true story.

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18: Watch out for a few crashes in place this evening. Firstly, through Underdale, Henley Beach Road near Hardy's Road. Another through Morfett Vale along Main South Road at Sheriff's Road. Also a collision through Torrensville tonight, South Road near the Brickworks. Urgent electrical works underway in Findon on Findon Road near Trimmer Parade. Some road works continuing tomorrow through Keswick, Richmond Road near Marlow Road, down to 40Ks outbound until June 5. And until the 18th, works on Bridge Road near Somerset Road in Parry Hills West. Both directions down to 40Ks through there. 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Offer ends Friday. Down to 12 overnight. Showers increasing tomorrow at 19. Right now it's 13 degrees on Adelaide's Nova 919.
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1: Taking a final check at the roads this evening. Urgent electrical works underway through Findon on Findon Road at Trimmer Parade. Also keep in mind some residual delays through town with earlier crashes in Underdale, Henley Beach Road near Hardy's Road. Also in Morford Vale, Main South Road near Sheriff's Road and crash in Torrensville as well, South Road near the Brickworks. Drive carefully. Speed cameras are active along Cavan Road through Jepps Cross. Also along Seaview Road in Henley Beach and through Keswick Roadworks on Richmond Road near Marlow Road. Down to 40Ks outbound until June 5. 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Down to 12 overnight, showers increasing tomorrow with a top of 19. Right now, it's 13 degrees on Adelaide's Nova 919.
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6: What?
0: And life is good.
7: So good.
8: Yes.
7: We have it so good. Are you joking? The sun is not shining because no. It's dark. It's raining where we are.
8: Yeah.
7: But life is good.
8: Life is good.
7: And music is good. Music is so damn good. Music is what drives me to work every single day. It is what wakes me up in the morning. Australian music is some of the best in the world, and tonight we celebrate it. On the show tonight, we keep you up to date on Australian music news. What is going on for our Aussie artists? G Flip is in tears on social media.
8: Yeah.
7: Why? Details are revealed next. Plus, Delta Goodrum did Eurovision, of course, a few weeks ago for Australia. The next person to do it in 2027 has already put their hand up. Who? Find out next. But tonight, just quickly, we need to celebrate something.
8: Yes.
7: A very special birthday. It is Kylie Minogue's... How many birthdays? I was trying to figure out, how old is she? I was like, to you yesterday, she's 45, right? She's 45. And I thought, no, we've done 5 decades of...
8: Yeah.
7: Kylie Minogue. How old is she today?
8: 58 today.
7: What? The woman looks incredible. She is at her peak as well.
8: Yes.
7: Netflix doco, live tension tour
8: better
7: on Netflix
8: ever.
7: As well. She's better than ever. She sounds better than ever too. Let's start the Oz Music Show tonight with Kylie. Happy birthday. It knows

0: We love a bit of Ed Sheeran on the Oz Music Show. Honorary Australian, that man. He loves Australia and he loves Australian artists. That is remixed by Darwin DJ Cyril Camera, the Edward Sheeran remix on the Oz Music Show tonight at Nova. Coming up, Amy Shark has compared one Aussie artist to Katy Perry.
1: Oh.
0: Like Katy Perry in her peak or okay. Katy Perry in space? Which one, Amy? More on that next when we do Maddie's Music Minute. All your biggest Australian music news headlines coming up. Vance Joy now. This is Missing Piece on the Oz Music Show at Nova.

0: Keith Urban. That is The Fighter. And I love that he sings The Fighter with an American accent, not an Aussie accent. This is the Oz Music Show, celebrating Oz music tonight with this. There is genuinely so much on in Australian music today. Mm-hmm. Tonight, we're getting you across the biggest headlines in Maddie's Music Minute. Dun, dun.
1: Hey, what's up? It's G-Flip.
0: G-Flip cries as they realise their mum might not be their number one Spotify listener this year.
1: I had to pull over the car because I was having a cry because I realised that someone else might be my number one Spotify listener. My mum's normally my number one Spotify listener, which I love. I love that. I love my mum that she listens to my music so much. But now someone else might be my number one Spotify listener. Thank you for streaming and getting around my music. It means so much. And thank you, Off Campus, for using my song.
0: G is always crying. I have seen G cry on multiple occasions. They are very emotional. Yeah. So G's song is a hit on the off-campus TV show that everyone is watching. Third most streamed Amazon Prime show of all time. Everyone is obsessed with the show, and the song Bed on Fire features in a raunchy scene. So, I mean, imagine your mum is not your number one listener anymore. G's mum is going to have to pick her game up.
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0: Up next, Kelly Holiday opens up about his recent deportation from the USA. In a recent interview, Kelly Holiday said this: I'm not at liberty to discuss such matters fully at this time, but what I will say is I love the United States. I'm gutted I couldn't do the New York City show, and I hope to get back there soon. Kelly Holiday was also asked if he would consider representing Australia in Eurovision.
3: That would be so good.
0: To which he responded, I would give it a crack. We could do it. Absolutely. I would love to see that.
3: The dancing two dance on the Eurovision stage. Let's get it. Let's get it going. Petition right now.
0: Speaking of Eurovision, Gojo's Milkshake Man has hit 15 million streams on Spotify. It was Australia's Eurovision entry for last year. Let's get on a bit of the milkshake, man.
4: I can tell you want a taste of the milkshake, man.
0: Last year, Feb 2025, co-written by Shepherd, Brizzy Band, who did Geronimo. That makes sense. Milkshake Man and Geronimo, they are adjacent.
3: Oh, you think they're sisters?
0: I think so. Okay. So good on you, Jojo.
3: Jojo Siwa.
0: Anyway, good on you, Gojo.
5: What's up? This is Amy Shark.
0: Amy Shark has shared love for Charlie on socials, saying this song, Lil Rockstar, sounds a lot like early Katy Perry. Yeah, I'm hearing that. Mm-hmm. We love pop queens supporting pop queens. And finally, in great news, if you're a Tame Impala fan, he has released some additional tickets to his previously sold-out dates across Australia. Production has changed. They finally got the plan for the production, so there's obviously more space for more people, which is cool. The Deadbeat Tour is visiting Melbourne, Sydney and Perth across dates in October with support from Nina Jirachi, who we love here. So if you want to see Tame Impala and Nina, head to frontiertouring.com for tickets. Love you, Tame Impala. Love you, G-Flip, as well. Let's try and get G's streams up. So we're the number one top listener. Yeah. Not their mum. Not G's mum. Bed on Fire plays now on the Maddie Rowe Oz Music Show here at Nova. What a tune.

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Sebastian. It's the Oz Music Show here at Nova. There is a lot of discourse online currently about the way the national anthem was performed yesterday at the State of Origin. It was by an Australian artist. Some people are saying some things. What are people saying? We'll do it all next on the Oz Music Show. Now, brand new music from Liam Connor, Love Me With a Like at Nova.

0: This is the Matty Rowe Oz Music Show here at Nova. The weekend. Weekend plans. Producer Alicia, you got anything on? Would you like to get to an Australian music gig?
1: Sorry, I'm too busy singing along to Shirai.
0: Oh, Shirai. Shirai Blueberry Skies. We love that song so much here. Aussie gigs?
1: Yeah.
0: We would love to get the whole of Australia getting to more gigs because it adds so many years to your life. Yep. If you go to a gig once every 2 weeks, how many years to your life, producer Alicia?
1: 9 years.
0: 9 freaking years. So if you want to live till 100, you got to get to some live music. We do Maddie's gig guide after 10 tonight. But right now, there is some discourse on the internet. A lot of discourse about the state of origin. Mm-hmm. I didn't watch it because we were doing the show.
1: Yep.
0: I'm not really a football girl, I have to be honest. But if it involves Australian music at the footy, then we have to get involved. Yeah. So last night, Robbie Mortimer, he is an Australian country music artist. Mm-hmm. He performed the national anthem at the State of Origin. And what turned out, what was meant to be a wholesome night for Robbie turned into maybe a disaster because people are saying a lot of things about the way he sung the national anthem. Listen to this.

0: need to listen to the whole thing. Yeah. I mean, everyone's got ears.
1: Yeah.
0: I don't need to say anything about it because I won't be saying anything about it. But the internet is saying a lot about that. A reporter by the name of Lachlan McCurdy said, didn't realise the national anthem was called Advance Australia Fair.
1: Yeah.
0: Some people called it one of the worst national anthems they've ever heard.
1: Oh.
0: Channel 7 was saying Robbie Mortimer butchered the national anthem.
1: Yeah.
0: And can I just say, as somebody who has performed at a big stadium before, halftime for a football game, you can't hear a lot. There's not a lot. You have to wear like little in-ears. Mm. There is a lot of echo that goes through a stadium. It's high pressure. You can barely hear yourself. You've got 2 minutes.
1: The nerves.
0: It's fully televised as well. So, like, I feel for the man. He was posting about how he was so excited to perform in front of 82,000 people. Yeah. And then just people are absolutely dragging him on the internet. People are being mean. And I think the one thing that I will have to say about it is I've seen a lot of comments on his personal Instagram page dragging him for the national anthem and his performance of it. Can we stop that? He's just a human. His music is actually genuinely very good. People have praised his CMC Rocks Music Festival performance, which was last year. And his music has millions of streams. A bad night singing State of Origin, the national anthem, but you should stream his music because he's actually genuinely good and I think he just had a bad night. And if it's anything to go by, Robbie Mortimer, if you're listening, nothing can be as bad as Fergie doing the national anthem.

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0: pianist Sunny Federa, Think About Us on the Oz Music Show at Nova. Happy birthday to Kylie Minogue. Mm-hmm. She turns 58 today.
1: Amazing.
0: She looks amazing.
1: She does.
0: She sounds incredible. She's at her peak, Kylie. That's not the only birthday tonight. We are celebrating another big one, a 17th birthday.
1: Oh.
0: Are you joking? But this person or this entity or this thing can't even drink yet. Wow. 17 years old. Who are we celebrating? What are we celebrating? Find out next. Tonight, though, we celebrate a brand new song from Cody Simpson. Keep on dancing with me. Keep on dancing with me, baby. The internet has been saying this song sounds like Man I Need from Olivia Olivia Dean, but the man version. And we got a little mashup.
1: They sound good together as well.
0: It's got that nostalgic kind of 80s drum sound. That's what I loved about Olivia Dean's Man I Need, and it's what I love about Cody Simpson's Baby Blue. This song is so good. Let's get it on. Sure, sure. It's the Maddie Rowe Oz Music Show at Nova.

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4: All right, Australian music, cue the violins. Tonight, we celebrate the 17th birthday of this song. 17 years of Untouched by the Veronicas. This song has changed Australian music forever. Yeah. It is the unofficial Australian anthem. It is also the song that I saw on Video Hits. That music video changed my whole life. My God, the girls are on. The Veronicas, Untouched, 17 years old.
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0: 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It's the Maddie Rollers Music Show. 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
1: Hi.
0: Thank you for coming with us on the journey of Australian music. Jump on board. Jump on the train. We have an Instagram page at The Maddie Rowe Show. 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
1: Yep.
0: We also have a gig guide. We have a gig guide.
1: Ooh.
0: If you want to get around some Aussie gigs this weekend. Have you got plans? No. Cool. We'll get you across the biggest gigs in your city next. We're going around the grounds with Maddie's gig guide at Nova. Now though, open till late, Aussie DJ teams up with Jay Sean, yes, the R&B artist, for Hold On To Me at Nova.

0: longest tour, and I have had so many karaoke sessions with a hairbrush to that song.
1: Yeah.
0: For real. This is the Matty Rollers Music Show. About to go around the grounds for the Geek Guide. What's on in your city this weekend?
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1: Go! Hey, it's Mel Tresina, and welcome to another week of Maddie's Gig Guide. This week in Melbourne, Michael Painter brings his Great Australian Songbook Tour to the Athenaeum Theatre on Friday. His voice will leave you in awe, so this is not one to be missed. Alexia plays at Howler on Saturday and Sunday with support from Laura Buchanan, and Havana Brown will be headlining at Billboard Saturdays on Saturday. Well, that makes sense. Now, if comedy is more your thing, then don't miss Aussie legend Carl Barron at the Palace all weekend, Friday, Saturday and Sunday. Now let's throw over to Lutzy to find out what's on in Brisbane.
5: Thanks, Mel. Your legend in Brisbane. Maddie's new favourite boy band, Pash, are up from Adelaide playing at the Bright Side on Friday. Their new EP launched last Friday, so this gig will debut a lot of those new singles. How good. Hermitude playing the Tivoli on Saturday, and don't miss Morgan Evans headlining at the Bright Side on Friday. Now let's go to Maddie to see what's on in Adelaide and Perth.
0: Thank you, Lutzy. In Perth, this weekend, one half of Peking Duck, Ruben, or Yoga, as he goes by, brings his signature Cowtech sound. What is Cowtech? It is cowboy techno, and it's good. Yoga plays at Honky Tonk Blues on Friday. His gigs are loose, so if you want to have a good time, that's the place to be. Ballpark Music are also in town after supporting Oasis on their Aussie run last year. They're playing at the Frio Social on Friday and Saturday. Heading into next week, Michael Painter, my old singing teacher, is on tour at the Astor Theatre on Wednesday, and Matt Corby plays Riverside Theatre on Thursday with support from Greta Ray. In Adelaide, pop queen Alexia plays a hometown show. She's from Adelaide. She brings her Good on Paper tour to the Gov on Friday night. Ballpark Music head up to the Gov as well on Sunday night. And at Mary's Poppin' on Friday, they're hosting a Kylie Minogue birthday party. Are you joking? With 9 Kylie-inspired performances, Kylie cocktails, and a costume contest. I want to see some red leather padum-padum outfits, you know what I mean? This is not a night to be missed. Now let's find out what's on in Sydney with Tim Blackwell.
7: Oh, thank you, Maddie. And as always, so much happening here in Sydney. Kicking off this weekend with a bang, you can catch, how's this, Lil Kim playing at Carriage Works on Friday. Boy Soda heads to Illumina on Friday and Saturday. And our favourite new country artist, Rachel Fahim, will be playing at Drifter's Wharf on Friday. Or you can head over for a loose one to UOW Unibar to see our boy, Kelly Holiday. His shows are nuts, hot, sweaty. Be prepared. On Saturday, Two Charm are playing at the Oxford Art Factory, and Yes Boon playing the Ivy as well. That's it for another week of the Gig Guide. Tune in next week to find out what's on near you.
0: 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Happy birthday, Kylie Minogue. 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

because we play so many different genres. In before that, you heard Masked Wolf, that big TikTok hit by Aussie rapper Masked Wolf. And then you heard Conrad Sewell on a dance track with Kygo. And now you get brand new music out of Melbourne. This guy busks on the streets of Bourke Street Mall. He's incredible. Same manager as Vance Joy. Wow. Same vibe as Shawn Mendes. His name is Ashan. This is Crazy Happy on the Oz Music Show at Nova.

0: Oz Music Show at Nova. Great news from the music world. What you heard, that's true, yeah. Maddie's Music Minute. There is genuinely so much on in Australian music today. Mm-hmm. Tonight, we're getting you across the biggest headlines in Maddie's Music Minute. Dun, dun.
1: What's up? It's G-Flip.
0: G-Flip cries as they realise their mum might not be their number one Spotify listener this year.
1: I had to pull over the car because I was having a cry because I realised that someone else might be my number one Spotify listener. My mum's probably my number one Spotify listener, which I love. I love that. I love my mum that she listens to my music so much. But now someone else might be my number one Spotify listener. Thank you for streaming and getting around my music. It means so much. And thank you, Off Campus, for using my song.
0: G is always crying. I have seen G cry on multiple occasions. They are very emotional.
2: Yeah.
0: So G's song is a hit on the off-campus TV show that everyone is watching. Third most streamed Amazon Prime show of all time. Everyone is obsessed with the show, and the song Bed on Fire features in a raunchy scene. So, I mean, imagine your mum is not your number one listener anymore. G's mum is going to have to pick her game up.
3: G'day, it's Kelly Holiday here.
0: Next, Kelly Holiday opens up about his recent deportation from the USA. In a recent interview, Kelly Holiday said this: I'm not at liberty to discuss such matters fully at this time, but what I will say is I love the United States. I'm gutted I couldn't do the New York City show, and I hope to get back there soon. Kelly Holiday was also asked if he would consider representing Australia in Eurovision.
2: That would be so good.
0: To which he responded, I would give it a crack. We could do it. Absolutely. I would love to see that.
2: The Dancing 2 dance on the Eurovision stage. Let's get it. Let's get it going. Petition right now.
0: Speaking of Eurovision, Gojo's Milkshake Man has hit 15 million streams on Spotify. It was Australia's Eurovision entry for last year. Let's get on a bit of the Milkshake Man. I can tell you want a taste of the Milkshake Man. Last year, Feb 2025, co-written by Shepherd, Brizzy Band, mm-hmm. Who did Geronimo. That makes sense. Milkshake Man and Geronimo, they are adjacent.
2: Oh, you think they're sisters?
0: I think so. Okay. So good on you, Jojo.
2: Jojo Siwa.
0: Anyway, good on you, Gojo. What's up? This is Amy Shark. Amy Shark has shared love for Charlie on socials, saying this song, Lil Rockstar, sounds a lot like early Katy Perry. Oh.

queens supporting pop queens. And finally, in great news, if you're a Tame Impala fan, he has released some additional tickets to his previously sold-out dates across Australia. Production has changed. They finally got the plan for the production, so there's obviously more space for more people, which is cool. The Deadbeat Tour is visiting Melbourne, Sydney and Perth across dates in October with support from Nina Geraci, who we love here. So if you want to see Tame Impala and Nina, head to frontiertouring.com for tickets. And just going back to Amy Sharp, comparing this song to early Katy Perry, we completely agree. Lil Rockstar from Charlie, our favourite Bluehead pop star, plays now at Nova. Don't

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12: No

0: Australian music is so good. Dance music in Australia is also so good. That is Sunny Federa. My Lovin' on the Oz Music Show. He drops an album next month, June 12th. Lock it in. Sunny Federa, new album coming. Hey, let's do this.
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0: All right, producer Alicia, you know I love Mia Rae.
2: Yes.
0: Would die for her.
2: We're obsessed with her.
0: Obsessed with her. And you know what? She comes in here. I reckon I've interviewed her more than anyone else. She comes in here and we're just two silly girls having a little laugh. But I saw her live again for the very first time. Well, live again for the very first time. It felt like I was seeing her live again for the very first time. Yeah. I saw her on the Ed Sheeran tour. Blew my mind. I saw her do her own headline show. And I just forget that that silly girl that I talk to is this incredible, ridiculous singer.
2: Mm.
0: Like, she is so good. She performed this new song, Isn't It Funny? Just her on a piano. And I was just reminded of how special she is.

0: ridiculous.
1: I mean, if Ed Sheeran's a fan.
0: If Ed Sheeran's a fan, something. I know. Yeah. So Elton John is also a fan of Mia Ray. She is ARIA nominated. This new song is about remembering old friends, like balancing nostalgia with quiet acceptance. Mia Ray says of the song, it's kind of like a telepathic hug to past friends. Like, kind of a message of like, hey, I hope you're well and all your dreams are coming true. I still think about you a lot and I wonder if you think of me too. Aww. I have so many people in my life who, you know, nothing bad happened with friendships. You kind of just, you grow apart. I mean, you and I both have moved away to pursue careers and do all of that. You've moved from the UK to Australia.
1: From England to Adelaide to Townsville.
0: I'm sure you have so many people back in the UK.
1: Worldwide.
0: Who you think about still.
1: All the time.
0: But you don't talk anymore. Mm. And that's okay. Friendships change. People change. This is a song about exactly that. So if you think of somebody that you used to hang out with, that you used to talk to at school, they're still out there probably thinking about you too.
1: Aww.
0: Isn't it funny? From Mia Ray on the Oz Music Show at Nova. This is my Fresh Fun.

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5: Fresh hits and throwbacks are on tonight. Hello, it is Maddie Rowe. Just looking at the playlist tonight, We're So Rogue, David Guetta, Akon, Sexy Chick, that's playing, plus a brand new song from Sienna Spyro from the Devil Wears Prada 2 soundtrack. It's called Material Lover and it's good. First up though, Ed Sheeran has collaborated with DJ Martin Garrix and the song is called Repeat It and it's really good. It's playing now.

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1: 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I don't know if it would fly. This is Nova. Hello, my name is Maddie Rowe. We are playing Fresh Hits and Throwbacks tonight. Madonna, Sabrina Carpenter, Do Bring Your Love on the other side of this, plus new Alex Warren coming up too. 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

So many Australian tours announced in recent times. Harry Styles is coming. Who else? Bruno Mars isn't. When is the world tour going to be announced? It already has, but he hasn't listed any Australian dates, which I'm not really loving. That is Bruno Mars, I Just Might, here on Nova. My name is Maddie Rowe. Coming up, you're going to hear a brand new song from Amy Shark. It is called Biggest Ick. It is the clean edit. Add a D to it, and it's the unclean.

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10: I'm just going to jump straight into it, Jodes. You ready? I'm going to read this article from the top.
11: Okay.
10: Musa Hasaya Kasira, a Ugandan farmer known worldwide for having an exceptionally large family, has announced that he will not have any more children. That's very, very sad.
11: Oh.
10: At 68 years old and with 12 wives, 102 children and 578 grandchildren,
11: no.
10: He says rising living costs and the difficulty of supporting such a vast household led to his decision. Well done, great man. Well done. Hell of an innings.
11: I love that. Shock to no one that cost of living has changed his mind. With how many kids, Hazy, go again?
10: 102 children, 578 grandchildren. They're all breeding. He says, acknowledging the financial strain, he has encouraged his wives to use family planning methods, bringing an edge to continued growth of one of the largest families in the world.
11: Hang on, wait.
10: Well done, great man. Well done.
11: It's a bit late.
10: Go forth and spread the seed.
11: Bit late for family planning advice.
10: Mm.
11: Okay, I have so many questions.
10: Yeah.
11: So when you say he has 12 wives, is it all like a polygamy situation, 12 wives all at once, or he's had 12 wives with lots of different children over the course?
10: I believe it's across the journey, but also several double-ups.
11: Oh.
10: Several double-ups.
11: Yeah, okay. Mm. And also what I find really interesting about this story is he's gone, okay, we'll have 99, 100 kids, 101, 102. Right, that's it. It's
10: that's
11: too
10: it.
11: Expensive.
10: Done. This is ridiculous, guys. And for goodness sake, to all my wives out there, start injecting some proper family planning procedures. Like, what are you guys even doing?
11: Like, you guys even on contraception?
10: Oh.
11: That's outrageous. 68, though. Who's got the energy to keep, you know what I mean? It's 68. I'm gonna hang up the whatever you call it.
10: What?
11: Go on, Jodie. What are we hanging up?
12: Hanging up the veg.
10: No, hang up the ovaries, Jodes. Hang them up.
11: Oh, sorry, the ovaries.
10: Hang up the ovaries. What about as well, Jodes, 102 kids, all girls. And she's like, that's it, I'm calling it. No more girls. Did you know that 103rd was going to be a little boy?
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0: Nova's Jodie and Hazy. Well,
1: let's celebrate your beautiful husband, please. What a prince. Flawless.
2: Man.
1: Flawless he is.
2: Okay. I haven't been able to cook a proper meal in my house for coming on 3 weeks now because of his incompetence. Okay. So basically, this is the story. Our oven shat itself. So.
1: Gosh. Now what does it do? Where's the nappy?
2: Our oven no longer works. And then consequently, our stovetop has never really worked since we moved into our house, I don't know, maybe 11 years ago. So only...
1: Did you move into one of the display homes?
2: No. So only...
1: Nothing really works.
2: We've got a gas stovetop, but only two of the burners have ever really worked unless you stand there and you go... And hold down the thing for like, I don't know, 30, 40 seconds, which I could never be bothered with. Stovetop, done. Oven, done. So for 3 weeks, we've been preparing meals that can only be cooked in A, the Thermomix, B, the air fryer, or C, the barbecue. Do you reckon the kids are sick of sausages, Andrew Hayes?
1: But also, the barbecue is getting cold.
2: Yeah.
1: It's getting really cold.
2: Yeah, yeah. We did a roast in the barbecue, which worked okay. Didn't cook the vegetables as well as it potentially could have, but the meat was tender. Mwah, chef's kiss.
1: Feedback from the barbecue was brutal as well. I was like, for God's sake, fix the oven.
2: Are you going to release?
1: I shouldn't be tasked with such big, big jobs.
3: Release a cookbook, Jodie's way of cooking without all the necessary bits.
2: Jodie's alternate cooking cookbook. So I found a solution, Andrew Hayes, and I thought, you know what? I'm just going to order a heap of those, you know, like those muscle chef meals, like the ready meals.
1: Yeah.
2: And then we can just, any child can select what they want and chuck it in the microwave and away we go.
1: Yeah, our sound guy, Todd, who's an absolute beast in the weights room, he eats about three of these every 3 to 4 minutes.
2: Yes, they're very good. They're very tasty.
1: I mean, statistically speaking, he's eating one right now.
2: So he'll have a beef lasagna or a ragu before, I don't know, 7 a.m.
3: Yeah, I mean, yum.
2: Yeah. He's living the dream, actually, isn't he?
3: Yeah.
2: So I reckon I spent about $180 on these Muscle Chef meals, which equates to about 15, 16 of them. And I thought, cool, we're sorted for the week. I won't have to improvise and find a way to cook a family meal for one whole week. So they all arrived night one. I kid you not. We start whacking them in the microwave one after one.
1: It's convenient.
2: And we're like, these are 2 minutes. It was like brilliant until we got to microwave meal number four, and then where's your explosion sound effect?
1: Oh, no.
2: Microwave also shat itself.
3: Okay, so it was my last resort.
1: So now what?
3: It's Thursday.
2: It's Thursday.
3: What has happened in the last 3 days?
2: Okay, so it's been all right. I sent Greg on a trip to Good Guys and said, we need a microwave stat today. We need you to come home with the microwave. And then he said, it's okay. So what had happened is the microwave had overheated because of overuse.
1: Because of all the extra workload.
3: All that protein.
1: Yeah.
2: All the protein was too much. And so he said, I've given it a hot minute, i.e. 24 hours, and it started working again. But I'm still a stovetop and an oven down, and I've lost the will to live, people.
1: What's the next move? That's all the appliances looking at me like, oh, God, we're next, man.
3: The fridge is standing on a real edge going, it's me, isn't it?
2: It's actually physically shaking its lid going, you've never known how to use me, yeah. So don't start now. So I've sat dormant in the in the pantry for 3 years.
1: Oh, now she comes calling.
2: Now you need me.
1: Also, it's time to stop scaring your kids. Your kids are sitting at the table like, who is this guy? I'm like, oh, that's Todd. That's our giant sound guy, Todd. He eats Muscle Chef meals with us.
0: Jodie and Hazy. Nova is sending you and three friends to the Big Apple.
1: New York.
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2: 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Watch and stream on the beautiful 10 Network. The star of it is our gorgeous Adelaide's own Poe. Good morning.
3: Hello, guys. Hi. Thanks for having me.
2: So it's you, Andy Allen, Sophia Levin and Jean-Christophe.
3: Yeah, there's about 100 of us at the front now.
2: Okay. F, marry, kill, go. No, I'm joking. Are you having a good time?
3: I'm having a great time.
2: Excellent.
3: Yeah, it's taken me a little while to get used to being in front of a room. But yeah, I've just loved this last season and I'm feeling like I'm kind of just, you know, getting comfy now. It's good.
2: Got our boy Jack, who is from Adelaide. He's still in it. How's
4: last
2: it going?
4: One. Last SA contestant.
3: He's a sweetheart. Yeah, we haven't had a huge amount of SAs.
2: Well, this is unusual.
3: It's very unusual.
2: So what about the pedigree for South Australia?
3: Have we just finally run out of them?
4: Surely not. Surely not. We're just behind the scenes cooking a new batch. Poke, I've just got some information here. I just need to run it past you to see if it's actually correct.
2: Oh, here we go.
3: Okay.
4: So obviously we all have known and adored you and loved you as Poe.
2: Mm-hmm.
4: Am I right in saying that you moved to Adelaide at the age of 9 from Malaysia?
3: Yes.
4: And then as is sometimes the happenings, you adopted a Western name before you changed it at the age of 25.
3: I see where this is going.
4: Was the name that you adopted the Western name Sharon?
3: Yes, I was Shazza. But I didn't adopt it. I didn't adopt it. I had it in Malaysia.
4: Oh, what?
3: I was pre-Australianed.
4: What? So they give you... So
3: by
4: you go,
3: accident.
4: I'm going to Australia and they go, cool. All right, so here's your Australian name.

0: I was born. So mum, it's just British occupation leftover vibes. Like all my whole family has English. Everyone has English name in Malaysia.
1: Right.
2: So what's the rest of your family?
0: Casper. My brother's Casper. All right. We've got a Casper on the show.
2: Yeah.
0: This year.
2: Yeah.
0: Dad's Stephen and mum was Christina.
1: Wow.
0: Yeah, and I was Sharon. Yeah, but I never used it until I came to Australia because I was always called by my Chinese name back in Malaysia. And then my family have got a nickname for me, so they never even used a name at all.
2: What was the nickname?
0: B.
1: B.
0: Yeah, B for short for baby because my bro, when he was tiny, couldn't say my name or so he used to go, baby's crying, B's crying, B's crying.
2: Oh, that's
0: so
2: cute.
0: Now, yeah, my whole family calls me B. And it was really funny because when I switched to Po, my mum couldn't do it. And then she started calling me Sharon. It was so weird. She never called me Sharon my whole life. It was B. And then she went to Sharon and she couldn't do Po. And then when she did, it just sounded so weird because she'd say it with an Australian accent.
2: Yeah.
0: Yeah. It was very funny.
1: I just love how she's like, stop being disrespectful. It's Sharon, okay? It is Sharon.
0: But yeah, I was Shazza till I was 24.
1: Yeah,
0: and
1: wow.
0: Then I found out it wasn't on the birth certificate.
2: Yeah. Before you go, we want to get you to add to Adelaide's ever-growing ick list.
0: Okay. So picture this. You're in a social setting and you start sort of like an idea and you want to discuss it.
2: Yeah.
0: And another person re-explains what you just said back to you. And you're like, I just started that conversation, you idiot.
1: Are you gaslighting me?
0: Yeah. Steam just immediately pours out my ears.
2: Yeah.
0: I don't know why.
2: Yeah.
0: But you know the other thing is just loud eating. It's a very common one. There's a name for it.
1: Misophonia. I've got it with the sound of swallowing water.
2: Yeah.
1: So Joe's got this big giant drink bottle. And I never say anything because I'm like, this is genuine something that I need to deal with.
2: Mm.
1: Sometimes Joe's be like, and it comes through.
0: But
1: it's not your fault. It's because you can't get angry at everyone who drinks out of their water bottle. And I'm like,
2: That's true. I think the other is it's misophonia and it's also perimenopause.
1: The other day I was blinking too hard.
0: No, actually, you know when people eat over the phone, I quite like it.
2: Oh.
0: It's this. I don't like this. When they finished eating and they keep smacking their lips together and they go... I'm like, no, stop.
1: That's the ASMR we do not want to hear.
0: We do not need that.
2: Oh, gosh.
0: Yeah.
2: Po or Sharon, thank you so much for coming in. It's been an absolute pleasure.

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1: $60 seconds starts.
0: Gone in 50 seconds.
2: Now. Joe, trust me, it's not as easy as it seems, but if you can last 1 minute, you can score yourself a whole heap of cash.
3: Whoa. And you've got to have a power at the end, which is the key, isn't it?
2: Correct.
3: All right. Ryan Fitzgerald, how are you feeling this morning? You up and about?
4: Happy Thursday. I'm ready to go. Apparently, we've got a young man by the name of Chris in Enfield. Is he on the line? Christopher?
3: Yes. Say hello.
5: Hello. Yes, I am.
4: Oh, Chris, how do you go? Quiz nights and stuff like that. Do you do okay?
5: Honestly, I'm spending most of the time eating a schnitzel and a beer, but, you know, I'm feeling confident.
2: Yeah, that's okay.
5: You're
2: just taking everything around you in, and that's where knowledge is born.
5: Exactly right.
4: Take a deep breath, Chris, because I'm about to annihilate you.
5: It is on.
3: Okay. All right.
2: Okay.
3: Chris, you will have the power first. Are you good to go?
5: Ready to go.
3: All right.
2: A couple of rams going at it. Let's fight.
3: In SA, where would you find a bird in hand winery?
5: In Woodside.
3: Yeah. Yeah. Oh, well. Okay, specific. Name a judge on the current season of MasterChef.
5: No idea. Okay. George. No.
3: George. Over to you, Hazy. What's your name, Ryan? What is Hazy's first name?
2: Oh.
4: Andrew.
3: Yeah. What Netflix series features?
2: No, it is.
3: What Netflix series features a character named Wednesday Adams?
4: Adams Family.
3: Incorrect. No. Okay, over to you, Chris. Who won Australian Idol in 2002?
5: Dami Im.
3: Incorrect. Casey Donovan. Fitzy, is Brad Pitt in his 50s or 60s?
4: 60s.
3: Yes. What is the tallest mountain in the world?
4: Mount Everest.
3: Yes. If you're born on Christmas Day, what's your star sign?
4: Sagittarius.
3: Incorrect. Capricorn. Over to you, Chris.
2: Chris, you did it.
5: He's done it.
4: Chris, go and get stuffed. And you know what? I couldn't elongate that answer, could I? Because it was about to go off.
3: Yeah.
4: I was gone. I was going to go
2: He's glitching again.
3: Chris, $500. What are you doing with it?
5: Look, my wife is expecting our first. I'm sure it'll go on a new cot or a pram or something. So that's amazing. Thank you.
2: Excellent.
3: Congratulations.
4: Well done, mate.
2: Very nice. Thanks to Automasters. Gosh, what a finish. That's what it's all about.
0: Jody and Hazy. Returning to our shores this year.
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11: Nathan, Nat and Sean. This is Nova.
12: Morning, everybody. Happy Friday.
13: Oh, this is fantastic, Nat.
12: Yes, and for us here in the West, it's a Friday before a long weekend.
13: Exactly.
12: I mean, we don't want to go on about it, but it's pretty good.
13: And you know what we're going to do? We're going to celebrate with a comedy rap duo.
12: Yes.
13: There I said it.
12: Improvised rap.
13: No, honestly.
12: it's
13: brilliant.
12: Throw stuff at them and they made a name for themselves on Britain's Got Talent. Their actors McShane and Delby.
13: You're going to enjoy that. Russell Crowe. Now, he was on in the news this week because autograph hunters were coming for him and he used some strong language towards them now.
12: I think he just established his boundaries.
13: Yeah.
12: Plus, multi-generation living. Could you live full-time, not because you're trying to save money, but because you just like doing it with your parents or parents-in-law?
13: Nope.

0: Dawn on Nova.
1: Got Joel Creasy with us, of course. Joel, want to get your opinion on this. So we are, the maths, obviously, there's been a few successful couples that have come out of it, right?
2: Have there?
1: Yeah. Yeah.
2: Wow. Yeah, yeah. I did not
1: so Cam and Jules are the one. They're probably the poster child. But also remember Martha and Michael.
2: Is that Martha, the really famous Martha?
1: Yes.
2: With the mother?
1: Yes. Yes. Yes.
2: And
1: the mother's
2: her. She's
1: important.
2: Lovely.
1: Yes, exactly. So Martha and Michael, they met on maths. They were the couple that were matched together. He was a school teacher and everyone's like, oh, he's not going to stick it. Like, this isn't going to work out. No, they've had two kids now.
2: Wow.
1: So they're engaged and they have a toddler and a newborn baby. So they've got a son and then a newborn daughter.
2: Busy.
1: And they've copped a bit of flack online just because people love to troll, I suppose, because their whole family, they live with Martha's parents in their house.
2: Oh, I've seen this on Instagram.
1: And it's not because they're saving money for a house. No, they've moved in fully. This is the permanent situation because
2: Martha would make good coin.
1: They like it.
2: Yeah.
1: They like it, right? So they like, and she's like, no, I love having, my son is flourishing because he's got grandparents to dote on him while I'm focusing on this newborn baby. It's just everybody mutually adores it. The grandparents love having the grandkids around. There's no angst. They teach it. The mum has said, oh yeah, it's their home as much as mine. It's not like they're staying here. We all live together, even though it's
2: nice
1: technically owner-wise, it's her house. But yeah, no, the multi-generational living, they love it. And people are going, why don't you move out of home? Why are you mooching off your parents? Like, no, this is an arrangement.
3: It works for you.
1: And we love it.
3: Because some people have that relationship where it'd be easy to be able to do.
1: Yeah, that's right. That's right.
3: Yeah. They're helpful.
1: Yeah.
2: Yeah.
1: I want to move in with Joel's parents.
2: Well, that's what I was going to say. I moved out of home very early because I really didn't have a choice because I chose to do stand-up for a living. And it was too hard travelling so constantly out of Perth.
1: Yes.
2: And but I wouldn't have moved out of home that young had I chosen a different career path.
1: Yes. And would you and Jack now move back in with them and live with them permanently?
2: Under no circumstance. But it was nice to say until you mentioned that. No, I do remember when...
1: Because your mum would dote on Jack too much and you'd just be wandering around going, that's just my mum.
2: I told you when we were down south, mum came to deliver something to our bedroom and I said, mum, he's in the shower. And she just bursts in. I go, he's in the shower. She's like, oh, I don't mind. Mum! And then I was joking because, we're renovating and I was joking in the family WhatsApp the other day that I'm thinking about starting Jack on OnlyFans. Mm. Joking. And mum goes, oh, let me know. I'll let all the girls. All my friends know. That's my partner. Also have a conversation with him. But no. We thought about it, though. I did say to Jack, I had to sit him down when lockdown first hit and in Melbourne. I said, hey, I think we'll be moving back to Perth.
3: See, that would have been good. That would have been good.
1: Yeah, you would have loved it.
2: Yeah. Oh, I should explain COVID to you guys. So it was this thing that the rest of the world had.
1: No,
2: and
1: lost me.
2: Yeah, we got locked down. It was really sucked.
1: No, we had a bit of a toilet paper shortage for a while. Look, we want to know about living with the parents, living with the in-laws. Is it something that you choose to do? You're not forced into it circumstance-wise because you can't find a rental or because you need to save for a house deposit. It's something you chose. It's multi-generational living. Maybe you built a granny flat so that the actual granny could live there.
3: Yeah.
2: Yeah. I've got friends that have done that.
1: Yeah.
3: But if after a while you thought, oh, I'll just get the crane and just remove that granny flat because we can't do this any longer.
1: Yeah, how did it work out? Was it a good thing or was
2: while they're still inside.
1: Too much.

0: Nathan.
1: Nova.
2: So we're talking about the concept of living with your parents. So out of choice, not because it's out of necessity or you're trying to save for a house deposit or you're renovating.
3: Or you're breastfeeding or something.
2: Yeah, that's right. We're inspired by Martha and Michael from MAFS, which is a sentence I never thought I'd say.
4: I cannot believe you're saying that.
2: They live with Martha's parents.
3: Life inspo.
2: And it's in a big house and everybody
3: gets
2: on.
3: Nice,
2: and they've got little, very young children. And so they're like, no, this is a great outcome. We love it. We love it. And we're here by choice. Not out of necessity.
3: Because Martha and her mum do a lot of sort of social media collabs together too. So
2: yes.
3: That's probably quite convenient.
2: Yeah, handy because they're both in the living room together.
3: Mum, let's just jump on Insta Live quickly.
2: Yes, is that intergenerational living all it's cracked up to be? Claire's in Mundaring. Hello.
5: Hello.
2: Hey, Claire. Hi, Claire. Okay, you live with your parents or your partner's parents?
5: My husband's parents, we bought back in 2009 a property up in Mundaring, 5 acres, 2 houses. So we split the title and he's a cabinet maker. So he then eventually put a workshop on there too. We're still living there now. 17 years later, the boys are now more grown up. They used to go round to Granny's for milk and biscuits. They disappear. The only downside, I think, is because the title split, it's so hard financially. So if anyone's looking at doing it, there's only a very few banks that will lend to you. And because you're on the title, you have to, like, they have to be guarantors. And so it is a little bit complex financial.
4: Right.
5: So
3: the banks see me coming, they shut the doors.
2: Yes.
5: Yes, yeah, but there's a little bit more now than there was when we first bought, I suppose because, you know, it's so hard to buy a house these days.
2: Yes, right.
5: So people are sharing things. So it's a little bit better, but it is still quite complex. So if anyone's thinking of it, really research
2: into it.
5: And, yes.
4: So but 5 acres, you've got the space to stay
2: and
4: away.
2: And two different properties, two different houses, two different dwellings so that you've got a thing. But was it lovely to have the grandparents right there when your kids were little?
5: Yes. And, like, they would just, you know, there'd be someone, like, I went back to work, so there was someone to watch the boys. And, yeah, it's really nice because then now my mother-in-law is on her own and, you know, she's got us.
2: Yes.
5: So if she's sick, I can look after her. She's got her own space. And if she needs company, we're just right there. So it is lovely. It is nice to
2: Was it ever intrusive at all? Was it ever too much?
5: There has been. I mean, my mother-in-law and father-in-law separated, so that was really hard times a few years ago.
2: Yeah.
5: That was, I think, probably the hardest time. But, yeah, sometimes, like, I'll be walking around in my undies and suddenly she'll appear.
2: She's right there.
3: That'd
2: be the thing, wouldn't it? The incidental pop-ins because they're right there.
5: Yes. Yes. Yes. Be very careful about that one too.
3: I might do it towards the end with my parents just to, you know, like, and by towards the end, I mean, like, the last few days.
2: When you take their house off them.
3: Well, yeah, just to get in last. So, yeah, suck it girls to the sisters.
2: I'm right here.
3: Yeah, I'm an angel.
2: That's essentially what my brother is doing on the farm with my parents. So they live, their houses are about 500 metres apart, but the kids grew up with with their grandparents right there.
4: That's
2: and
4: really
2: just
4: nice.
2: Going to granny's house all the time. It was really lovely.
4: Yeah.
2: When they were little, especially.
4: Plenty of space.
2: Yeah, it's great.
4: And they can jump on motorbikes and just nick off for the day.
2: Yeah, that's right. That's right.
3: This is next mouth.
4: Yes.
2: Mouth, Esprit, same.
4: Very similar. Dive with different whale sharks.
2: Yes, exactly. That's
4: just
2: true.
4: Just the sharks. Nathan, Nat and Sean.

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0: Russell Crowe's made the news, everybody.
1: He has.
0: So he was outside a French hotel this week, and there were a bunch of autograph hunters, and he wasn't having... He set some boundaries. Have a listen.
2: Are you listening?
3: Yes.
2: Stay where you are. Okay. Don't push in on me.
3: Sure.
2: I'll come to you.
3: Okay. Okay,
2: everybody's
3: sure.
2: Space.
3: Okay, sure.
2: As soon as somebody says, go.
3: Okay.
2: You got me?
3: Yes.
2: Clear?
3: Yes, sir. Yes.
1: Don't push in on me.
0: Yeah.
1: I'll come to
0: yeah.
1: you.
0: Yeah. And he was saying,
4: oh, he said, I'll come to you. Okay. I thought he said, I'll come for you. I'm like, well,
2: I'll come for you.
4: Yeah.
0: So everyone's reported, Russell Crowe doing Russell Crowe things.
1: Yeah,
0: and
1: yeah.
0: he has tweeted, who tweets these days? Everybody got their autograph and selfie. The passage to the hotel was kept free for guests, and I still got to the airport on time. One man, no security, handled. What's your problem?
4: I do like a clear passage.
1: Look, I don't mind what he's saying there because I think it's really easy for us to judge at the moment. But you don't know because he'd be in having lunch, right? They'd be banging on the window. They'd be going mental.
0: Yeah, obviously he was leaving to go to the airport. Yeah, But he had like big stains on his shirt. That's what got me. I'm like, what are you doing?
4: It reminded me
0: of my friend Sean McManus.
1: What's your problem, mate?
0: At any given moment, has a stain on his shirt.
1: I don't know how that happens. I really don't.
4: He makes some great films, Rusty.
0: I know, right?
1: Yeah,
0: he's one of the all-time great actors, but he's got a reputation of being a little bit prickly.
1: He has. But we spoke to Dan McPherson the other day and was talking about how that Rusty got him out to the farm to meet his folks
0: yes.
1: who were big fans of his and all that kind of stuff.
0: Yeah,
1: it was an interesting conversation. I totally get what you were just saying there, Nat. Autograph hunters can be full
0: on. Yeah, right. I know.
1: And you know what? They turn
4: old school.
1: Yeah, and they turn up and they're the same. A lot of them are the same people.
0: That's right. And they're not. It's not a kid who says, "Oh, Mr. Crowe, can I have your autograph?" They're usually professionals, essentially.
1: Yeah.
0: They're getting autographs to sell. So it's a business, entrepreneurial business. And you go, well, don't get pushy about it, mate. Like, I don't owe you anything.
4: Yeah, you're making money out of this.
0: And then they just go, I'm just a fan. It's like, are you though?
1: Nah, they're not.
0: No.
1: There's a lot of people.
4: 60 years old.
0: Yeah, some people are. That, yeah.
1: But there's so many that
0: 60 years old.
1: We used to go to the airport and stuff and they'd be there. It's the same people. Yeah. And then they tell you a story about why they support your team or you or whatever the case.
0: Yeah. And then your thing's on eBay.
1: Yeah. Exactly. Yeah. West Coast walked past and they've changed their jumper before you can blink. Oh.
0: If it's writing in a little autograph book that says autographs on the front, then yes.
1: Yeah,
0: I believe that you are an autograph collector and that's your passion is to get famous people's autograph. But otherwise.
4: But if it's a printout of the photo ready to go, that's always a bit of a sign.
0: Mm-hmm.
4: And I imagine that the theatre is a little bit different to the AFL, Sean, because when I was doing Rocky Horror, the same people would be there at every show, and they wouldn't tell you a story. They wouldn't say anything. So you're then having to sort of start the conversation.
1: Oh, no.
4: And it's like, I spoke to you at the matinee 4 hours ago.
0: Yeah, sorry, Joel, that was me.
4: that's right, because you and I had a night out with Jason Donovan,
0: in fact.
4: You came on a very good night.
0: Yes.
1: That is good timing. Can I throw in another celebrity that was in the news? Tom Hardy. You follow his work at all?
0: Oh, okay.
4: Bane.
0: I'm not a massive Tom Hardy aficionado.
1: Okay, well, he's been big for a while, but Mobland was the biggest one-off series.
0: Yes.
1: Series one went to air last year.
0: Yep. Mm.
1: They've made series two and apparently they were going to do series three, but he's been given the arse because no one wants to work with him.
0: Wow.
4: Oh. Who was the one that really cracked it on set? Batman, Chris, come on, Trousseau, you know.
0: Christian Bale.
4: Christian Bale really cracked it at the crew. Don't be rude to the crew.
0: No, exactly. They're just doing their job and they're not being paid nearly as much as you are. So shut up. Leave him alone.
1: Yeah.
0: Stop being a diva.
4: Yeah, when you're getting paid so much,
0: exactly.
4: Like just, you know, it
0: when
4: comes
0: with the
4: job. When
0: you're getting Joel Creasy money, just calm down, all right?
4: I know. Well, when I fly through Sydney sometimes, that's the one place in Australia that there's paps. And there's this one pap who, as I'm walking by, he goes, okay, and like, because his camera up and takes a photo. I'm like, I know you're here for someone else, Sam Frost or something.
0: Yes.
4: Like, you don't have to take the photo.
0: Yeah, I'm just not asking you to.
4: Yeah. I mean, I lap past about four times.
0: But you're going to. Get it from this side.
4: Yeah, and I really like loosen up my wrist. I'm like, Sydney, it's so good to be here.

0: Nathan, Nat and Sean.
1: Time to meet. So a couple of Perth boys have just made a name for themselves. You might have seen them on your socials as they pop up all over the place. They made a splash on Britain's Got Talent, if you don't mind.
2: Unreal.
1: Perth comedy rap duo McShane and Delby are in the house, everybody. Welcome.
2: Yeah.
3: What is up?
2: Okay. This is awesome.
1: So, you're a comedy rap duo.
2: Yeah.
1: The only one? I don't know. Are there many? Is it a big, is it a niche?
4: We're a growing industry.
5: Yeah. Well, there's not much money in rap. And there's a little bit more in comedy, but yeah, I think I've done stand-up for 10 years. I've gigged with you before.
1: Yeah, I've seen you around.
3: And I've tried to fail a rap career for 10 years.
5: Yeah.
1: So the two have married together really nicely.
3: That's right.
5: Comedy and rap.
3: Crap. Together at last.
2: That's a great combination. Delbs, you just talked about the comedy situation. Every time I speak to a comedian, they've had a previous job that's pretty good, like lawyers and
5: yeah,
2: stuff.
5: Yeah, yeah.
2: What were you doing?
5: I was a high school teacher.
1: There it is.
2: Yeah. There it is. Another one.
1: It's a well-worn path, isn't it, from high school teaching to comedy?
5: Yeah, and marriage celibacy as well.
1: Okay.
2: Yeah. Oh, you get a lot of comedy out of that.
1: No, Sean's up for marriage celibacy, which is
2: my choice. What about you, Shano?
3: Mate, I actually have worked in music stores for like the last 12 to 15 years. So selling musical instruments to people, and that's my thing. And then through that, I fell in love with hip hop. I used to play in bands and then chase.
1: I was going to say you fell in love with Delby.
5: That's what I thought you were going to say. I thought you were going to say I fell in love with him.
3: Delby, I think now's a bad time to tell you, but
5: all right,
3: I want you to be my husband in rhyme.
1: we should actually say you are married, and that played into your Britain's Got Talent appearance, didn't it?
3: Yeah, it was insane.
1: Tell us the story.
3: So it was this, like, the fate of the universe had decided. So I got married in Queenstown, February 28th.
2: Yep.
3: And all my mates, all my crew, and actually, funny enough, my celebrant, who's sitting next to me.
1: Yes.
3: Delby. he was a celebrant, so everybody's down there. It's the night before the wedding. We're all hanging out. Grooms doing what they do. And then, all of a sudden, Delby, like, bursts into the kitchen. And he's like, man, can I just grab you for a chat? Pulls me outside.
5: Gave him a lap dance.
2: Hopefully this will settle the nerves.
3: I got cold feet from Delby. And then, so he's like, dude, Britain's Got Talent's on the phone. And I'm like, what? And so it's just me and him in Queenstown at the front, like, looking up at the stars, and it's like, hey, boys, just letting you know, your audition's going to air tomorrow. I'm like, it's my wedding tomorrow.
5: Yeah. And nobody knew, like, no one outside of our close circle of friends knew we'd even flown and done it.
1: Yeah, right.
5: So exactly. We're sitting on it for, like, five months.
1: So you didn't tell anybody
3: full stealth
1: in case
3: mission.
1: You sucked? Or what was the concern there?
3: I just told everyone I was hungover for 4 days and disappeared.
5: No, just the NDA, we couldn't tell anyone. And then, but having it on your wedding day, it was awesome, but at the same time, it's your wife's big day.
3: I know.
1: Yes.
5: So we didn't want to take away from
3: but
5: that.
3: But luckily, she is so supportive and just the best person ever, and she's like, oh my God, I want to break the news.
1: So, is it like a high school teacher where you wheel the TV in when you can't be bothered teaching? Is that what happens? Is it, you wheel the TV
3: even,
1: in?
3: Even better than that.
5: Yeah.
3: So basically, we had the most beautiful day ever, and in the wedding speeches, we all said our thank yous, and at the very end, my beautiful wife, I actually comes and goes, and there's also one piece of news, everyone thinking that she's pregnant.
5: Yeah.
1: Amazing.
3: With my audition.
5: Yeah.
3: So she came out and mentioned, hey, Stian went and did this thing, Delby's here, the boys are here, and it's Britain's Got Talent's going to air, like, now. Tomorrow.
1: Yes.
3: So the whole wedding just erupted, like, in celebration.
1: Wild.
3: And so everyone's staying up to watch it live, and there's literally, like, because I went to bed a bit earlier, as one does, and then it's like 30 people standing around Delby in complete rave gear staring at his phone.
5: Yeah.
3: So it's like 30 people surrounded by him all glaring at this tiny little phone watching the audition.
2: I'd like to see everyone's eyes in that photo.
5: Everyone's quite awake. They had a good sleep. They had a good sleep.
1: So they're just and supportive.
5: Woken up. Yeah.
2: Can I ask you about, you didn't tell us about why you decided to have a crack at this. Is this a great show, by the way? I think it's the best one.
5: Yeah.
1: Oh, personally. Yeah.
2: So how did that come about?
5: We were doing Edinburgh Fringe. So I do the full run. Matt Shane comes over for 2 weeks because of work.
3: Yeah.
5: So we do our joint show, which is called Who's Rhyme, but at festivals it's called Two White Guys Rapping because it
3: with
5: comes
3: a number
5: up,
3: two.
5: Comes
1: oh,
5: up
1: yes.
5: first.
1: Yeah. Oh, yeah, great.
5: Well yeah. And we had like 10 people in the audience, and we just had a wicked show, and one of the 10 was a casting producer. So she was like, I love that show. That was like my favourite show I've seen.
3: Ironically, we were so like downtrodden because we're like, damn, why do we do this? We spend all this money coming to Edinburgh, 10 people come to your show.
5: Yeah. And they donate afterwards as well. So it's all free until after. Yeah, it's free Fringe. So you got to hope that you've done it. So she was like, I think you're a great best show I've seen at Edinburgh Fringe and I want to put you forward. So from there, the process went. Yeah. The producers were so scared because it's all freestyle. They couldn't comprehend.
3: It's their nightmare.
1: They can't control it. Exactly. They don't know what's going to happen.
5: Yeah.
1: So you got number two in the public vote. So the public can vote for a wild card re-entry, basically. Is that the way it worked?
5: So in this live semi, they vote for you to go through. There's a golden buzzer and then the crowd vote. So the golden buzzer went off before us. Unfortunately, we couldn't have a proper crack at that. And then it goes to the public. I really should have dropped that I have an English passport and I used to live in Middlesbrough.
1: Right.
5: That might have helped us get to number one.
1: Across the line. Yeah.
3: But having said that, like to get number two in a public vote with the entire country of England voting for you,
2: it's insane.
3: And you're freestyle rappers from Australia.
5: Yeah, and nothing was planned, so we couldn't plan like how it was going to go.
3: It's nuts because people go on that show having rehearsed their entire routine a billion times, and they know every single step of it. We're just two dudes with a microphone.
1: Flying blind.
3: Hey, look at that.
5: Just praying.
1: Yes. Yeah. And so people were throwing phrases and words at you that you
5: luckily
1: had to
5: throw fruit and tomatoes. Yeah.
3: So we because the whole battle of being a freestyler is you have to prove to people it's freestyle.
1: Yes.
3: Like, nah,
2: yeah, you do.
3: You planted that. So we're like, how do we completely prove that? Well, we get the audience to hold up random objects, we physically jump in the crowd with them, and then we get the judges to go and find random objects for us.
1: Yes.
3: But then as the highest kind of level of it, how do we involve the people at home? So, because that's what we wanted to do is break through the TV. So we got the producers to tell the public to submit photos of themselves on, you know, Instagram, things like this, with information about them, like where you're from, what's something about you. We could not see them. We did not see them. And then on the actual show night, they got Ant and Deck to pull out these photos that people have sent in and pop them on the board. So we're seeing like the public.
5: Yeah.
3: So we're rapping about the public and things like this.
2: That is insane.
5: Yeah.
1: Is it a skill that you can practice? Like, do you guys, so you guys practice doing this, practice, we get people to throw stuff at you and then you'll just rap and see how you go? Is that
3: 110%.
1: Yeah. So it's a trainable skill.
3: It's a muscle. Like,
5: When I was a teacher, I would freestyle for my students because they liked it once we'd done quality educational work.
1: What subject were you teaching?
5: I taught science, actually.
1: Did you?
5: Yeah. So, special worked needs out, for 8 out of 10 years. That's how I met Max Shane. And
3: I'm one of his most gifted students.
0: This is Nathan, Nat and Sean on Nova. He's a hit maker, a global superstar.
4: Man, I feel just like a rock star.
0: And he's coming back to Australia.
4: What's up, guys? This is Post Malone.
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0: Nathan, Nat and Sean.
1: Once you competed and did well, and we've got to see that, as Nat said, it's everywhere. But do they have a conversation with you afterwards? Do the judges come and see you afterwards as well? Say, hey,
2: do you have Simon Cowell's phone numbers? Yeah.
3: No.
2: Nothing's
3: changed. And that's
2: they just brush you.
3: That's the thing, is it's like you got to kind of check yourself and go, oh, it's actually a TV show. It's about entertainment. It's not about
4: career progression.
3: Yeah, exactly. So it's up to us. But by sheer chance, in the first audition, we were the last people at the block that we were in.
4: Yeah.
3: When we hopped off, we were backstage, you know, basically shaking off adrenaline. Like, can't believe we did that. And Alicia Dixon, Amanda Holden and KSI actually walked past on the way to the green room.
2: Yeah.
3: And they're like, oh my God, guys, that was awesome. We loved it. We ended up having a chat with each of them for about a minute.
4: Yeah. But for the semi, you basically speak to the counsellor and psychiatrist afterwards. Honestly.
2: That's true.
4: They make sure
2: you
4: you're okay.
2: You have to debrief.
4: Make sure you're okay. And then you get sent on your way, basically.
3: Yeah.
1: And they put you up in a nice hotel or something. Do you have to pay for everything? What's the go?
3: On the first one we did.
4: Yeah.
3: And this is the crazy thing. It was like taking a gamble. You pay all this money to go there for 4 days. It was like whirlwind. Two of those days would travel either side.
4: Yeah.
3: So it was just you were there for the thing and you left. And I paid like, I think it was $4,000 or something. And I did not have $4,000 to throw
2: around. With no return on investment.
3: A wedding, like honeymoon, like renovations as well. It's like it's literally every big life event. And so took the risk and thankfully we got through.
2: Yes.
4: Yeah. Yeah.
1: What so did you tell people
4: then the
1: doing?
4: Second time they looked after us? I didn't actually tell anyone I was going. Yeah, because I travel a lot for comedy I just said I
2: nobody
4: was.
2: Nobody batted an eyelid.
4: But also, I don't have many mates. I didn't even know I was gone.
2: Sure.
4: So
3: I actually ended up bumping into him over there.
2: Are you looking to leverage the fame that's created by going back to, say, Edinburgh and doing.
3: 100%. Oh, yeah. So
2: bigger theatres. Yeah, that's right. As seen on BGT.
3: Totally. The thing is, I thought this, and me and Delves, you know, collectively thought it would be like a silver bullet. You go and do something like this, it's like, it's going to fix everything. You get a producer like, listen, kid, you're going to be big.
4: Yeah.
2: Here's I can make you
3: grand.
2: A star.
3: Yeah. But now it's up to us, because for what we do, comedy rap, it is the hardest thing to explain to people.
4: Yeah.
2: Yes.
3: But when you see it, this is the ultimate social proof.
2: That's right.
3: You're like, what do you do? Here.
4: Yeah.
3: And then you hear what the judges said.
2: So it's just been a great marketing campaign for you guys.
4: Yeah. And especially over there, I think over here, it was shown on 7 Plus or Channel 7, so it hasn't had as huge of a thing, but now we've got this legion of kid fans as well.
2: Yes.
4: So awesome. We're going to have to do the kid show when we go over to the UK.
3: Yeah.
4: It's all self-hustle now. It's literally like we thought that someone would come and sweep us away like Aladdin on the magic carpet, but it's now even harder.
2: We're putting in all the grind.
3: On the magic contract.
2: Yes. You're doing a show here in Perth on June 6th at the Comedy Lounge.
4: Yeah.
2: So people can come along. And so that whole show is you guys?
4: That's 100%.
2: Brilliant.
3: It's a
2: so
3: full
2: see
3: show.
2: Exactly what you guys do.
4: Yeah, and it's a lot more R-rated than the BGT audition. It's for adults.
2: Go along. Yeah. Hilarious. You guys are so talented. But we thought we'd put you to the test.
4: Yep.
2: Do you want to show us how you do what you do?
4: Mm-hmm.
2: So what do you need from us?
4: So we'll play a beat and then we'll get you to throw out random words, and each word that comes out, we'll just start freestyling about it, and then you'll find the time to just say another word, and we'll try and make it funny and entertaining.
1: All right, well, Nat's got a list we come up
2: no
1: with.
2: Oh, no pressure. Cool. Okay. How many sorts of things do you need?
4: Whatever feels right.
2: Okay.
3: Just go one at a time and then we'll give you the look and then you can chuck another one in.
2: All right, no worries.
3: Cool. Fire away.
2: Wolfie time.
3: Okay, so look, I like to hit the flows, I like to talk my rhymes, but I wake up in the morning because it must be Wharfie time, but I don't know, it's before 9, but maybe with my mind, I need some coffee so I can wake up in the morning on my grind.
4: Yeah, I have to tell you, I'm asking you, he doesn't know that Wharfie time has to do with football, so this bloke here, it's just what he thought, he doesn't watch anything, he doesn't know any sports, so it might be a bit of a shocker, but Wharfie time relates to all the doctors.
3: Soccer. Case in point.
4: Exactly.
2: Nailed it. Spud shed.
3: So listen now, I better start the party. I'm rumbling around in a Ferrari like I'm Tony Gallardi, but you see me when before 9, it might be lights out, but this guy's got caterpillars on his face with eyebrows. But mate, I told you before, there's enough left. That's literally one of my favourite shops. I love Spud shed. Ooh. So outside, I guess the weather's looking cloudy. Hey yo, Tony, I love your brand. Audi.
4: What a dud. Check it out. Yeah, girls call me the spud. So as I'm trying to find a discount when I'm older, I've literally, like Galati, got a chip on my shoulder.
1: Oh.
4: So, next word, please. Next.
2: Septic tank.
4: Now, you might slang for a yank is a septic tank. Yeah, that much is true. Septic tank. Yankees, yeah, you are poo. So that might be drastic. Sorry, recycle that shitty joke like plastic.
3: Look, it's okay, my bro. We said Tony Galati, but a septic tank is what you need if you've been to Bali. Now, I must be the man, but if you're out there, please make sure you wash your hands. So I'm the baddest man. I guess I travel the land. I filled a septic tank in Bali with no travel land.
2: Beautiful. Sean McManus.
4: In the morning, waking up with bad habits. Nova 937, Sean McManus. He's seen a footy, yeah, man, but he would just grab it. So, yeah, I'm trying to rap like my name was B Rabbit. So, Sean McManus, you might just say that he was one of the Dockers. Yeah, he's one of the greats. So, if I could marry myself and get a wife, it wouldn't be McManus, it'd be Nat Fife.
1: It's gold.
2: Beautiful work. I think that's brilliant, guys. Well done. Wow. So good.
4: Thank you, guys.
1: Thank you.
2: Natural talents. I tell you what, go and see their show. What's the show called?
3: It's called Who's Rhyme? Well, Mac Shane and Delby, Who's Rhyme?
2: At the Comedy Lounge, which is a great little venue in the city, June 6th. So get on board.
3: And we sold out half the tickets, so you better be quick.
4: Yep.
1: All right. Hey, boys, outstanding. Yeah. Thanks for coming in.
4: Thanks for having us.
2: Good luck.
3: Thanks for having us.
2: Take over the world.
4: Yes. Bringing Australian hip hop to the masses.
3: Yeah.
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0: and Susie O'Neill.
1: Hey, obviously we're reeling a little bit after last night, so I thought what could be fun, guys?
2: Mm-hmm. What's weird about your pet?
1: Dylan doing his best work there. If you've got a pet dolphin.
3: I don't think you can have a pet dolphin. That's illegal.
1: 13, 24, 10. We also do have post morning tickets up for grabs. You got a weird pet. Because there's a weird pet on the Goldie.
4: I used to have a pet here. Remember the pet fish? Like you were talking about dolphin.
3: Oh, you did too.
4: Chip's the fish. Anyway, you
3: used to live outside the studio.
4: Yeah.
3: Here.
1: Really?
4: And it would do things. It would predict like the state of origin.
1: Oh,
4: yeah.
1: That's a bit of fun.
4: We should bring it back.
3: Forgot about that.
1: We should. Yeah.
3: Chips.
1: Or get like
4: a new one.
1: Yeah, get new ones.
3: No, you can't bring Chips back because it's dead.
1: Chips died. Flushed down the Nova toilet.
4: That's right. Bo Ryan killed it. Jesus, a football.
3: Did he?
4: There's a football thing. Yeah, he came in and did he put his hand in it? Anyway, it scared it.
3: Bloody
4: died.
3: Bo Ryan. What,
1: yeah.
3: Killed my career in the footy show as well.
4: Did he?
1: Bloody yeah. Bo Ryan.
3: It's a coincidence.
1: Wow. 13, 24, 10. Weird pets. There's a 3-month-old Australian Kelpie on the Gold Coast going viral. Here's some of the news on him.
5: Fittingly named, Willy, short for Willy Wonka, was born with not one little member, but two. We'll spare you the visual, but it's a condition called diphalia.
1: Diphalia.
3: Diphalia?
1: Means little...
3: Die winning.
1: Means he had an extra peen. So there's one on his... Like normal?
3: Where's
1: and there's one on his leg. Here's the owner when they... When they
3: penis on his leg?
1: Yeah. Here's his owner talking about it.
6: And then there was also something grown out of the leg, which we then discovered was a extra penis.
3: That's incoming. I get three knees on occasion, but I've never heard of that before.
1: Right on the leg, too.
4: Does it work?
3: Susan,
4: does it get
3: three knees on occasion. Is that no reaction to that?
4: I don't get it. Say it
3: I
4: again.
3: Get called three knees on occasion, but he's actually got an actual penis on his leg.
4: Are you saying that your penis is so long it goes down to the length of your knees?
3: That's what three knees means.
4: Is that a saying that guys say?
3: That's
4: I have never heard that.
1: Yeah. Or take a tripod. You can lean forward.
3: Yeah, Lockie hasn't heard it either.
1: Yeah.
3: You wouldn't have, buddy.
4: Three knees. And if someone says you got three knees, that's a compliment?
3: Yes. it's a burden, but...
1: Yeah. Only you can carry
3: that.
1: I'm
3: going to let her just go straight past three knees. Anyway, tell us about... Oh,
1: well, Willy Wonka.
3: I just saw it.
1: Did you see it? We've
3: that's
1: got a
3: on the video up. Here.
1: It's a little Willy Wonka's.
3: Oh,
1: there.
3: Come on.
1: There it is on the leg.
3: It looks like lipstick.
1: It does. Yeah, it is a lipstick.
4: Dog penises are disgusting.
1: They rank, aren't they? Vets say they've never seen a case like it before. There's only been 4 similar cases in the history or documented in veterinary literature.
3: Oh, veterinary.
1: Yeah, of course. So it's, as you can see, it's a little Willy hanging off his leg. Begs the question, 13, 24, 10.
3: Weird have pets. You had a... No.
1: No. Are you three-kneed? No. Weird what? Pets. Weird quirks. It doesn't need to be that.
4: Sorry, did you say it works as a normal...
3: Penis.
1: I believe...
4: God, I hate that word too. Willy?
6: Extra penis.
3: What do you want it to do?
4: Does it wee and does it ejaculate?
1: It's a good question.
3: Does it have reproductive
1: Ash,
3: we need
1: some more
3: values?
4: Exactly.
1: She's our producer, Ash, is looking up
7: they
1: on that because I'm not...
7: removed it.
3: What?
7: So I know that it doesn't do those things anymore.
4: Oh, they cut it off.
7: Check if it used to.
1: Okay.
3: Which one do they cut off?
1: They cut off the leg one.
4: Obviously the one on the
1: They gave it the option. Which one
3: cut off your penis. It's the wrong one.
1: Why'd you
3: You can still
1: one.
3: See this one in shorts.
1: 13, 24, 10, I'm weird
4: still,
1: pets.
4: I'm still getting over the three knees thing.
3: Yeah, I'll tell you, it's a burden, Susan. I know it sounds good, but,
1: it's your cross to bear.
4: It would be everyone's cross to bear. It would not be...
3: Yeah, it is.
4: It would not
3: if
4: be
3: I get
4: pleasant.
3: Excited, I faint.
1: Oh, apparently it was non-functioning. Non-functioning.
4: It would not be pleasant.
1: Look at it, you can
3: mine is very functioning. It overfunctions.
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0: Lutzy and Susie O'Neill.
1: What's weird about your pet?
2: Little Kelpie on the Gold Coast named Willy Wonka for a very good reason.
3: Fittingly named, Willy, short for Willy Wonka, was born with not one little member, but two. We'll spare you the visual, but it's a condition called diphalia.
2: We've seen the visual in the studio.
4: Didn't spare us the visual. No. Can we set a look? There it is again.
2: He had a little extra member on his leg. They didn't know what it was. They checked it out. Very rare in vet cases, Susan.
5: Very red. I thought you were going to say very red. It's very lipsticky, isn't it?
4: It looks exactly like a Revlon lipstick.
2: It does.
4: Sorry, Revlon.
5: Why did you use the brand name?
2: When they get excited. Yeah, I'm sure Revlon will love
5: it. It's so bright.
2: It is very bright.
5: Isn't it weird?
4: What flavour? What colour of lipstick would that be?
5: Ruby red.
2: Ruby red.
4: Yeah, right.
6: Extra penis.
5: Origin red.
4: Origin.
2: Oh, he's just getting the origin spirit.
5: Fire engine.
2: Oh, fire engine.
4: I thought you said origin. Red.
5: Fire engine red. Red.
2: Begs the question, 13, 24, 10, weird pets. Red. Wayne's called in our Thornlands. This will be good. Hello, Wayne.
4: Yeah, Wayne-o.
7: Yeah, how are you guys?
2: Good,
7: man.
2: What do you got?
7: Yeah, missed opportunity, surely. It should have been called Dickie Nay.
4: Well, there you go.
5: Yes.
4: There you go, Wayne.
5: Why didn't we think of that?
2: Damn.
4: Well played. I might even send you to Broncos Dragons for that. Do you want to go?
7: Oh, thanks.
4: I'll give you a family pass to see them on Sunday at Suncorp Stadium. Well done.
5: Had you heard that three knees thing, Wayne?
7: I had, yes.
4: Of course he
2: Wayne has. Knows. Oh, Wayne knows. Yeah, he's Wayne part of the club. Ali out of Thornlands, you got a weird pet for us?
8: Yeah, I do. I've got a dog who's embarrassed to eat watermelon.
5: Is this a joke?
8: No.
5: She can't
8: pick it up out of her bowl, so you've got to hold it for her. But she's so embarrassed, she can't look at you while she's eating it.
2: Ashamed of eating the watermelon.
8: She's ashamed.
4: Well, because you can't hold it, I guess.
8: She can't, no. Oh, she can't get it up from the bowl.
4: Well, there we go. Back to Dickie Knee again.
2: There it is. The descendants of wolves. What kind of dog do you have?
8: Oh, she's a big Doberman.
2: Oh, cuddly.
8: Yeah, she is.
2: Pam's a Doberman. Yeah.
5: Is Pam a Doberman?
2: Yeah, Doberman cross. Like,
5: oh, because Cliff, my husband, grew up with a Doberman.
4: What did Cliff grow up with?
5: A Doberman.
4: I'm so confused what we're talking about here.
6: Extra penis.
2: Cliff? Kerry.
4: By the way, Kerry, just so you know, Kerry, that entire time since we started this discussion, at some point Susan said that when she went to Dave Hughes, he did a joke about Matt Shervington, you know, and his situation he's got, you know, and then Susan said, I don't know how he brought it up.
5: I don't know how it came up.
4: I don't know how it came up. And then Susan's been laughing at that ever since. Just in case you think she's the sturdy ship in this shit show.
2: She's loving it. Anyway. But what do you got, Kerry? What do you got?
8: I have Tad, a spoodle, who's fathered two litters of puppies with a giant penis, and he's such a small boy, and the last lady he actually shacked up with, my friend's dog's a Labradoodle, so they're very tall, and we kept a puppy as a companion called Hugo, and his little thing's so small, and Ted's wags on his ribcage as he walks.
4: Yeah, I mean, it sounds like fun, it's a burden. It is an absolute burden.
2: I was like the other dog in the story. I don't get it. I have no idea what you're talking about.
4: You're like the Labradoodle.
2: It was like a chipolata.
4: Whatever it was.
5: It's a burden for the ladies too, by the way.
4: Wow.
5: Just FYI.
4: I can't speak on their behalf, Susan.
0: Nick Lutzy and Susie O'Neill on Nova.
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0: and Susie O'Neill.
1: As a girl who grew up in the 80s, I just don't get this emotional.
2: Sounds like an infomercial. Hi, I'm Susan O'Neill. As a girl that grew up in the 80s,
1: I don't get.
2: And that's why I use.
1: I don't get.
2: insert product here.
1: As a girl that grew up in the 80s, yeah. I don't get these emotional support bottles that everyone walks around with.
3: Oh, the big water bottles.
1: The water bottles.
3: The Frank Greens.
1: Yeah.
3: Well, I got a Yeti.
1: You got a Yeti?
3: Yeah.
1: And there's
2: that's a
3: 750 miller.
2: But that's a fire one from Frank Greens, yes. Isn't it? That was the OG.
1: And there's the Stanley one as well. These emotional support water bottles, the water bottle business is a $10 billion worldwide business.
2: Isn't that
1: it's
2: phenomenal?
1: Crazy. And I was reading a story. In fact, let's see, now we're both reading a story in Forbes magazine.
2: Yeah, we get Forbes magazine.
3: As you do.
2: It's hard to explain.
1: About Frank Green and the evolution of the company.
3: All
1: and
3: right.
1: It was fascinating because I was started by a guy called Ben Young in Melbourne. And he actually initially, he was working in finance, mergers and acquisitions.
3: Of course.
1: But he grew up in Sydney and there was always a lot of plastic and stuff around where he was growing up around the beaches. And he's like, oh, why are we all just getting this stuff and chucking it out? Because originally he wanted to start coffee cups, reusable coffee cups.
3: Right.
1: Because he said everyone's just buying one coffee cup and then they're throwing it away. There's all this waste.
3: Yeah.
1: Why don't we come up with a really nice coffee cup? And he did all this research. He actually got funding to research the best type of coffee cups.
3: Right.
1: And that there's two things that people wanted for that. They didn't want it to look naff and they didn't want it to leak.
3: Yeah, leaking's a big one.
1: So he spent all this time working on that. He got a good one. In 2017, they did this ABC program, War on Waste, and his coffee cup started taking off. He's like, oh, great, I've made it.
2: Wow.
1: COVID hit. People weren't going to coffee shops, and if they were, you weren't allowed to take a reusable cup.
3: Yeah, right, because of the germs.
1: Hygiene and germs and stuff.
2: Oh, right.
1: So kind of his coffee cup.
3: That's so unlucky.
1: I know.
3: And now reusable cups are everywhere.
1: Yeah, I know. So his coffee cup business kind of took a bit of a dive. So he pivoted to the water bottle market. And
3: smart guy.
1: Yeah, he got an industrial designer and he wanted to make them beautiful. He wanted to make, because these bottles are $60 or more.
3: Yeah, no, some of them are more. But yeah, $60. I know even my Yeti, a bit different. That was like 70, I think.
1: And you can just get a bottle for $10. Mm. Like, why do you want, he wanted to know, why do you want this $60 water bottle? It was like aesthetics. So he got an industrial designer to make the curves perfect. And he gave choice to the consumers, so you could choose the colours of the bottle, then you can choose the colour of the lid, and you can get it engraved, so you can personalise it.
2: So it almost becomes part of your aesthetic, part of
1: fashion.
2: Like a handbag.
1: Yeah, like a handbag, because he said people started buying lots of them, different colours to match different outfits.
2: Oh, really?
1: Yeah.
3: And they're everywhere. Girls put them all over social media as well. People loved them, and they just, it felt like they got bigger and bigger and bigger.
1: Mm. And everyone wanted one. Like, I remember Alex, when she was at school, she wanted one, but right up to, like, what sort of product is,

0: pretty rare that a school kid would want one right up to corporate level. You know, like high-powered CEO of a company would also want one.
1: Yeah.
0: So sort of transgressed all different ages and like classes demographics. Blah,
2: blah, blah. So you weren't cool at school when Alex was going through if you didn't have a Frank Green?
0: Really?
2: No, I'm asking. Was that like a...
0: Maybe. I thought you were telling me. Yeah, but, well, I don't know. I suppose she must have been because she wanted one.
2: Yeah.
0: She wanted one.
1: Exactly.
0: You couldn't get a copy. Like, I mean, the ones they make in... Banana Head, my other son.
1: Well, it'd be like having a pair of, like me at school, having tracks instead of Nikes.
2: Yeah,
0: exactly.
1: You're having the cheap rip-off would be uncool, quote unquote. You know what I mean?
0: But how cool this guy's from Melbourne. Last year, they, I don't know if it was turnover or sold $100 million worth of products. $100 million worth of.
1: That is nuts. It's such a cool, like, when you think about it, it's such an obvious thing, but it's
2: so
1: not
2: so simple.
1: Obvious,
0: but who would have thought?
2: So simple. But look at the colours. Like, Ash just put them up there on the screen. There's so many. You can mismatch lids and bottles. There's different colours.
1: Look at that ceramic.
2: So
1: one.
2: Basic.
0: But I never would have thought growing up, like, now people have water bottles on their school desks, don't they?
2: Yep, everywhere.
0: There's no way that would have happened when we were growing up.
1: Well, they almost call it like a comfort.
2: Yeah, support comfort water bottle. Comfort. But then did you see that they can still get really, even though they're, you know, they're metal, they're not plastic, whatever, they can still get dirty in the mouthpiece because people aren't washing them that much. Like, you're meant to wash it every couple of days. I reckon I'll wash this once a week.
0: Even if you're just having water in it, does it get mouldy?
2: Yeah, it supposedly does. All the germs and the bacteria build up. You know, look at the lid.
1: Well, see, I went to a clear one at work here but for that exact reason. I had been using one that was, as I say this, even I can see black crap rolling around the middle. But, like, if you don't clean them...
2: Yeah.
1: Like, I remember the last time I had... I think that we got given one by whoever, one of those big ones, like a ceramic sort of looking one. And I put my hand in it just to feel under the lid and it was grimy.
2: Oh.
1: Like, you know, it was like moss.
0: Well, that'd be bad for his business, wouldn't it? Because now when he first started, he used to give them out to influencers and things like that, the bottles to make them popular. But now people post about them, people buy them and post about them.
1: Yeah,
0: and so it's kind of like
2: you got to have one.
0: I think. But he's gone into other things as well. He seems like a genius, this guy. I mean, he was a smart guy in finance. Well,
1: that's why he's in Forbes magazine.
0: Yeah.
1: Everyone in this magazine's worth a billion.
0: Like, his latest product that I was reading about was actually for walking your dog. And so it's a product all in one that looks beautiful. It's a dog thrower. It also somehow has the leash attached to your dog and also has a spot to put your poo bags.
2: Stop it. All in the one thing.
0: All in the one stick, apparently.
2: That would be very good.
0: Because he calls itself the, and this is good advice for people, he's got a hair-brain scheme department. Hair-brain scheme department. Isn't that funny?
1: In his business.
0: In his business.
1: Like an office.
0: Or like just, like they meet and talk about hair-brained...
2: Ideas.
0: Cool. And different ideas they can come up with and sell and...
1: Sounds like a fun place to work.
2: Yeah, we need to come up with some ideas.
0: Yes.
2: We need to do something.
0: Things that you think can't be invented again can be.
1: We have a guy from Sydney in our business that has harebrained ideas sometimes. That's not so much fun, I must say that.
2: What are they?
1: You don't. You never want to hear one.
3: Nick, Lutzy and Susie O'Neill. Nova.

0: and Susie O'Neill.
1: We should say we're laughing because I was just saying to the boys, when you get older, you've got to practice getting off and on the floor without using your arms. And I said to Nick,
2: "That's really interesting. I've never seen
1: it. It's pretty hard. Like I see it on Instagram
2: so
1: all the time.
2: Cross your arms.
1: And then you sit down without using your hands to get down on the floor.
3: Yeah.
1: So I sit down slowly. Like it's hard. I didn't know if I fell backwards and landed on my butt.
2: Yeah, I couldn't do that either.
1: And then getting up, without my arms, I've kind of got to lean and use my body weight to twist around and get up.
2: Get up on your knees. No, you don't get on your knees.
1: Knees eventually.
2: I'm not sure I could do it at all.
1: But then I said to Nick, can you do it? And
2: he went from a cross-legged position.
1: Straight up.
3: Sprung up.
1: You were sitting cross-legged and you could spring up in one movement.
3: Because I'm also used to having to carry the child and do that as well, straight up. Just get off the ground. Getting off the ground with a kid is, maybe that's the practice it was.
1: Oh, okay.
3: But it could be an age thing.
1: There's all these things I'm looking at for how to test how long you got to live for.
3: Oh, yeah.
1: The other one is grip strength, and don't be rude about this.
2: No.
1: Don't be rude about this.
3: No, grip strength is a big one.
2: I wasn't going to be until you said it. Now I remember that joke.
1: So what I've been doing at the gym now, which you think is going to be easy, is you just get on the chin-up bar. You don't do a chin-up. You just dangle off the chin-up bar. That sounds so easy, doesn't it?
3: The hang, the active hang. Yeah.
1: Hang. It is so hard. Mm. Try to last 30 seconds doing that.
2: But wouldn't it be weight proportionate?
3: Yeah, if you're 140 kilos trying to hang, that's a bit
2: harder.
3: Tougher. But it's about the grip strength and stuff as well.
1: Yeah, grip strength. Mm. I always wonder, is that because if you have low grip strength, you can't open any jars, therefore you can't eat?
2: Then you die.
3: And no one's going to open a jar for you? Just like, ugh. I think so. Grip strength, they say, is in everything. Just holding things, grabbing things. Obviously, like they say, it's vital for age.
1: Yeah, yeah.
2: Really?
3: Yeah.
2: I'm suggesting to you that they've worked out that grip strength means that your muscles are going to deteriorate.
1: Yeah.
2: You'll die of other things earlier.
1: I reckon you're right.
3: Maybe.
2: I don't think it's opening jars.
1: I reckon it's a good test.
3: you're not going to die home alone because you couldn't open the pickles.
2: Yeah, I reckon it's because your body's not as strong and you then die of other stuff. You know what I mean?
3: Yeah.
1: I'm going to do a massive pivot now because I wasn't going to talk about this.
2: That's right.
3: Oh, right.
1: But it is... It's hard to segue to that.
2: Doesn't matter. Just roll through.
1: So basically, I think I've been talking to you before about how I'm really trying to hug my adult children. I've spoken about it before on the show.
2: Speaking of grip.
1: Hugging them.
2: Hugging.
1: Oh, that's a good one.
3: You also said you were trying to say I love you to them.
1: Yeah, I love you and hug them. Just show a lot of love.
3: Yeah.
1: More love.
3: And they were like, what are you doing?
1: Yeah, because I didn't grow up like that. A lot of our generation didn't.
2: Did any of us?
1: I don't think any of our parents.
3: My parents weren't huggers.
1: And they don't say I love you and all that sort of stuff. So
3: I wish they did.
2: Oh, wow.
1: Really? Do you think you've been affected by that?
3: I'm joking. Not at all. They do.
1: Do you say? Yeah. So Pineapple Head, my daughter, I can hug her quite easily. Like, she's easy to hug. I don't know why. I don't feel awkward hugging her. But Banana Brains, my 20-year-old son, hugging him, because I haven't done it in so many years, like he used to be so affectionate, or so did I suppose, but he was a really huggy baby child.
2: He was probably
1: even huggier than Alex growing up. But then you reach a point when your son specifically is probably in high school where they don't want to hug you so you sort of get the vibe that you don't.
2: Yeah, don't hug anyone.
1: You know.
3: They probably sink a BO anyway. You probably don't want to hug them
1: much, too. They do, don't they?
2: Yeah.
1: And then now that he's in 20, I'm like, oh, I really want to start hugging Banana Brains again. But because I haven't done it for so long, it's super awkward, but it's getting better and better. But he came over last night and it was the most natural it's been. Like he sort of, I opened my arms a little bit and he opened his arms a little bit and I gave a hug.
3: Was your butt's leaning out though?
1: Oh yeah. Oh, my kids always pay me out about that. Yeah, my butt was leaning out.
3: Yeah.
1: But this is, now I've got a next.
3: Isolate that, Bill.
1: Now I've got another dilemma. He came over with his girlfriend. Okay, so now.
2: What do we call her?
3: Yeah, this would be fun. What's she? If he's banana.
2: Just so you know, we're not allowed to talk about any of them. That's the rule that Susie has now that she can't talk about.
1: Yeah.
3: She can be love heart. Love heart emoji.
1: Love heart.
3: Yeah.
1: So I hug Bill. I look, she is right next to Bill, Bill's girlfriend.
2: Yeah.
1: I look at her and I think, what's the etiquette? Like, I'm really big on etiquette. What's the etiquette now? Do I just go, hey? Or do I lean in and kiss her? Do I hug her?
2: Yeah, that's, I don't know.
3: What'd you do?
2: That's a tough one.
3: Did you hug her at all?
2: Nothing.
1: Nothing.
3: That's worse, Susan, because you just left her out to dry.
1: I know, and it was super awkward.
3: Oh. It's
1: because then she walked through the front door, and because her feet were wet, she kind of slid
2: and
1: nearly fell on top, fell me, close
3: probably,
1: to me. And
3: you're
1: I was
3: probably
1: like,
3: angry she brought water into your house.
1: I was a little. I was like, wipe your feet.
2: So you kind of step
3: you
2: back.
3: You mole.
1: No, I did not say that.
2: You step
1: That's
2: back
1: a joke,
2: you,
1: everyone.
2: You did step back to avoid her a little bit.
1: Yeah, I stepped back to avoid her.
2: Are you right?
1: Yeah. And she goes, oh, I slipped. I had wet feet. Oh, and in my head, I'm like, yeah, wipe your feet before you come. No.
3: I know you did.
1: No.
2: Each of these tiles cost about $32,000.
0: Nick, Lutzy, and Susie O'Neill.
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1: producers press conference.
2: All right. Hey, settle down. We only have time for one question each, please. Yeah,
3: thanks, Buzz. I don't like press conferences on these days when, you know, we've had a loss. You know, I know what it must feel like for an athlete having a press conference after a loss
4: or a tough loss like that.
3: People that are under a bit of pressure and they're forced to, you know, front the press.
5: Do you think they'll ask us about the sport, about the game specifically?
3: I think so. It's so hard.
4: I think so. Here we go.
5: Don't worry.
6: Yeah, Susie, Dylan here from physicaltouchisgross.com.
3: Oh, dear.
6: You're talking about hugging your adult children earlier, and I'm sure at some point over the years you would have hugged Lutzy, but I'm not so sure if you would have ever hugged Nick. If that's the case, why is that?
3: I told you
6: and that. Maybe you could give it a try now.
3: I told you that.
5: Oh, God.
4: We've never hugged Susan, actually. He's good, that guy. I see him lurking around here a bit, that reporter.
3: He's a sensational.
4: He's good.
5: I think I would have hugged Nick at his engagement.
4: I don't remember it. I'd remember a hug with you, Suze.
5: I'm not going to hug Nick today.
3: Did we go to the
5: engagement
3: party?
4: You're at the engagement party, yeah. At the port office.
5: Because
4: yeah.
5: I don't just do what I'm told. As Buzz said the other day, middle management, I'm not a performing monkey.
4: So true.
5: I just do what I want to do. But I have hugged Lutzy before, but we never hug when we work together. Last year, when I wasn't working here, I hugged him twice.
4: So if I get fired or something like that, or I quit, then we can have a hug?
5: Depends how it happens.
4: Oh, I see.
5: Actually. No, if we weren't working together, there's more likely chance
4: that we'd hug.
5: That we would hug. Okay. I'm not a big hugger. Look, I'm going to hug my kids, but I really... I'm not really into hugging strangers unless they're very close
3: hot.
5: To me.
3: Or hot. Or really hot.
4: Who we got? I'm not in the mood.
7: Yeah, Nick, Lachlan Sands here from The Couch Critic. Hey, just before, you were quite passionate about how much you disliked the anthem ahead of last night's State of Origin match. I know that you'll be in Melbourne for game two.
4: Can't wait.
7: Give us an audition. Show us from Joyful Strains how good you would be at singing the anthem.
4: Well, if you're listening to that chat before, Lachlan, I said I'm not a good singer. I'd be a horrific singer.
3: Would you go high pitch?
4: Yeah.
8: Sing the song.
4: Yeah, I think I'd have to.
5: Sing it.
3: Give us a bit of it.
5: Sorry.
4: Oh, you spooked me. I was going to do it, then she was about to call me a performing monkey.
5: How did you know?
4: Because you are a... Sorry. But now I'll do it anyway, because I am. Australians are let us rejoice for we
3: are. Oh, you just changed key.
4: Just like the guy last night.
3: Yeah. wasn't that different from the guy? Yeah, mate. How are you?
9: Ash from the 420 Advocate. You mentioned a finger injury you sustained in an Amsterdam bathhouse. Yeah. What's the story there?
3: I must have told that last. It was last year. I went to I was recommended by someone to go to this this luxury spa in Amsterdam, which is nude.
5: Everyone's so
3: it's
5: nude.
3: Like the Japanese one. This is male and female.
4: Everyone in there naked.
5: Do you have a towel around your bits, or are you walking around naked?
3: No, you're walking around naked. Yeah. You're only allowed to have a towel.
4: Jeez, blokes have been jealous seeing you get around.
3: Yeah, mate, it was a whole scene. It was actually... It was a whole scene.
5: Too much for this time.
3: So, and then, but before I even started, Ash...
4: I would have put my towel on and left.
3: In the change rooms, many did, mate, many did. In the change rooms, is male and females in the change room. So the very first time you get nude, you've got women around you as you're getting nude. It feels very strange.
5: It's weird.
3: It's a very European thing. And I've got my jeans, and I've got some woman right next to me, and I've done the whole thing where I'm trying to get my jeans over my ankle, you know, like that, and with my middle big finger, whatever, I've got it stuck in... something as I'm getting my jeans off, and it's over pronated. And I've got what they've called mallets finger. So the top knuckle was just flopping.
4: What?
3: I completely screwed my finger. And that was like as I'm getting to into the nude spa, which I went to for 2 days straight. Then I had about 72 saunas in 2 days. I looked like a prune when
4: so
3: I came
4: dehydrated.
3: I was the most dehydrated I've ever been in my life.
5: What about your finger, though?
3: Is that a joke?
4: Wow.
3: No, no more questions.
2: At least the press conference will be taking no more questions.
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3: This is Jace, Lauren and Clint on Nova.
4: You are listening to Nova. It is Jace, Lauren and Clint.
5: I have a busy few days of activities. We have a lunch today. We are all working together for the Sony Foundation today. Yeah. And then I have to race from that to a dinner tonight.
4: Dinner
5: For the Hawkins, actually. Tom Hawkins.
4: Oh, I thought you meant me.
5: No, Tom and Emma Hawkins have their nice rice event. He's become a rice farmer.
4: Yeah.
5: And then I have my two best friends turning 40 tomorrow. Dale and Gemma.
4: Happy birthday, guys.
5: It's like Gemma's 700th birthday party.
4: Gotcha.
5: Dale's got one.
6: Oh, she had a festival, has she?
5: She's had a festival. Yeah. Fair enough. 40's a big number.
6: You've got to embrace it.
5: So last night I thought, I'm going to fake tan because I've got lots of outfits to be worn. Well, you know what happened? Can I tell you what happened in my house when Paul was watching State of Origin last night? At 9 o'clock. Also, why did that game start so late?
6: I know. The pre-match went for hours.
5: Oh, for days.
4: That's rugby league, yeah.
5: I went to bed and I was like, has this not even started yet?
6: Yeah. No, they were still interviewing people on the bus.
4: Yeah.
5: So, I know. They were all on the bus. So at 9 p.m.
4: They had to stop the team buses going down.
6: It's like a long bus ride.
4: Well, they used to drive the
6: down
4: team
6: Caxton.
4: Buses. Yeah, and they had to stop it
6: because it got too rowdy.
4: Over.
6: Yeah.
5: So at 9:30 p.m. I was on ChatGPT asking, should the Alabache great moose dark tan, fake tan moose be fluorescent green? This is after I put it on and I'm lying in bed. And it says, the short answer is no, it definitely should not be fluorescent green. And I doubled down and said, well, I've already got it on and I'm in bed. Will it poison me?
6: And?
5: Look, you're not going to poison yourself, so take a deep breath. But you could end up an odd colour.
6: Yeah, well, you look okay today.
4: No, you look fine today.
5: Do I look
4: today.
5: An odd colour?
4: You got a little bit of Oompa Loompa about you.
5: No, I'm joking.
6: No, you're stunning.
4: Look at me. You look fine.
5: Yeah, so I had a crisis and it turns out that my crisis was managed to be salvaged. Jace, on the other hand, went and got a haircut yesterday. He turned up to an event we had yesterday and said, I think these people have ruined my hair.
6: Now, how would we describe that? Well, actually, what did you ask for?
4: I went in.
6: Yep.
4: Saw the guy, see sometimes.
6: Yeah. No,
4: I always go the same place,
6: but sometimes
4: the guys change. Mm-hmm. And I went in and we're having a chat and he said, just the normal, you do three around the sides, don't you? And I go, yeah. So normally we get three all
5: What's
4: around the
5: three?
4: Sides.
5: So when like you shave, three, is it like one, two, or three?
4: So that there would
6: it's
4: be.
6: It's not very short, but it's not long.
4: Yeah, that the top part of my skull would be a three at the moment.
5: The long bits at the top?
4: Like those bits would be about a three.
6: Maybe.
4: Down the bottom.
5: That's quite long there, though.
4: Mate, down the bottom, he's gone like a one. Yeah, he's attempted to do a fade on a 43-year-old man.
6: He's tried it. Well, I get one.
5: But he hasn't done 40, a fade. He's just done like very short and then there's just a line and then it's slightly less short.
4: You know what it looks like? And the haircut and Dumb and Dumber. Yeah, the bowl cut.
6: Yeah, I mean, I didn't want to say it, but yeah, sure. Now, turn around because it's the back that troubles me slightly.
5: Let's just have one more look.
6: Wow. There seems to be a line in the back of the scon.
5: Don't worry about it. I think it's already growing out. I can see it's already starting to grow out.
4: They say
6: it's a week between a good and a bad
5: haircut.
6: It's
5: already growing out. I can see it growing.
4: Do not mock me.
5: It's the little sideburns that are up way too high for me.
4: What do you mean?
6: I just think you...
5: Where it goes from... It goes from very short to quite long on the top. And then you're going to have to do it like a comb over, I think.
4: John Travolta's been seen wearing a beret lately. Do you think I should?
6: Or a top hat?
4: I don't want to look like a Monopoly man.
5: He's done. You might have to wear your top hat to the lunch.
4: I'm not wearing
5: today.
4: A top hat.
6: Well,
5: he might have to wear a top hat. Or it looks like he's cut your hair with that hat on. Like the line is where the line of the hat goes.
6: All right. So we've got a crisis. I think it needs fixing. So right. I've shot out a text message to my mate Justin, who runs the Barber's Son in Hawthorne.
4: Oh, yeah.
6: Shout out. I said, we have an emergency.
5: Yeah.
6: Need your help. Can you somehow fix this?
5: Did you send him a photo?
6: Yeah,
5: and
6: two
5: what
6: photos.
5: Did he say?
6: Still hasn't written back.
5: He's, oh,
4: might be you need to ring him. Wake him.
6: Might be a bridge too far for him.
5: Well, I've got to go see Marie at Uber.
6: Oh, yeah.
4: She's the one that did Delta's hair for
5: Eurovision. Oh, that's why I was calling late
4: today. Can she make me look like
6: Imagine
4: Delta?
6: You doing the hair
5: I couldn't
6: flip
5: find
6: Delta
5: my
6: did.
5: Weave this morning for her to put in to give me luscious Delta Goodrum locks.
4: Can I put a weave in?
5: I've got it here. Should we clip it in?
4: Yes. Get the weave. Can we have a look? We'll put the results on socials. Jace, Lauren and Clint on socials.
5: Okay.
4: I might look like Delta at Eurovision.
6: Mm.

0: This is Nova. You got Jace, Lauren and Clint. There's a baby Rexha, babe Rexha.
1: Well, I will answer that in just a short moment because we did have an opportunity to interview her this week. The three of us were unavailable, so we sent our Gen Z producer, Ellie, who's on our team.
0: Well, you'd say it's her vintage, right?
1: Well, sort of. But, I mean, she's not in her 20s.
2: Now, this is a
1: BB Rexha.
2: Dangerous
1: BB decision. Baby Rexha. What do you call her?
0: Babe Rexha.
2: BB.
1: Anyway.
2: It's a dangerous... I'll
1: tell you what it is. What's wrong?
2: We should have spoken about this before we sent her, shouldn't we? Did we?
1: Well, we did.
2: Did we?
1: And we agreed.
0: We had something on. We wanted to do the chat, but we had something on.
1: Yeah.
2: Oh.
1: So Gen Z did it for us, and she jumped out of the blocks pretty hard by asking her how to pronounce her name.
3: Now, just before we start, so is it BB? Because we have an Irish producer in our team, and he says Bia Bia, and then we get baby and like bay bay. I just want you to clarify for me. It is BB, right?
4: Yeah, I mean, it's whatever you want it to be.
3: Yeah, that's fair. So my name's Ali, but the team call me Gen Z because obviously I'm a Gen Z generation, but now it's changed to like Jenny, Jennifer, Yenny. Like it just keeps changing and I can't
4: keep it.
1: I love it.
2: Oh, so she's polite.
1: She's like, well, thank you for interviewing me and telling me about you.
2: Was that question one?
1: That's how she started. What's your name?
2: Imagine
1: she would have been like, I'm a celebrity.
2: Imagine what poor BB is thinking about the rest of the interview.
0: Poor baby. Depends
1: she's
0: how you
1: thinking
0: take it.
1: Gen Zs aren't very bright.
2: Oh, no.
1: Anyway, then Gen Z really
2: Jenny
1: went quite well with this question where it was very clear she hadn't done her research.
3: You've also like collabed with Madonna. Now, did you guys like have a night out together? Like, tell me about that.
0: No.
4: Basically, everybody thinks I've collabed with Madonna because there was a mistake on the like writing of it, but I've never collabed with Madonna. I love Madonna.
3: Yeah.
4: Everybody always asks this, by the way. Everybody.
3: Yeah.
4: I love Madonna. I went and saw her at the Abbey recently at a party of like a private party she had, and she's an icon, but I've never collaborated with Madonna. But let's put that into the atmosphere for that to happen.
3: Yeah, 100%. Like manifest that girl.
4: Manifest
1: that girl. Manifest that.
2: Oh, no. The follow up should have been, well, have you had a night with Madonna? Because you didn't.
1: Well, she saw her at the Abbey. Have you been to the Abbey in Los Angeles?
2: No, I've not, but it sounds amazing. God.
1: It's a gay club. So much fun. All the boys dance in their like little leather G-strings up
2: is
1: on the table.
2: Is that a theatre type style?
1: No, it's sort of half outside, half inside. It's what Pink Pony Club's about. Chapel Roan.
0: Kind of say BB's being very polite.
1: Yeah,
2: isn't she?
1: Well, then Gen Z, because BB Rexha is not actually Gen Z. I think she's like late 30s, mid-30s. She's a bit younger than 36, right? Mid-30s. But Gen Z decides to speak in Gen Z language.
3: Oh. So, like, to be a baddie, do you want me to explain it to you? So our hosts, Jace, Lauren and Clint, they've got like, a complete boomers. They're like late 40s, 50s. They've got no idea what a baddie is. Now, so a baddie is like someone who's a cool girl, like reckless, does not care, great fashion, like just actually doesn't give a vibe.
4: Well, I don't think I'm a baddie. Like I just do. I just do what
3: See,
4: I want.
3: I reckon you are. You have so much confidence.
4: I just do what I want. I appreciate calling me a baddie girl. Thanks.
0: She doesn't want to be called a baddie. She just wants to do what she wants.
1: She just wants to get this interview over
2: She's done, isn't she?
1: Anyway, so Gen Z.
0: Also, can I clear up? We're not late 40s.
2: No.
1: I'm not even in my 40s.
2: I mean, Jace is closest to late 40s.
0: I mean, I'm
1: I'm in my 30s.
2: Yeah.
1: Let me remind you, I am in my 30s for the remainder of this year, Gen Z. Anyway, she finished off strong with a game of slay or nay.
2: Oh, this will be good.
3: Oversized sunnies.
4: Oh, slay.
3: Yeah. Chrome, like bubblegum color nails. What? Like these right now.
4: Slay.
3: Photo dumps on Insta.
4: Slay.
3: Soft launching. Or even hard launch.
4: No launch. Nay.
3: I love that. Voice notes.
4: They're so annoying. Like, I hate them.
3: Yeah.
4: Like, it's like, I don't like like 3 minute, like 2 minute
3: three
4: long
3: minutes,
4: voice
3: notes. That's too long.
4: I'm like, is this a podcast? Like, I'm not like, this is too much.
3: Yeah, you're basically writing a song. Doom scrolling.
4: Oh, I do it all the time.
3: Yeah,
4: slay.
3: I love that. Love that for you.
2: Love that for you.
1: Ladies
2: love
1: and gentlemen, that is BB Rexha.
0: Well, I thought that was very successful.
1: With Gen Z.
0: Well done, Jenny.
5: Jace, Lauren and Clint.
6: Jace, Lauren and Clint.
5: On Nova. Yeah. Returning to our shores this year.
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0: This is Jace, Lauren and Clint. You are listening to Nova.
1: Now, guys, somebody who's not very popular at the moment.
2: Who?
1: Well, he's popular, but he's stuffed up, I think.
2: Who?
1: Adam Sandler.
2: I love Adam Sandler. He can do no wrong.
1: Now, this is a photo of him with his beautiful partner, Jackie, 51 years of age, for those playing at home. She looks marvellous, doesn't she?
3: Yeah. Mm-hmm.
1: She's dressed to the nines. He ain't. They're on the red carpet for the world premiere of the upcoming Netflix movie Office Romance. Adam Sandler is in a New York Knicks hoodie and a pair of tracky dacks.
0: That's what he does.
2: You do you, Adam Sandler.
1: I don't know.
0: That's what he does.
1: This is J-Lo's big moment, right?
2: J-Lo's
1: in it. Yeah, yeah.
2: Well, he doesn't.
0: Oh, and J-Lo, you know what?
1: Imagine what she would have been. She would have been looking incredible.
0: They could have matching suits.
1: But he's rocked up in his tracky dacks and a hoodie.
0: But that's him.
1: No.
0: Hang on.
2: His wife is in the film.
1: Yeah.
0: He also drives himself.
2: Supporting. Well, maybe he just didn't want to steal her thunder. So he said, I'm wearing my blue hoodies and my New York Knicks
1: trackies.
2: Hoodies.
0: Guys, he wore that to the Oscars. That's what he wears. Everyone knows.
1: There's a dress code at these things, bro.
2: I do agree. If there is a dress code, you have to stick with it or
1: The Knicks
2: but
1: did.
2: I don't think there's a dress code at those things.
1: He was celebrating the Knicks because they won.
2: The playoff.
1: Yeah. They won big and celebrations on the streets
2: of
1: New York.
2: That game wasn't in New York, but I had friends that went to Madison Square Garden in New York and the stadium was full. It was all watched on the big screen.
0: Really?
2: Oh. Yeah.
0: Should I wear that matching fluffy Adidas tracksuit I bought to the Sony lunch today?
2: Guys, can I talk you through what I'm wearing today?
1: Tracky ducks?
2: Do you like my outfit?
1: Are you
2: because
1: wearing this?
2: These, in fact, are not jeans. They are rag and bone.
1: Are they tracky dacks?
2: Denim tracksuit pants.
1: No, they're not. They're jeans.
2: Have a look.
1: Give me a feel.
0: Yeah, I need a feel.
1: Can I have a feel?
0: Yeah, not bad. Because I'm not a jean guy.
1: Oh, my God.
0: Are they real tracksuit?
1: And they've got the
2: look.
0: Oh, my God.
2: Thank you.
0: Oh, I don't even feel like jeans.
2: No. They're fleecy. They're tracksuit jeans.
0: You know what
2: I need?
0: At the front. Guys, you know what I need for
1: rag
0: today?
1: Rag and bone.
0: Lauren.
1: Do they do men's?
0: You know what I need, Clint?
2: They're apparently sold out. And you know what I'm like. When something is sold out, it makes me want them even more. So I waited and waited until I got them. And I've never been more comfortable in my life and everyone thinks I'm wearing jeans. They are only to be consumed at work. These are not for public consumption.
0: Should I get those, the tracksuits that have the suit on them?
1: It's a black tie suit. That's a good idea. Not bad.
0: Lunch today.
2: What do you think? I think Adam Sandler could have worn these.
1: Well, he could have. He would have been dressed up had he worn them.
0: Can I ask you a question? Do you reckon you'd struggle dating someone if they just had terrible fashion sense?
1: Oh, yeah. Yeah.
0: You couldn't do it.
1: No, you need to be dressed well. Look at me today.
0: I was about to say, do you reckon maybe that's why?
2: Would you have trouble? Do you know what? So I love my Paul, right?
0: Here we go.
2: He's a Queenslander. When I met him, he dressed like Willy Wonka. I'm not even kidding. He wore all the colours of the rainbow in one outfit. Very Queensland. Now he wears black, white, grey and navy.
1: Mm-hmm.
2: He's from Melbourne. Maybe tan. Right.
0: We are not the home of Willy Wonka.
2: Maybe brown R.M. Williams or a brown shoe.
1: Well, you have educated him.
2: He went away
1: well.
2: For the weekend to go to the races. He went to country races and he had it did heaps. It was like a blue jacket with a lime green tie and I was like, oh.
1: A lime green tie?
2: Willy Wonka's back.
0: Where did he
2: and
0: buy
2: I was
0: a
2: like,
0: lime
2: that is doing. Why do you even own that? Was my question. But
0: fancy
2: you know
0: dress.
2: What? Then I just thought it was actually so charming and cute because I was like, he's dressed himself.
1: Yeah.
2: And good on you, babe. You feel great. Anyway, if he did it in Melbourne, it wouldn't be a no-go. But I was like, look at you. I still love you, big dag.
0: Well, he should
2: break
0: that suit out next time you guys go out.
2: When he looks daggy, I think it's quite cute.
0: 13 24 10 is our number. Who in your life dresses bad?
1: Daggy.
0: Might be a partner. Might be a work colleague.
2: Yeah. Hey. Oh, but there's something charming about people that are daggy with a bit of confidence because it's who they are. Good on you.
0: 13, 24, 10 is our number.
2: Is there someone in your life just lives in their cocks and
1: socks? How do you think you dress, Jace?
2: You've had some questionable choices.
1: How do you think you dress?

0: I think I dress comfortably. I'm confident in my skin.
1: Comfortably is a good word for it.
0: My kids said the other day.
1: I wouldn't disagree with that.
2: The board shorts with the button-up Paddington Bear coat the other day was an interesting choice.
0: Sorry?
1: He wore his squash shorts with a Paddington Bear jacket.
2: Court jacket. And runners.
0: You do that. I thought that was a nice look.
2: Let's dig up the
0: phone. Was party.
2: It, it wasn't to work. It was to an appearance at a meet and greet. It was really cute.
0: It was a party at the bottom, formal at the top.
1: That's formal.

0: on the air with Chase, Lauren, and Clint.
1: What's wrong?
2: What are you chuckling at? Chuckles?
0: We're talking about fashion and
1: or a lack of
0: during the song. Then because we've got to go to a fancy lunch today. And I just said to Lauren, should I wear a black shirt or a white shirt with my suit?
2: Mm. And I said, with that haircut, I think you need to wear a white shirt because a black shirt's going to make you look like a bikie. And I told him to leave his gold chains at home too.
1: She's not wrong. Are you going to wear a tie?
0: No.
1: Why not?
0: Because bikies don't wear ties.
2: Okay. Are you going to shave?
1: Well, they do if they're
0: going to. Yeah, go clean shaven.
1: They do if they're going to call
2: it. Are you going to shave the mole off as well?
0: Yeah, I was going to because at the moment I've currently got more hair on my face than my head.
1: Yeah,
2: Jace got a bad haircut yesterday. And even our bosses are down from Sydney and they walked in. They were like, come on, mate, can't be that bad. Take your hat off. And he turned around and they went,
1: Oh.
0: They just told me it was all right.
1: Yeah, well.
2: Oh, did? No, they.
1: To your face.
0: They literally said, don't worry about it.
2: We all said, don't worry about it. But I don't think they said it was all right. We just said, don't worry about it. He could wear a top hat to the lunch today. No one would notice.
0: What did we just see on the TV? Who did we see doing the rounds doing interviews?
2: John Travolta in his beret.
1: Oh.
2: I don't think a beret is going to cover what you've done there, though. I'm not sure a beret is going to cut it.
0: Okay. 13-24-10 is our number. We're talking fashion.
2: We're not talking bad haircuts. We're talking bad fashion.
0: Do you know someone who has bad fashion sense?
1: Sam in Tacoma. Good morning, Sam.
3: Good morning. Good morning, everyone.
1: How are we on this Thursday?
3: Oh, it's wonderful. It's grey and beautiful. Oh, lovely. On
1: its way. Okay, cheer us up. Who dresses badly?
3: Oh, it's my boyfriend. He wears fluoro.
2: Fluoro or high vis?
3: It's high vis.
2: Yeah.
3: We'll go out for breakfast and he'll be in his high-vis work jumper.
0: But if he's going to work, though.
2: Is he going to work?
3: No.
0: I'm trying to help you.
3: Out for breakfast.
2: Yeah, he just wears it. Yeah, he loves it.
3: Loves wearing it. People think he's, on the job.
1: Is it King G?
2: But he's not. He's just having some scrambled eggs and avo.
0: You know what I don't like people that wear? The glasses that a lot of runners wear, like the big fluoro reflective coloured wraparound glasses. You can't be just wearing those day to day.
1: Yeah, I don't mind.
2: Yeah, no, they're in. People, the Gen Z's love that stuff. That look like they're, in the Tour de France. But
0: maybe
2: I'll
0: get myself a pair.
2: Are you having a midlife crisis?
0: Taylor, good morning.
1: Every morning, Lauren. Every morning.
3: How are you?
2: Hello, Taylor. Who is it that has bad fashion and what do they wear?
4: My brother.
2: Mm-hmm.
4: He has the most ludicrous decisions when it comes to his fashion choices.
2: Talk us through it. What's his worst?
4: Probably the most recent, we were going to my 3-year-old son's soccer in the morning and he wanted to come along with us. So I was picking him up on the way and he starts walking down his driveway in Garfield, like the cartoon cat pajama pants with a button-up shirt and like a leather bomber jacket over the top.
1: Sick.
2: Does he live in Fitzroy or something? I feel like it's very north side.
4: No, we're in Rye.
2: Oh, he's a beach seaside.
0: I mean, if he goes right to Rosebud, he'll fit in. But
4: yeah.
0: Leather jacket's still a thing. I was looking at buying them. They're back.
2: They're back in a big way.
1: In fact,
2: I think for chicks, they never really went
1: anywhere. I just bought one.
2: Question.
0: You're buying one as well.
1: Oh, we can't both do it.
2: We just said you're going to look like a bikie. I'm not sure you need to be going. Are you going to get like a Hell's Angels one?
0: Just a nice,
1: get your motor running.
0: Streamlined leather jacket.
2: Like a leather jacket or a leather blazer?
0: No, leather jacket.
2: Clint, what about yours?
1: Oh, you can go shopping at Gazman.
2: I love Gazman.
0: Hello, Beck.
2: I love Gazman.
1: Do you?
5: Mm. Morning, guys.
0: Hello. Who dresses badly?
5: So my brother, without fail, would turn up to any family function in his knee-high grey and white camo shorts with thongs.
2: What do you mean knee-high shorts?
5: You know, just above the knee, long shorts.
0: Becca.
5: And it could be Christmas morning, it could be a pub dinner, it could be. So my husband and I have bets on that he's going to wear the exact same thing every time we catch up.
2: And does he have multiple pairs of camo shorts or has he got his one faithful?
5: Same, I think it's the same pair. It's got the pockets on the side.
0: Unless you're going to war.
1: I just camo puzzles. Yeah.
2: No, camo's back too, guys.
0: Is it? You know what?
2: Oh, camo's back.
0: remember
1: what, like from Aussie Disposals?
2: Cargo pants are in.
0: Clint.
2: For chicks.
0: Remember when Lauren walked in those new pants the other day and we thought they were the zip-off cargos?
2: Oh, yeah, I wore cargo pants.
1: You had a lot of pockets.
2: I had green cargos. Yeah, cargos are back in for the trip.
0: But we thought you had those ones where you can zip them off and make them into shorts.
2: Yeah, like the ones you get at Aussie Disposal.
0: Yeah, or JJ's.
1: At
2: Colorado. yeah. They would zip off.
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1: Our next guest is our beloved office twink, who's taking his new 1pm slot on Nova very seriously.
2: Now that I've got my big 1pm lunchtime shift, I've become the connective tissue between breakfast and drive. If Nova were a human centipede, I'd be in the middle.
1: Please, what did he just say? Oh, my God. Please welcome to the show, Joel Creasy.
3: Hey. Good morning, Joel.
4: Oh, good morning. I heard that there was a fashion crisis and I raced on in.
0: Is there what?
3: Okay, no, let's not talk about the fashion. No. Let's talk about the haircut first. Jace, take your hat off.
4: What have you done, babe?
3: Take it off. And
4: okay, did you do it yourself?
0: Can I just set it up? Okay. I went to the barbers I normally go to. I had a different guy yesterday. I had a nap in the chair.
4: Oh, babe.
0: When I woke up.
3: Look at the
5: just
3: back.
5: Just turn around.
3: Look at the back.
4: I'm going to go start my show. Oh, you look great. I love it. You can pull off anything, though, because you've got Riz.
0: Joel,
4: that's a cool new hit.
0: You are welcome on this
3: charisma.
0: Show.
3: I just don't know how to respond.
4: The haircut's a bit mid, but like you got Riz. Ooh. So six, seven.
5: You are charming.
4: I'm trying to get down with the kids.
5: Wow.
3: It's a shocker. It's fine. Anyway, we are having fashion crisis and a hair crisis, but that's fine. You're having an apartment crisis.
4: I am. Because Jack and I, we thought, what can test the relationship? Because COVID didn't break us. All our neighbours got divorced. And then the casting of Ariana Grande in Wicked didn't break us. He was pro. I was against. He was correct. Oh, she was right. Great. So we thought, what can we do?
3: Yeah.
4: Let's renovate an old office block in the city, because that's the hardest thing you could imagine. But we're calling it upcycling because we're very eco.
3: You're not renovating it as an office. You're renovating it as a killer apartment.
4: A home, yeah. So it's very exciting for Jack, myself and girlfriend, our dog. But we already renovated the balcony because we prioritise her comfort and we're also terrified.
3: So are you going to camp on the balcony while you build?
4: Well, I camp 24/7, technically.
5: He is camp on the balcony.
4: I have been camp on the balcony, Lauren. But no, we have moved out while the professionals do their thing.
3: Good idea.
5: Where's the inspiration? Like, what is the inspiration for the reno?
4: The Mandarin Oriental.
5: Oh.
4: Yeah.
3: Oh, shake.
4: I think, because I've had the place for a while, and I finally pulled my finger out and decided to do it, and I'm really glad I didn't do it in my 20s, because my taste was very questionable.
0: Yeah. Oh, yeah.
4: Like I had a bright yellow mirror and then a purple bed head like Willy Wonka.
0: Pinball machines are not in.
4: The chocolate factory. Yeah. Pinball machines not in. No. I thought that would be a cute coffee machine.
5: Okay. And are you handy with the, will you be assisting with the...
4: Handy or handsy?
5: Well, a bit of both, but are you...
4: I'm on the
5: machinery.
4: At delegating.
5: Yes.
4: Yeah.
5: Likewise.
4: And earning money. Yeah. And I just ping off all the emails and let Jack pretend like he's made some decisions. And then I go, you do that. So, yeah, I'm a little bit stressed.
0: Would you and Jack ever do the block?
4: Oh, my God. In a heartbeat. What's the fee?
0: Really?
4: Yeah.
3: What's the fee?
4: I would love to do the block. I watched that. I only watched one season of the block because I love it. Because I love that Scott Cam hosts with Shelley Craft, but there's no rhyme or reason to when she pops in.
5: No, yeah, just randomly.
4: You know, Crow's Nest look back, Shelley Craft.
3: She's been there from the start.
4: She's been there from the start, but it feels like Shelley Craft just happens to be walking past the site one day and she's like, oh, yeah, I'll come in and discuss throw cushions. Like,
5: she's like, it's challenge time.
4: Yeah.
5: Yeah, you know,
3: she do the challenges.
5: Yeah.
3: Are you off to the UK soon?
4: Yeah, I'm off to London in 3 weeks.
5: London, isn't it?
4: I was going for a wedding, but then typical me, I've added a show.
0: Hello, tax write-off.
4: Yeah, everyone says that, but I'd never, what's tax? at the Leicester Square Theatre. So
3: do the same jokes land in Australia as the UK?
4: Mostly. I have been pinged before. When I was in Montreal, I had something Lynx Africa. And they have that exact product, but it's not called Lynx. It's called something else. And normally you do that thing where you check in with a local comic and you go, what's the great suburb? What's the crappy suburb? And you just, you know, rewrite your jokes. But as I was doing it at the gala in Montreal at the Place des Arts Theatre, which is like 6,000 seats, I was about 20 seconds out and because my brain was loading up the next joke and I was like, I haven't fact-checked that one.
0: How'd it go down to the bomb?
4: Just was silence. They were like, what's Lynx Africa?
3: Lynx Africa can't be the thing that brings you down, darling.
4: I know, can you imagine? It already pinged me in grade 11. Now
3: it's got you again.
0: Do we know what it is?
4: Yeah. It's called something. It does have another name, like Fear or something. But honestly, it'll be a great show because it is. I haven't performed in London for about 10 years, so it's going to be 10 years best of. Because as of this year, I've been doing stand-up comedy for 20 years.
5: Wow. You don't look it, Joel.
0: God, you started when you were five?
4: My God, your haircut is looking better and better by the moment.
3: I told him it's already starting to grow out.
4: I know a good place which will fix you right up.
5: He needs your guy.
0: I know, I've been listening to his podcast with his hair guy. I don't think he can fix it that quick.
4: Derm Lab and Malvern.
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Have you heard that your commute to and from work is delivered to you right here in Adelaide? 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
1: Taking a final check of the roads this evening. Urgent electrical works underway through Findon on Findon Road at Trimmer Parade. Also keep in mind some residual delays through town with earlier crashes in Underdale, Henley Beach Road near Hardy's Road. Also in Morford Vale, Main South Road near Sheriff's Road and a crash in Torrensville as well. South Road near the Brickworks. Drive carefully. Speed cameras are active along Cavan Road through Jepps Cross. Also along Seaview Road in Henley Beach and through Keswick Roadworks on Richmond Road near Marlow Road. Down to 40Ks outbound until June 5. 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Down to 12 overnight, showers increasing tomorrow with a top of 19. Right now, it's 13 degrees on Adelaide's Nova 919.
0: Take advantage.
1: Drive carefully. Speed cameras are active along Cavan Road through Jepps Cross, also along Seaview Road in Henley Beach and through Keswick Roadworks on Richmond Road near Marlow Road, down to 40Ks outbound until June 5. Dan Murphy, Stone Match prices, they beat them. 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

0: with your 5:30 headlines. Good morning, Ash Gardner with you. More of the so-called ISIS brides could be arrested as the AFP investigates 8 counter-terrorism cases. It comes as another woman is charged after returning to Australia from Syria last September. Aussie diver Josh Richards is on his way to Laos to join a rescue mission as crews desperately try to save a group of men trapped in a cave. 7 people entered the cave more than a week ago before becoming trapped by flash flooding. 5 members of the group have been found. There's been an emotional tribute to Neil Danaher in last night's AFL clash, the MCG falling silent as a minute silence was observed for the AFL legend after he lost his battle with motor neuron disease. A state funeral will be held on June 10. South Australian police are launching a new aerial search for missing boy Gus Lamont after a renewed ground search failed to uncover any new clues for the four-year-old. And one New South Wales woman is waking up $60 million richer after taking out last night's Powerball jackpot. The country's newest multimillionaire says she'll keep working, but not full-time. Nova Sport is next. Nova Sport. Hawthorn has notched up its 8th straight victory, the Hawks beating St Kilda by 52 points after keeping the Saints goalless in the first half. AFL action continues tonight with Carlton up against Geelong. The Blues have defeated the Maroons 12-4 in Game 3 of the Women's State of Origin to complete a series clean sweep. It's the first whitewash in Women's State of Origin history. Tonight, the Sharks line up against the Sea Eagles. And you're up to date with the latest from the newsroom. Nova!
1: Adelaide's favourite way to wake up on Nova 919. Oh, yes, it's Friday. And I can I just... Oh, hang on a sec.
2: Oh.
1: Sorry?
2: What's happened?
1: What did you say?
2: You okay?
1: Oh, sorry, Chad. Sorry, I've got to do this. Just excuse me for a second. Mm. Some wise guy over there telling us that he likes Friday more than us.
2: No.
1: Mate, well, what a... Just so you know, my hand was forced there.
2: Okay.
1: You know how I fiercely defend us in this space. No one likes Friday more than us, okay?
2: Well, I appreciate that. I don't know that you need to resort to physical violence, but it's up to you. It's fine.
1: I'll do what I have to do to protect the integrity of our passion for Fridays,
2: that's
1: okay?
2: Okay. I'm
1: and that's in
2: it.
1: Your honour.
2: Okay,
1: that's
2: thank you.
1: That's in your honour.
2: All right. I appreciate you.
1: Mm. And I appreciate a little birthday party.
2: No. Oh.
1: Disguised as a big old way to give you a whole heap of cash. That's happening tonight, my 40 plus 1K, please.
2: I'm so excited. Guess what? Huh. I bought an outfit yesterday. I bought an outfit. I got a tan. I had my brows done. Don't ever underestimate the passion for your party.
1: You're going to be in your absolute prime tonight.
2: Oh, if I'm not, then if I don't look good tonight, then there's
1: That's
2: no
1: it.
2: Hope for me.
1: That's it.
2: Hang up my boots.
1: You look fantastic.
2: Thanks, Dust.
1: Already.
2: Thank you.
1: We have a bunch of exclusive invites to give out throughout the show. You're listening out for birthday bangers. We've got 3 coming up just after 6.
2: 3?
1: 3 birthday bangers. So, very soon, let's reveal the first one you're listening out for and let's just enjoy this beautiful Friday. And don't cross us. Don't tell us you like Friday more than us or I will punch you directly in the face, okay?
2: Don't
1: mean it in a lovely way.
2: Don't.
1: In a lovely way.
2: All right.
1: You've been warned. We'll catch you at 6.

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7: 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Jodie and Hazy here. We're back this morning from 6. Also, our one-note wonder not too far away. That is at 6:10.
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1: Let's celebrate your beautiful husband, please. What a prince.
0: Oh,
1: flawless.
0: Man.
1: Flawless he is.
0: Okay. I haven't been able to cook a proper meal in my house for coming on 3 weeks now because of his incompetence. Okay. So basically, this is the story. Our oven shat itself. So.
1: Gosh. Now what does it do? Where's the nappy?
0: Our oven no longer works. And then consequently, our stovetop has never really worked since we moved into our house, I don't know, maybe 11 years ago. So only...
1: Did you move into one of the display homes?
0: No. So only...
1: Nothing really works.
0: We've got a gas stovetop, but only two of the burners have ever really worked unless you stand there and you go... And hold down the thing for like, I don't know, 30, 40 seconds, which I could never be bothered with. Stovetop, done. Oven, done. So for 3 weeks, we've been preparing meals that can only be cooked in A, the Thermomix, B, the air fryer, or C, the barbecue. Do you reckon the kids are sick of sausages, Andrew Hayes?
1: But also the barbecue is getting cold.
0: Yeah.
1: It's getting really cold.
0: Yeah, yeah. We did a roast in the barbecue, which worked okay. Didn't cook the vegetables as well as it potentially could have, but the meat was tender. Mwah, chef's kiss.
1: Feedback from the barbecue was brutal as well. I was like, for God's sake, fix the oven.
2: Are you going to release?
1: I shouldn't be tasked with such big, big jobs.
2: Release a cookbook, Jodie's way of cooking without all the necessary bits.
0: Jodie's alternate cooking cookbook. So I found a solution, Andrew Hayes, and I thought, do you know what? I'm just going to order a heap of those, you know, like those muscle chef meals, like the ready meals.
1: Yeah.
0: And then we can just, any child can select what they want and chuck it in the microwave and away we go.
1: Yeah, our sound guy, Todd, who's an absolute beast in the weights room, he eats about three of these every 3 to 4 minutes.
0: Yes, they're very good. They're very tasty.
1: I mean, statistically speaking, he's eating one right now.
0: So he'll have a beef lasagna or a ragu before, I don't know, 7 a.m.
2: Yum. I mean, yum.
0: Yeah. He's living the dream, actually, isn't he? So I reckon I spent about $180 on these Muscle Chef meals, which equates to about 15, 16 of them. And I thought, cool, we're sorted for the week. I won't have to improvise and find a way to cook a family meal for one whole week. So they all arrived night one. I kid you not. We start whacking them in the microwave one after one.
1: It's convenient.
0: And we're like, these are 2 minutes. It was like brilliant until we got to microwave meal number four, and then where's your explosion sound effect?
1: Oh, no.
0: The microwave also shat itself.
2: Okay, it was my last resort.
1: So now
2: so
1: what?
2: It's Thursday.
0: Thursday.
2: What has happened in the last 3 days?
0: Okay, so it's been all right. I sent Greg on a trip to Good Guys and said, we need a microwave stat today. We need you to come home with the microwave. And then he said, it's okay. So what had happened is the microwave had overheated because of overuse.
1: Because of all the extra workload.
2: All that protein.
1: Yeah.
0: All the protein was too much. And so he said, I've given it a hot minute, i.e. 24 hours, and it started working again. But I'm still a stovetop and an oven down, and I've lost the will to live, people.
1: What's the next move? That's all the appliances are looking at me like, oh, God, we're next, man.
2: The fridge is standing on a real edge going, it's me, isn't it?
0: It's actually physically shaking its lid going, you've never known how to use me, so don't start now. So I've sat dormant in the in the pantry for 3 years.
1: Oh, now she comes calling.
0: Now you need me.
1: Also, it's time to stop scaring your kids. Your kids are sitting at the table like, who is this guy? Like, oh, that's Todd. That's our giant sound guy, Todd. He eats Muscle Chef meals with us.
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0: 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Adelaide's biggest party of the year, your 40 plus 1K birthday is tonight.
1: This is excellent. 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
0: Just listen out for our birthday bangers all morning for your exclusive invites. 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
1: Jodie, it's not just exclusive invites to the party of the year. We've got so much cash to give away as well. $1,000 up for grabs, 7 and 8 with birthday payday, and a very special birthday payday announcement this morning at 8.
0: Invites to the biggest events in Adelaide and more cash than you can imagine, Hazy. 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
20: 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No major issues to start your Friday, although there is some fog to watch out for around the hills, causing some slight delays at the moment. Look out for works today in Ascot Park, Marion Road near Condata Avenue. Speeds there down to 40 k's in both directions. And in West Beach, Tapley's Hill Road near Burbage Road, affecting outbound traffic. Cameras today, Raglan Avenue, Edwardstown and Walkerville Terrace in Gilberton. 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Showers today at 19. Right now it's 13 degrees. Traffic and weather every 15 minutes with Jodie and Hazy, 6 till 10 weekday mornings on Nova 919.
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2: Good morning, Ash Gardner with you. An Aussie is joining the international rescue squad tasked with retrieving a group of villagers trapped in a flooded cave in central Laos. Josh Richards will land in Laos Friday morning local time to act as a support diver on the mission. AFL legend Neil Danaher has been honoured during last night's clash after he lost his battle with motor neuron disease. The MCG pausing as a minute's silence was observed. All clubs playing across the seven matches of round 12 will take part in the tribute. Detectives have provided an update in the search for missing boy Gus Lamont, revealing there's no evidence the four-year-old was abducted. Police have returned to the remote South Australian property where he was last seen in the hope recent rain could help uncover new clues. The Australian Federal Police has defended its decision to carry out the arrest of Ben Robert Smith publicly. AFP Commissioner Chrissy Barrett has pushed back on criticism during a parliamentary hearing, saying it was in keeping with regular police practice. The Victoria Cross recipient was arrested at Sydney Airport before being charged with war crime murder. And the biggest names in Australian music will come together for a tribute concert to honour John Farnham. Keith Urban and Jimmy Barnes among the performers. Proceeds from the show will go towards head and neck cancer charities. Sport is next.
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1: Good morning. Let's start with some footy at the Crows. Brayden Cook is set to sign a two-year contract after a breakout season, which included an iconic showdown-winning moment. Hawthorn has moved to third on the AFL ladder after a 52-point win over St Kilda last night. Kick-off round 12, Jack Gunston kicked 5. In the French Open, some big early-round exits. Yannick Sinner and Alina Rybakina are both out. And in the netball, it's the Thunderbirds' last home game this weekend. They take on arch-rivals Melbourne Vixens on Sunday. That's your sport on Nova.
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3: Just a couple of minutes away. Right now, though, here's one of your favourite brekkie bangers to get your morning started.

0: This is Adelaide's favourite way to wake up. Jodie and Hazy.
1: Does anyone feel like a party tonight?
2: Oh, my goodness.
1: Oh, today's the day. Let's go.
2: 40 plus 1K, my birthday party is happening tonight at the Arca Bar.
1: You. So excited.
2: Hang on a second. Does that mean today's Friday?
3: It's Friday then.
2: Shut your face.
3: Saturday, Sunday.
2: Oh, it is. Oh, it's just all coming up beautifully, isn't it?
1: Everything's coming up hazy.
2: What have you been doing in the background?
1: Everything.
2: I mean, you're really prepping yourself for tonight.
1: Tan, eyebrows, outfit, hair and makeup happening this afternoon.
2: I think it's the eyebrows for me because producer Lucy and I were talking. Your eyebrows were starting to turn into a couple of big, giant sort of rogue caterpillars.
1: Were they?
2: Yeah, and they weren't even in sync too, by the way.
1: Okay.
2: They were fighting against each other.
4: It wasn't quite the John Howard situation. But like you're on the way.
1: Yeah.
2: You're sitting at the same table.
1: Okay. Mm. It's quite interesting.
2: It's Johnny H.
4: Good to see as though you've been marinating in the tan overnight too.
1: Mm. Yeah, I have.
4: Just sitting there stewing away.
2: Very good.
1: How's it come up? All right.
2: Pretty good.
4: Yeah, it looks good.
1: Yeah.
2: Nice.
4: Looks good, except for the Oompa Loompa look you were going for. But like, that's fine.
1: Wow. You two are really going to gang up today. That's
2: in particular,
1: the vibe
2: though,
1: that I'm getting.
2: In particular, hasn't producer Lucy found her feet?
1: the girl that sits here in a cardigan sipping her tea going, oh my gosh, you guys bully me. Wow, haven't the tables turned already at 6:01 on a Friday morning?
2: Fantastic stuff. You'll love to see it. You'll love to see it.
1: Do we?
2: Three birthday bangers this morning. That's your chance to score some exclusive invites.
1: Yep.
2: I think we're going to do the first one really soon.
1: Are we?
2: Okay. And I think it's a great tune. Yeah, you do. Don't you, girls? Just want to have fun.
1: That's
2: what we're promising tonight at the 40 plus 1K.
1: Your chance to walk away with $1,000. 41 people tonight are going to be so very happy.
2: Yeah.
1: Aren't they?
2: Yeah. Hey, what are you going to wear, producer Lucy?
1: She hasn't thought about it.
4: No, I have bought a dress.
2: Hang on a second. What's going on here?
4: To just turn up the music.
2: Yeah.
1: He went to stop it down and then turn it up, you idiot.
2: Oh, God. Sorry. Where were we? Let's go again. You ready? Ready?
1: Yep.
2: What?
4: I bought a dress and I'm getting my makeup done.
1: What?
4: And I've just washed my hair.
2: Oh, my gosh.
1: Thank you. This is crazy.
2: That's what that nice smell is.
1: And do you think by tonight you might have shaved your armpits? Do you reckon? Are we going to go that far?
4: Up for debate still.
2: Okay. So if you got a new dress, does that mean what, your armpits are out?
4: Yes.
2: Okay.
4: It's got spaghetti straps.
2: We could have a long sleeve dress.
1: Yeah,
4: it's true.
2: Spaghetti straps. What are spaghetti straps? Oh, to hold it up.
4: Yep.
2: Right. Versus what? Is it called a boob tube? Like a boob tube dress?
4: Like strapless dress.
2: Oh, okay, my gosh. Right. Even I'm annoyed at me. I can't imagine what you guys are going through.
1: Half of all women stop talking about female fashion. Stop it.
2: Yes, ma'am.
1: Don't even try. For the rest of the show, please.
2: Okay. Noted.
1: Okay. Three opportunities this morning to come along VIP style to our party.
2: All right. First one coming up really soon. Heads up. Imagine that, just swooping in. It's going to be a hell of a night, Jodie.
1: Yeah, it's going to be so fun.
2: I can't stress that enough. Hey, up next, we need to talk about what I would call the ultimate winning altercation with a cop.
1: Okay.
2: And have you been in one of those situations where you're like, no, you're accusing me of something like a traffic infringement that I did not do?
1: Yeah. Oh, it doesn't get more obvious than this one.
2: Only in America as well.
1: It's a woman in Florida in an altercation with the popo. And let me tell you, she wins.
2: Let's go through
1: hands
2: it next.
1: Hands down, so to speak.
2: 19 degrees across Adelaide.

0: 6:06 on Adelaide's Nova 919, 19 degrees across Adelaide today. There was a little bit of fog around this morning. Mm-hmm. Did you see that?
1: Again, no, don't.
0: Which
1: don't
0: reminds
1: do it.
0: Me.
1: No, no. Oh, no.
0: What I would say, just to wrap this up, is sometimes when you lose your way in the fog, like you genuinely you end up in a beautiful place. So what I'm trying to say is don't be afraid of getting lost. Okay, guys? Oh, thank you. I appreciate that. That's too far, but I appreciate the applause.
1: All right. You done?
0: I think so. It's going to be a good day.
1: I need to talk about this, and I need to preface this story by saying that this woman is an amputee. I repeat, the woman is an amputee, and she got into an altercation with a policeman.
0: That's such a critical piece of information, by the way.
1: It is so important to this story. So footage has gone viral in Florida between a cop who pulls a woman over called Katie. The cop accused her of using a phone with her right hand, despite the fact she does not have one.
0: Oh, okay.
1: Would you like to play the audio?
0: A critical piece of information.
2: While you're being pulled over, the city of Lagos today, we're doing an operation for distracted driving. You drove past me holding the phone with your right hand, manipulating that phone. I mean, I saw you
3: so
2: with the phone in your hand.
3: Obviously not. So you want to just call this a day?
2: Or? I don't want to call it a day. You had a hand up manipulating
3: the phone. You just said
2: my right hand. Well, I thought I saw you with your right hand.
3: So
2: you had a hand
3: up.
2: So
3: are you saying that you saw me with
2: I know
3: right
2: what
3: hand.
2: I just said. I'm asking you now. Did you get or not have your phone on your hand?
3: I did not.
2: You did not have your phone in your
3: I
2: hand.
3: I did not.
2: Hand to God, you did not have your phone in your
3: hand. Hand to God.
2: The other hand to God, you don't have your phone in your hand.
0: Oh, mate, just take the L and move on. How can you double down from there if you're the cop?
1: I don't know. So her right arm is amputated at her elbow. She has a stump. She has no prosthetic. So there is no way on this earth she could have been holding a phone. But what about when he goes, put your hand to God.
0: She put
1: her right hand up.
0: Her right side up.
1: Her right stump up. And then he's like, no, the other hand.
0: He's got rattled by it.
1: And at that point, it's like, bro, fall on your sword, walk away, just go, I'm so sorry, I've messed this up.
0: I just like her to double down. She was still very, very polite.
1: Yes.
0: In that situation, she could have ripped in. So, like, take us through it then, mate. What do you think? Am I steering with my teeth? What's happening here?
1: I just love that she was like, so should we just call this a day and move on?
0: No, I will not call this a day. And he doubles down. Like, come on, mate.
1: Yeah.
0: There's got to be a moment in every person's, in a situation where you go, I'm done here.
1: Yeah.
0: And I've just got to admit defeat. And you know what? Let's turn it into a fun, humorous situation, not double down and go in completely different directions.
1: So Katie's social media handle is slightly off balance. She fought that $116 fine and it was dropped due to, a lack of evidence.
0: So he still gave her the fine?
1: Yes.
0: He still gave her the fine.
1: Yeah.
0: And then she had to fight it.
1: Do you know what
0: that even annoys me?
1: Do you know what this reminds me of very clearly is the fact that each and every morning you microwave eggs and you have baked beans with them on toast, right? And I say to you, could you please very kindly stop putting your dirty dishes in the dishwasher with a whole heap of scrambled eggs on the bottom and baked beans on the bottom as well.
0: Mm-hmm.
1: I have provided you with video and photo evidence of you doing as such, and you still, to this day, will walk away and go, oh, my God, I'm so sorry, the dishwasher dirtied itself.
0: Yeah, sometimes the dishwasher soils itself. But I think in terms of evidence, if it's the aftermath, how can you pin it on me? How do we know it's me? You've got to see me if it was to be a situation like this. You've got to see me actually in the act.
1: Okay.
0: You know what I mean?
1: All I'm saying is there's only one person at 6 a.m. in the morning who has baked beans and scrambled eggs on toast. It's not Producer Lucy.
0: Could be several people.
1: There's
0: Is it Producer Lucy?
1: There's no one else in the building.
0: Do we think it's Producer Lucy? Ooh,
1: it's not.
0: The plot thickens.
4: It's not, but I'm on Jody's team for this.
1: Okay. Yeah. Uh-huh.
4: Because, you know, the bowls that then I go and use the next day at lunch or whatever
1: still got
4: have
1: eggs.
4: Hard egg on them.
1: Mm. Yeah. So please raise your right hand.
4: For those at home, yes, he did just raise his right elbow.
0: Can I also finish off with this, talking about this cop? Just go back to this cop.
1: Go.
4: Sure.
0: Like, honestly, can you, how embarrassed would he be right now?
1: Oh, so humiliated.
0: This, just based on his attitude, this has all the ingredients. Can I say this? All the ingredients of a bloke with a tiny dick. That's it. Don't you reckon? It's got that sort of energy about it.
1: Okay.
0: Is that fair?
1: Sure.
0: Okay.
1: Mm-hmm.
0: Now, let's all raise our right hand. Let's not do it.
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8: 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Look out for works today in Ascot Park, Marion Road near Condada Avenue. Speeds there down to 40 k's in both directions. And in West Beach, Tapleys Hill Road near Burbridge Road, affecting outbound traffic. Cameras today, Raglan Avenue, Edwardstown and Walkerville Terrace in Gilberton. 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Showers today at 19. Right now it's 13 degrees. Traffic and weather every 15 minutes with Jodie and Hazy. 6 till 10 weekday mornings on Nova 919.
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1: Happy birthday.
2: Oh, my very goodness. You better believe that when Cyndi Lauper comes on tonight at the Arca Bar, that Jodes will be taking it to the next level. And we appreciate that, Jodes. Thanks in advance.
3: Try and stop me.
2: Can't.
3: You know?
2: Can't stop you, won't stop you.
3: As us gals just want to have a good time, you know? Am I right, producer Lucy? I'm going to hold your hand. We're going to head to the dance floor. We're going to dance around a handbag. It's going to be on. That's it.
2: Am I right, Rachel from Stirling?
4: Hello.
3: Hello. Who are you bringing? Rach?
4: I'm bringing my friend Evie, who's here with me right now.
2: Oh, yeah, the girls.
3: What are you guys doing in the car together at 6:23 in the morning?
2: Going
3: to running training.
2: Oh.
3: That's so impressive.
2: Okay. So what's on the menu today in terms of training? What are we doing?
4: I think we're doing descending tempo, which is like where we basically just run continuously.
2: Is it just a fancy way of saying going for a run? So what,
3: tempo.
2: Are you sprinters or what are you?
4: No, like long distance.
2: Oh, okay.
3: Like marathon distance, Rachel?
4: Like half marathon.
2: Okay. What sort of splits per K? What are we talking?
3: Oh, stop it.
4: Well, yeah. I think today we'll run probably like 10K.
2: Oh, okay. No big deal though, am I right, ladies?
5: They don't want to wear themselves out before the party tonight.
3: Yeah,
5: they're exhausted.
3: Exactly. Rachel, that is so impressive. Can you do the worm?
4: Yes, I can.
2: Yes.
3: Great. Can Evie?
4: No.
2: Oh. It's a mixture of wormlets.
3: Okay. One can, one can't.
2: Hey, ladies, looking forward to catching up tonight.
3: See you there. Enjoy your run.
2: Hey, big thanks to Arca Bar Hotel and BeFrank Insurance. 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So one of Frank's best friends is the great Bruce Abernethy.
3: Yes.
2: So yesterday, and for Port Adelaide people, you know who Bruce Abernethy is, he's royalty.
3: Yeah.
2: He sent me a text saying, oh, what time am I getting this thing tomorrow night, as in the party? And I said, oh, you get there about 7, mate.
3: Yeah.
2: So I'll be there about 7. And he said, what do I wear? And I said, it's a black tie event.
3: Oh. No, you didn't.
2: And then he wrote, okay, no worries.
4: Oh, no.
3: Don't.
2: So what do I do here? Do I let it go? Or do I get a hold of
3: you? Don't be an a-hole.
2: Gosh, it'll be funny.
3: No.
2: It'll be so funny.
3: That would not be funny.
2: It'll be hilarious. Bruce Abernethy cruising around in a tuxedo.
3: Why do you torment the people?
2: In the party. And I said, oh, you get there about 7, mate.
3: Yeah.
2: So I'll be there about 7. And he said, what do I wear? And I said, it's a black tie event.
3: Oh. No, you didn't.
2: And then he wrote, okay, no worries.
4: Oh, no.
3: Don't.

0: you guys have got some exclusive invites as well.
1: I can't wait.
0: Let's You're go. Looking magnificent. Same with you, producer Lucy.
2: Thanks.
0: Going to have a hell of a night. We've got two more birthday bangers coming up throughout the show. So a little bit later on, Jodes, let's reveal the next birthday bang you're listening out for.
2: Sure.
0: We've got a bunch of invites to give away.
3: Coming up with Jodie and Hazy on Nova 919.
0: Yeah, very soon, let's do the naughty at 6:40. And Jodes, let's talk about the number one reason for unplanned pregnancies.
2: Okay.
0: And I'm going to say, it's a method that I think most men think is foolproof.
2: Right.
0: And if it's foolproof, I'll tell you what, lads, it ain't baby proof.
2: Okay.
0: So let's go through it next.
2: Okay.
0: 6:26.
3: This is Adelaide's favourite way to wake up. Jodie and Hazy on Nova 919.

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3: 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Look out for some fog this morning around the Adelaide Hills in particular, causing some slight delays. Otherwise, no major issues on our roads at the moment. Watch out for works today in Gilman, Eastern Parade near Matson Court, and in West Beach, Tappies Hill Road near Burbage Road. Speeds there down to 40Ks for outbound traffic. Watch out for cameras today, Alawuna Avenue, Mitchell Park, and McGill Road in McGill. 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Showers today in 19. Right now it's 13 degrees. Traffic and weather every 15 minutes with Jody and Hazy. 6 till 10 weekday mornings on Nova 919.
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5: Good morning, Ash Gardner with you. As the race against the clock continues to save a group of villagers trapped in a flooded cave in central Laos, an Aussie diver is joining the mission. Josh Richards is jetting to Laos where he'll assist in the risky rescue operation. Seven people entered the cave more than a week ago when they became trapped by flash flooding. Five Aussies and one New Zealand national caught up in a cruise ship hantavirus outbreak will now need to quarantine for at least three extra weeks. It comes after the World Health Organization advised the virus incubation period is 42 days. The government's sweeping tax changes could see rent increase by nearly $500 a year by the end of the decade. The figures from Masters Builders Australia also signal the changes could worsen the housing shortage. The ceasefire appears to be on the verge of collapse as tensions escalate in the Middle East. Iran has targeted a US airbase in Kuwait after the US struck what Washington has described as an Iranian drone operation near the Strait of Hormuz. And despite rumours Tom Hardy was fired from Mobland over his behaviour on set, there's been confirmation he's set to return for a third season. Sport is next.
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6: Good morning. Let's start with some footy at the Crows. Brayden Cook is set to sign a two-year contract after a breakout season, which included an iconic showdown-winning moment. Hawthorn has moved to third on the AFL ladder after a 52-point win over St Kilda last night. Kick-off round 12, Jack Gunston kicked five. In the French Open, some big early-round exits. Yannick Sinner and Alina Rybakina are both out. And in the netball, it's the Thunderbirds' last home game this weekend. They take on arch-rivals Melbourne Vixens on Sunday. That's your sport on Nova.
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1: Adelaide's favourite way to wake up on Nova 919.
6: It is precisely 6:34. That means in... Oh, jeez. How do I do this here, Jazz?
8: Yep.
6: 26 minutes.
8: Okay.
6: 26 minutes. Let's play the first song on Nova's birthday payday.
8: Sure.
6: It's $1,000 up for grabs just for having your birthday. Hell of a way to enter the weekend.
8: Mm-hmm.
6: It's very nice.
8: Yeah.
6: And up next, we do a little thing called the Naughty at 6:40. We do it daily.
8: Yeah.
6: Sometimes it can be controversial. Other times it can be equally as helpful as it is controversial.
8: I'm just going to say this. If you, as a bloke, think that you've got a foolproof way not to get a girl pregnant, think again, bro. Think again.
6: Yes. And probably in the early stages of you as a sexually active man, okay? This particular method is a good chance of failing, okay? Some life advice next via the Naughty.

0: good morning. Welcome to Friday. Jody and Hazy hanging out with you. We do this each and every day. On Fridays, it's maybe just a little bit different, maybe just a little bit looser. Let's go with this.
1: Warning. The following segment is for mature audiences only and may contain adult content, graphic language, and nudity. Not that you'll see it. If easily offended, well, you're about to find out just how easily.
2: Your father, he's on the naughty list.
3: 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Jody and Hazy's naughty at 6:40.
4: Naughty, naughty.
5: My question to you would be, can it get any looser?
0: I don't know. Great question, Jody.
5: Let's have a crack, though.
0: I'll give it a go.
5: Okay.
0: You know I love a study. You know I love a reproductive health study as well.
5: Oh, you're an absolute sucker for it.
0: The latest one has identified, and in brackets, just the tip as the leading phrase associated with unplanned pregnancies amongst young adults.
5: What does this mean?
0: Researchers at the University of Florida, go Gators, found that the phrase consistently appeared in situations where couples underestimated pregnancy risk during brief intimate encounters. So the study reviewed 2,816 unplanned pregnancies. It's a strange number.
5: Yeah.
0: Like 2,816, why not 2,800 or why not bumped up to 3,000? I'm not really sure.
5: I don't know, mate.
0: Reports over a 3-year period analysing protection use, partner communication and decision-making during intimate situations. So in 41% of the cases, participants said pregnancy occurred after one partner minimalised the risk by describing the encounter as brief, partial or basically nothing, hence just the tip. And researchers also found that many couples incorrectly believed pregnancy was unlikely during short duration contact and not much entry.
5: Just takes a little bit, doesn't it? Doesn't need much.
0: Yeah. Just the tip, hey?
5: Yeah, because that's those little sperms. You give them an inch and they will take a mile, literally.
0: They're like, just a tip. Oh, I don't need an inch. I don't need a centimetre. Give me a mil. And that's an opportunity.
5: And we're off. Bang. Are sperm the most competitive beasts on earth, do you think?
0: Yeah.
5: Because you guys are like, I'm getting there first. I'm 100%. Winning the race.
0: Yeah. Mm. Is it just me? Or have we mentioned this before? Do you look at some people around you and maybe some people you work with, maybe some people you don't like, and you look at them and you go, how did you win the race? How did you do it? How, if there's millions and millions in this one race where winner takes all, how did you come first?
5: How did you?
0: And what about the one that's come a millionth? What if they all went the wrong way and the guy who was coming a millionth sort of was too lazy, went the right way and got through?
5: Yeah.
0: So if you're the fittest sperm, what's going on with the rest of them?
5: I don't know.
0: Do you know what I mean?
5: You must have been amongst the dumbest bunch of sperm ever assembled.
0: Gosh, we all know a person like that.
5: Yeah.
0: How'd you win a race? Your only race that you ever won.
5: But hi, Barry. How are you?
0: Yeah. Hey, John from accounts. You good?
3: Coming up with Jody and Hazy on Nova 919.
0: So, just a tip. That's not something that you should incorporate if you're looking to not get someone pregnant. But, Jodes, I've got some more life advice for you.
5: Okay.
0: And quite seriously.
5: Right.
0: In my years of wisdom, that's a joke, ladies and gentlemen, there's been no wisdom. But as I approach 41 years old, I've learned some stuff.
5: You would think so.
0: Yeah.
5: You would hope so.
0: Particularly in the last couple of years.
5: Yeah.
0: I feel like it's all just sort of hit me at once.
5: Yeah.
0: Can I share some of this info with you, Jodes?
5: Just don't take this the wrong way, but producer Lucy and I don't have an enormous amount of faith in you dispensing wisdom to the masses.
0: Can I just be honest with you?
5: Mm-hmm.
0: You'd be idiots if you did.
5: Mm,
0: okay?
5: That's true.
0: You'd be idiots if you did have that faith.
6: You know what our basis on that is your fog memes.
5: Oh,
6: you even looked up inspiration and they were still bad.
0: I'll get one for you. You guys want a fog meme?
5: No.
0: You sure? You sure? No.
6: But just the fact that you tried to look up something motivational, we still failed.
5: Yeah.
0: So, all right. Anyway, got some life advice points for you next on Nova.
3: 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Jody and Hazy. 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
8: You know, they've got a crash to watch out for this morning in Morphavale, Brodie Road at the roundabout there. No other major issues at the moment, though. Well, there is some fog to watch out for, particularly around the hills as we speak, causing some slight delays. Look out for works today in Edwardstown, South Road near Ackland Street, and in Tranmere, Glenburn Road near Arthur Street, affecting outbound traffic there. Cameras about the place today, Dawes Road in Door Park, and Main North Road in Medindie. 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Hurry, ends today. Showers today and 19, then showers tomorrow and 17. Right now, it's 13 degrees. Traffic and weather every 15 minutes with Jody and Hazy. 6 to 10 weekday mornings on Nova 919.
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0: Jody Hayes here on Nova 919. Good morning. Could you believe it? I'm giving you some life lessons, Jody.
1: No, I can't.
0: Oh, scary, scary stuff. I wouldn't call them life lessons. It's probably stuff that I've picked up over the last sort of 2 or 3 years.
1: Mm.
0: So we've got the big birthday, my 41st.
1: Yeah. The milestone birthday of your 41st.
0: The milestone. Look, you said it before, we'll say it again. It's a chance to give away $41,000.
1: Mm.
0: Two more things.
1: Yep.
0: One involves my kids. So my wife and I were sitting there the other day and I was holding my 5-year-old Lottie.
1: Yes.
0: And I love doing this.
1: Yeah.
0: I like just even picking her up on the table and just hugging her sort of face to face.
1: Mm.
0: And she's now 5, almost 6. She's getting long. She's getting really quite long. And I'm getting to the stage where I'm like, I casually mentioned like, oh, she's getting, you're getting big, Lottie. Like this is going to be a regular thing. I can't sort of carry her around now with my 2-year-old.
1: Yeah.
0: It's too much of an effort.
1: Yeah.
0: And then my wife said to me, do you realize you're never going to hold Henry like that ever again? Because Henry's 8 now and he's long.
1: Yeah.
0: He's very long and now he's getting quite heavy.
1: Are they all going to be tall like you?
0: I'm not sure.
1: Mm.
0: But Henry is too heavy to carry around.
1: Mm.
0: And it's just that sort of moment where you're like, oh, man. So if you've got kids, there's nothing better than when you're carrying them around. I reckon the sweet spot is like sort of 2.5 because they're talking absolute rubbish and they're talking at you.
1: Yeah.
0: But they're still little enough that you can sort of cuddle them and throw them around and just carry them.
1: Yeah.
0: And then there isn't a specific moment because it goes slow, but also it goes so quick where you go, oh, that phase is gone.
1: Mm.
0: And then maybe for us as well, we've always been like, oh, it's okay. Well, the next one's coming through. Next one's coming through. And now Sonny's there right now.
1: Mm.
0: And I don't imagine how much longer he's got before he gets too big and I can't carry him around.
1: The boy thing is really interesting too, especially for women, because I've obviously got all girls, but my girlfriends who have got boys speak often about when they become teenagers. They still see them as little boys that run down the hallway in their pajamas, but they're not. And they talk about it's almost like a breakup with your teenage boy. So Cara's got all that. Oh, my God, that's so sad.
0: But it's also beautiful because you're watching them sort of turn into, you know, a strapping young lad now. Well, I used to love just sort of carrying him around. Yeah. What are these photos of Henry on my shoulders? And that's not going to happen again. So Sonny's going to cop it over the next sort of 6 months. And he doesn't like me carrying around because he's going through this real solid, intense mum phase.
1: Yeah, right.
0: Where I'm not mum, which is not good enough.
1: No. Isn't that interesting? It's funny, Hazy. I was lying in bed last night because I go to bed with Harper, who's our 6-year-old. And I know what you're saying about if I stop and thought, this is the last time I will have this phase in my life because we're obviously done. And I lied with her in bed last night and she was facing me and she's got this sweet little angel face. And I said to her, do you want to know something? And she goes, what? And I said, this is the best part of my day. And like, she doesn't know what that means, you know. She's 6, but I was like, these moments, because they talk about them being so fleeting and we're going to blink and our kids will be grown. And it's just like, it means so much, doesn't it?
0: Yeah, and I keep missing them too because you get so preoccupied with work. And everyone says the same thing. It's not the first time I've heard this advice. Like, make sure you cherish those moments.
1: Yeah.
0: I feel like it's something that you could hear what I'm saying, but you have to live it before you look back.
1: Mm.
0: But there might be a moment where you do sort of really appreciate those little things. The other thing as well, which I've learned, and this is probably over the sort of maybe last couple of years, and I don't know if this is what's happened when you get a bit old, but if you have a nice thought about someone, you should tell them.
1: Tell them.
0: You should text them.
1: I love that.
0: You should be, and that's something I'm trying to do more of. Because I don't know why that you concentrate on the bad things and you're probably more of a chance to tell someone the bad things than you are the good. Why can't you tell someone that you know or they did something where you say, hey, by the way, what you did there was awesome.
1: Yeah.
0: Because if I get those texts, God, it changes my day.
1: I know.
0: Like no matter what it is, if it's something very, very small and someone said, hey, by the way, blah, blah, blah, that was really positive.
1: Mm.
0: I go, oh, man, that's, and we get it. Like if you tell us examples, it's never me, it's always you. You get examples of when if you go to a hairdresser and someone says, oh, I listened to you guys this morning and you said this and it was great.
1: Yeah.
0: When I hear that, I go, oh, shit, it's awesome.
1: Yeah, yeah. I think if you think it, say it. I talk to strangers all the time and I think that I run the risk of becoming that weirdo who will say to a stranger, oh, that coat looks so lovely on you.
0: Yeah.
1: Oh, screw it. There's not enough kindness in the world. There's not enough niceness in the world.
0: Yeah, there is a line which you're still trying to work out. Also, stop telling the parking inspector he's got a sexy uniform.
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6: 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Different. Look out for a crash this morning in Morfavale, Brodie Road at the roundabout. Apart from that, no other major issues at the moment, although there's a bit of fog about the place, particularly around the hills. Keep that in mind. Works today in Virginia, Port Wakefield Ramp near the off-ramp, affecting city-bound traffic. And in Unley, Greenhill Road near King William Road, speeds there down to 40 km for outbound traffic. Look out for cameras today, Lefevre Terrace, North Adelaide and Springbank Road in Clapham. 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Hurry, ends today. Showers today 19, right now 13 degrees. Traffic and weather every 15 minutes with Jody and Hazy. 6 to 10 weekday mornings on Nova 919.
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8: Good morning, Ash Gardner with you. A man has been jailed for 15 years over a Taylor Swift concert terror plot. The 21-year-old was found guilty of planning to target pop star's concerts in Vienna. Three of her Eras Tour shows were cancelled in 2024 as a precaution. An Aussie diver is jetting to Laos to assist in a cave rescue mission. Seven men entered the cave more than a week ago before becoming trapped by flash flooding. Five members of the group have been located, with crews now racing against the clock to get them out. Emotional scenes ahead of last night's AFL clash. The MCG falling quiet as a minute silence was observed to honour Neil Danaher after he lost his 13-year battle with motor neuron disease. Similar tributes will be held across round 12 games. A ceasefire hangs in the balance as tensions escalate in the Middle East. Iran has targeted a US airbase in Kuwait after the US struck what Washington described as an Iranian drone operation near the Strait of Hormuz. And some of music's biggest names have been announced to perform at the Power to the People Festival, being described as a celebration of peace, justice, solidarity, music and community action. The Foo Fighters and Bruce Springsteen among those set to perform. Sport is next.
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9: Good morning. Let's start with some footy at the Crows. Braden Cook is set to sign a 2-year contract after a breakout season, which included an iconic showdown winning moment. Hawthorn has moved to third on the AFL ladder after a 52-point win over St Kilda last night. Kickoff round 12. Jack Gunston kicked 5. In the French Open, some big early round exits. Yannick Sinner and Alina Rybakina are both out. And in the netball, it's the Thunderbirds' last home game this weekend. They take on arch rivals Melbourne Vixens on Sunday. That's your sport on Nova.
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9: It is 7:02, and the question is, Jodes, at what stage today will you start getting ready for the big party tonight, my 40 plus 1K birthday? Because you suggested off air before that you might take yourself a little nap.
14: Oh, I want to have a nap today. Mm-hmm. I don't know if I can because I'm getting my hair and makeup done at midday. So if I nap, I'm going to have to be like prone on my back with my face in the air like that.
9: So hang on. So that's how invested you are in this thing. You're getting your makeup and hair professionally done. So are you, producer Lucy?
15: Yes.
14: Yeah.
15: So it's a big night.
14: Yeah.
15: Have you booked in your makeup at Mecca?
9: No, but I will. Do you know what? I'm working Channel 7 today. And
15: oh, Suzanne,
9: no,
15: you're up.
9: Yeah, I've got to read the sports this afternoon, so whoops, I might just keep my makeup on. Oh, I'm sorry about that.
15: Some men like to take their TV makeup off in the car with baby wipes, not this little black duck.
9: What about just on that as well? So we do a little show called Two Team Town, which you guys love.
15: Two Town Team.
9: Yes, of course, on 7 Plus. I mean, check out our episode with Bro Smith. It was fantastic. We had Jason and Francis a few weeks ago.
15: Mm-hmm.
9: And all the guys get makeup.
15: Yeah.
9: They don't have to, but they should.
15: Yeah.
9: For example, we had Charlie Dixon. He was like, well, no, I don't want makeup. I'm like, okay, Charlie, just calm down, you big legend.
15: Sit down, Charlie, and please don't get angry at me.
9: The Hornet had his makeup. And then afterwards, we always go, oh, you can go back there, some wipes, get your makeup off.
15: Mm.
9: And the Hornet goes, no, you know what? I'm going out for dinner tonight.
15: Oh, my God.
9: I think I'll keep it on.
15: Good on you.
9: Like,
15: first time he's ever worn it?
9: I think so. Mm. Might be the first time he's ever put makeup on. And I'll tell you what, look good, play good. It's working.
15: Sure.
9: It's working.
15: Did he have his hair done as well?
9: I think he was looking pretty nice. Yeah. Pretty solid stuff.
15: Righto.
9: That's why he's on a tear at the moment. Anyway, my 40 plus 1K birthday. What about some last minute invites?
15: Sure.
9: Bunch of birthday bangers this morning. The next one is this. It's a good one.
16: If I'm out on my own.
15: Oh yes.
9: Yeah. So this is going to play pretty soon when you hear it. 13:24:10 for exclusive invites because we're counting down. Less than 12 hours, guys. Less than 12 hours.
15: Whoa, let's go.
9: All right, we do this two times each and every morning. Your chance to win $1,000.
17: Nova's birthday payday. It's my
15: to the program, welcome. This is how it rolls. We offer up $1,000 at 7 and 8 o'clock each and every morning. All you have to do is be born. Yes, I repeat, be born. So I'm about to drop a date if you can match that up to the random month on the wheel.
9: You just got to be born.
15: Yeah.
9: So if you're in the womb right now, sorry.
15: Sauce.
9: You can't play.
15: Ineligible. Big red lime.
9: Damn it.
15: Across your...
9: To all those in the womb.
15: I was going to say, across your name. You don't have a name yet.
9: Yeah.
15: You're a fetus. Okay. All right. Were you born on the 24th?
9: Ooh, yeah.
15: 24th. Any month. Let's go. 13:24:10. Let's play. Let's give away $1,000.
9: First installment this morning. 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

0: Adelaide's very own Hilltop Hoods, Cosby Sweater. That is a nice throwback on a Friday, isn't it?
1: Isn't it a tune?
0: Cracking tune. And obviously the controversy that came with that song.
1: It came out at about the same time that stuff was revealed about Bill Cosby.
0: Yeah, but the Hilltop, this was so, I remember that it almost got banned on radio because of the Bill Cosby stuff that came out after this song.
1: Yes.
0: So it was just unlucky.
1: It's such a shame though, because it's such a good song.
0: Hell of a tune for a Friday.
2: Nova's birthday payday. It's
1: my birthday. We play this twice a morning, 7 and 8 o'clock for the 7 o'clock edition. Doyle from Melrose Park, rather, you got through. Well done.
3: Thank you so much. Yes. Nice to be on the show.
0: Oh, it's good to speak to you, Doyle. Hey, Doyle, can I just ask you one question?
3: Yes.
0: Have you seen Billy Madison?
3: I have seen Billy Madison. You're going to say, oh, Doyle rules, aren't you?
0: What are you talking about?
1: Doyle rules.
0: Yes. How good. Doyle.
1: The thing, Doyle, he's so predictable. We can see it coming.
0: Oh, sometimes predictability is good, though, you know?
1: Doyle, what are you doing with $1,000?
3: Oh, look, I think I would definitely take my wife out for dinner. We're long overdue.
1: Oh, nice. Have you got anywhere in mind that you'd like to take it?
3: There's a few places. I do like the kitchen, though, on North Terrace. That's next to the casino. That's lovely there.
0: That's really classy.
1: Would you by chance slip next door to the casino after dinner?
0: A bit of a flutter.
3: Depends how many reds I've had.
0: Okay. Hey, I haven't been there often. How many times have you been there, Doyle? And what would be your go-to dish? Have you been there enough to know that?
3: Yeah, definitely. I've been there 3 times, and I generally start with the oysters. They do magnificent oysters, and then I usually go for the steak. They've got a good fire pit there, so yeah, anything like that.
1: Are you a natural guy, or do you like your Kilpatrick?
3: This sounds dodgy, but I'll take him any way I can get him.
1: And the oysters as well, if you know what I mean.
0: Can't stress this enough, by the way.
1: Doyle rule.
0: All right, it's business time.
1: Would you like a slow, medium, or hard spin, Doyle?
3: Can I please have a hard spin?
0: Sure. Oh, okay. Ready to go, Joe? Joe's just getting a run up, Doyle. Bear with us. Here she comes. Trot, trot, trot, trot. Now she's spinning. Go, Joe. Those line ball ones again, eh? Okay.
1: All right, Doyle, for $1,000. Should we go black or red on the roulette table?
0: Oh, no, I'm not really sure. How many oysters until we're really ready to go?
1: Doyle, were you born on the 24th of August?
3: No.
0: So close. No! What was it?
3: It was April, starting with A. Wonderful fun. Thank you so much.
1: Thank you so much for playing. We appreciate you.
3: Cheers. You too. Great show, guys.
0: It's always a bit of a gamble. And if you need to gamble, the casino's right next to it.
1: Gamble responsibly, etc. Okay, we're going to play again at 8 o'clock. It's okay, everyone.
0: Doyle's a bloody legend.
1: Yeah.
0: Good to connect with Doyle. And lucky wife too, by the way.
1: Mm.
0: Because if I had $1,000, I would like to do that. Like, I'd like to be encouraged just to go somewhere.
1: Yeah.
0: And even if a portion of the money was to pay for, like, a babysitter or something.
1: Yeah.
0: Like, do you guys ever do that? Quite seriously.
1: Yeah, we do. We make the time for each other. But you two don't like to leave the house. But that's up to you.
0: That's true, actually.
1: I don't know if you want to save your marriage or not.
0: No. Whoa! That is very, very heavy. 16 minutes past 7. 8 o'clock this morning, we're going to play Nova's Birthday Payday once again.
1: Mm-hmm.
0: Coming up next.
2: Yes. Coming up with Jodie and Hazy on Nova 919.
0: Joe, there's something hanging around your hand that's almost going to break your arm. What's happening?
1: So I feel like in terms of jewellery, when you get engaged, that's the big one.
0: Yeah.
1: With your ring. And then you get married, that's the other big one. And then unless you get sort of a push present, that's it for jewellery. You don't get excited about it for the rest of your life.
0: What the hell is a push present?
4: Of course you wouldn't have a clue. But you have 3 kids, so theoretically Cara should have an extra 3 extra rings.
1: Yeah.
0: Oh.
1: So it's a ring.
0: She's running out of fingers.
4: You can wear them on the same finger.
0: Okay,
4: yeah.
0: Okay.
4: It's called a stacking ring.
1: So it's a present
4: ring
1: for when you have a baby, just to ring show your gratitude that your wife has given new life for you three times.
0: Right.
1: Okay. Obviously, right? It's gone through to the keeper. But I got a new ring yesterday, and I can't begin to tell you I was as excited to get this as I was when I got my engagement ring.
0: It is unusual, I'll say that much, because it's a rock that I've never seen before.
1: It's beautiful.
4: It's beautiful.
1: Yeah. It has very special sentimental meaning, and I'm going to explain it to you next. So take it seriously, can you?
0: I'll do my absolute best.
1: Could you actually?
0: At 7:18.
1: Humour me for 3 minutes while I talk about my new ring.
0: What I will say, Jodes, it is Friday though, okay? It is Friday.
1: What does that mean?
0: We will do our best, me and producer Lucy.
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6: G'day there. Still cleaning up after an earlier crash in Morphavale. Brodie Road at the roundabout there near Sheriff's Road. A broken down car to watch out for on the north-south motorway in Bolivar at the moment, just near the Bolivar interchange. And fog causing some slight delays around Crafers and Stirling this morning. Keep that in mind. Works today in Parra Hills West, Bridge Road near Somerset Road, and in Paradise Gorge Road near Jan Street, affecting speeds in both directions. And cameras today, Dawes Road, Door Park, and War Memorial Drive in North Adelaide. 300,000 Australians homeless, 7.8 million Australians, one meal a day. 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Showers and 19 today. Right now 13 degrees. Traffic and weather every 15 minutes with Jodie and Hazy. 6 to 10 weekday mornings on Nova 919.
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17: This is Jodie and Hazy.
2: Woo!
17: Adelaide's favourite way to wake up.
2: Let's go.

0: morning. 19 degrees across Adelaide today with some fog and showers, so watch out for that. And also, watch out for the intense bling on Jody Oddie.
1: Rob the jewelry store and tell him make me a grill.
0: Oh, yeah. Look at her cruising around. Oh, she's just been iced. It's crazy, isn't it?
2: Stop it.
0: You see it from K's away, like, oh, what's that shining in my face?
2: Okay. This song
0: Damn!
2: Is so at odds with what's just happened to me. So, okay, fade it down, can ya? Okay, so you don't know this story, but I'm going to tell you on air for the first time.
0: Fantastic.
2: Okay. So I want you to think about your favourite person of all time. Who's your favourite person?
0: You.
2: Good. Incorrect. Good answer, but incorrect. In your whole entire life, who has been your favourite person? And everyone in their cars, think about it too.
0: Okay, yeah, I got one.
2: Okay, hit it down, can ya? Okay, so you don't know this story, but I'm going to tell you on air for the first time.
0: Fantastic.
2: Okay. So I want you to think about your favourite person of all time. Who's your favourite person?
0: You.

0: twice.
1: I know, which makes that song even more redundant. Pop George was the first man and probably the only man outside of my husband to make me feel like I was loved, lovable, cared for unconditionally. I loved this man so much.
0: That's nice. And you need that in Tasmania as well because you're already on the back foot. So if you've got love and support, it gives you the encouragement and the boost to potentially join the mainland.
2: Did he pay for your grills too?
1: Oh, yeah. Can I be serious for 1 second, you two? Or sorry, are you just going to join
0: sorry,
1: it?
0: Sorry, okay, sorry. Right.
1: So my Pop George, I lost him probably about 7 or 8 years ago. And I adored him. What was bequeathed to me in his will was his wedding ring.
0: Oh, nice.
1: And my Pop George was married to my nan for, I reckon, about 40 years.
0: Yeah.
1: So when I think of him, I sort of, the synergy with his ring is really real. Like, he had this gorgeous black onyx in a gold setting. And so for him to leave that to me meant the world. And so it was just sitting in a drawer, like, for years and years.
0: Yeah.
1: And then we obviously engaged with James Threadgold, who's a jeweller.
0: One of the best. Might be the best.
1: Yes. And he's obviously had his own journey, losing his wife. And it just felt right to take this ring to him and say, can we please, like, reconfigure it into something that I can wear every day?
0: Mm-hmm.
1: And so it's been a process. It's taken a while. But yesterday I finally went to James and picked up my grandpa's ring, which he has redone into the most magnificent thing that I could ever imagine. And I'm going to show you for the first time now.
0: Oh, that's nice.
1: Okay, do you want to play that bling song now?
0: Okay.
1: Now that I'm getting all emotional, do you want to play it?
0: No, it's okay. We'll hold off on that. We'll hold off on that. That's beautiful though, isn't it? So what's the I'm so uneducated in this space. What's the big black stone?
1: Is that was my pop stone.
0: Yeah, what is the stone, do you know?
1: It's an onyx.
2: The onyx.
0: An onyx.
1: So he wore it every day of his life. Mm. And now
0: opposed to PX, our HR department. So from there, am I right?
2: I think onyx is also a Pokemon character, just quietly.
1: I cannot with you two today. I just cannot.
2: Sorry.
0: Onyx. Well, I've never seen an onyx before. It's a lovely, lovely ring, Jo.
1: It's back in the day, like it was the ring of choice for weddings. So I went and saw James yesterday. He showed me the ring and, oh, my God, I sobbed like a baby. I just burst into tears and I was like, thank you so much, because this is going to sound a bit woo-woo and weird, but I feel my pop every day.
0: Yeah.
1: Like, I feel him around me. Even weirder, I know he's protecting me and looking after me. So to have this ring on my hand means more than you could ever know. And so I would just encourage everyone, if you've got some old jewellery from your grandparents or your parents or whatever it may be, sitting in a drawer, do something with it.
0: Yeah.
1: And wear it so you, nice. You can feel them.
0: Well, that's good because it's making you feel so good.
1: Yes.
0: It's beautiful. I don't want to make you feel bad by revealing a really harsh truth.
1: What?
0: It's a big ring too, by the way, that he used to cruise around in.
1: Yeah.
0: I've got bad news for you.
1: What?
0: As to what his side hustle used to be. I don't know what you heard about me. I'm sorry, Joe. Pop was a pimp. I'm sorry. And he was the most powerful pimp in all of Tasmania.
1: Pop was a gas fitter. Pop was a gas fitter.
0: A gas fitter, yes. A gas fitter. He was doing some fitting, but it wasn't gas. I'll give you the hot tip.
1: I have never hated you more. That was a really emotional moment, and you've turned it to shit.
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14: Good morning, Ash Gardner with you. A man accused of plotting a terror attack at a Taylor Swift concert in Vienna in 2024 has learned his fate. The 21-year-old has been jailed for 15 years over the thwarted plot that saw three of the pop star's shows cancelled. Aussie diver Josh Richards is on his way to Laos to join a rescue mission as crews desperately try to save a group of men trapped in a cave. Seven people entered the cave more than a week ago before becoming trapped by flash flooding. Five members of the group have been found. There's been an emotional tribute to Neil Danaher ahead of last night's AFL clash. The crowd pausing as a minute silence was observed for the AFL legend after he lost his battle with motor neuron disease. A state funeral will be held on June 10. More of the so-called ISIS brides could be arrested as the AFP investigates eight counter-terrorism cases. It comes as another woman is charged after returning to Australia from Syria last September. And one New South Wales woman is waking up $60 million richer after taking out last night's Powerball jackpot. The country's newest multimillionaire says she'll keep working, but not full-time. Sport is next.
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15: Good morning. Let's start with some footy at the Crows. Brayden Cook is set to sign a 2-year contract after a breakout season, which included an iconic showdown winning moment. Hawthorn has moved to third on the AFL ladder after a 52-point win over St Kilda last night. Kickoff round 12, Jack Gunston kicked 5. In the French Open, some big early round exits. Yannick Sinner and Alina Rybakina are both out. And in the netball, it's the Thunderbirds' last home game this weekend. They take on arch rivals Melbourne Vixens on Sunday. That's your sport on Nova.
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17: Nova!
15: Bang on, 7:36, 19 degrees across Adelaide today with some showers. No AFL in Adelaide this weekend. Both Port and the Crows have the bye. So, well done, AFL. Great job. I mean, the Crows or Port could have a bye in a different week, maybe next week. There's some sort of AFL here, but no, well done. That makes sense. Well done ticking that off,
17: I'm
15: guys.
17: I'm just going to defend the AFL here.
15: No, don't.
17: Because
15: don't
17: can you imagine if the likes of Andrew Hayes were in charge of doing this scheduling each and every week? Mm. You wouldn't cope. You couldn't do it. Mm. And then if something slipped through the cracks, like two teams in one state having a bye on the same weekend, you wouldn't even notice.
15: Do you know what? I would double check, okay? This is why people claim that the AFL is just a little bit too Melbourne-centric, because I just wonder.
17: How very dare you suggest that Collingwood have 78 home games each and every season? What?
15: Their home games at the MCG and their away games are at Marvel Stadium. Good stuff, guys. Well done.
17: That's a nice little pies loophole, isn't it?
15: Yeah, and then teams like the Eagles and Dockers get to play at the MCG, and the AFL says, oh, congrats, you get to play on the MCG.
17: Yeah.
15: You're welcome.
17: Yeah. You only have to fly 4.5 hours to get here, but yeah, that's okay.
15: That's good. Hey, it's Richmond v Sydney this weekend.
17: Oh, yes.
15: That's an iconic fixture.
17: Isn't it?
15: Yeah.
17: Uh-huh. So apparently on the Sydney website, they have put up the Kath and Kim Cup is happening this weekend.
15: Yes.
17: Along with the following video.
15: Yeah. Oh, gosh, it's a beautiful Isn't trip it? Down memory lane.
18: If we're behind, then never mind. We'll fight and win our way from Tigerland. The Tigers, yellow and black, yes. Away from Tigerland. Come on, Kel. We don't want to miss our first footy match together, doll.
15: Big Swans man, here is.
19: Each to their own, that's what I say.
18: Get out of my house!
15: And that's what footy does.
17: In walks Kel in Sydney Swans colours. Hence the Kath and Kim Cup. Good luck, both teams this weekend.
15: Jeez. Kel, Sydney's going all right for you, mate. Sydney's going all right at the moment.
17: They're going okay, aren't they?
15: Hey, coming up before 8 o'clock, can we catch up with one of the greatest to ever do it?
17: Mm-hmm.
15: And that is Ariane Titmus.
17: Yes.
15: Who was involved in a very, very... It's a new show. What are we calling it? It's an event show on Channel 9?
20: Face Your Fears show, I would say. Okay. Headline is the title, Shark.
15: What?
17: Unbelievable scenes that a woman who has grown up in water is, in fact, afraid of something very, very close to water.
15: Yeah.
17: In fact, I think it is water.
15: Yeah. Mm. That's crazy, isn't it?
17: Isn't it nuts?
15: Let's catch up with Ariane Titmus very, very soon. Up next, though, Joe, I'm going to put it to you. Do aliens exist?
17: I don't know. Mm. Do you know?
15: Well, one of the most famous directors of all time is convinced that they do.
17: Okay.
15: And I agree with him.
17: All right.
15: Let's discuss aliens next on Nova 919.

0: morning. Jody and Hazy hanging out with you. 19 degrees across Adelaide today with some fog and some showers. So, Jo, can we chat aliens, please?
1: Sure.
0: I mean, aliens, are they in amongst us?
1: Got to be something out there.
0: That's the question, isn't it? Mm. Hey, there's a new flick that's going to do the rounds. It's called Disclosure Day. It stars Emily Blunt as a Kansas City TV meteorologist who becomes overcome by a mysterious extraterrestrial force leading to uncovering the truth about life outside of Earth. It is directed by Steven Spielberg, the great Steven Spielberg.
1: Yep.
0: And he claims that aliens are basically real.
2: I am much more inclined now than I was when I made Close Encounters to really believe that we're not the only intelligent civilization in the universe. I used to say to myself, wouldn't it be wonderful if all of this turned out to be true? I'm now thinking, wouldn't it be wonderful for people to know all of this is true?
0: And the question is, Agent Dana Scully, are we really alone? Oh, I love alien chat, man. Mm. I love this stuff. There's no way in the world that we're alone, that we are the only beings in the entire atmosphere. Because last time I checked, it's a pretty big atmosphere.
1: Yes. Mm-hmm. Do you know what I can't help but drill down on the fact that Emily Blunt, as a Kansas City TV meteorologist, was overcome. Was it on air? Is that when it happened?
0: Yeah.
1: Was her body invaded, like, while she was live during the weather?
0: Who's to say?
1: I don't know.
0: I would go as far as saying that I think there's genuine aliens walking amongst the planet, like amongst us.
1: Like looking like us, though?
0: Yep, 100%.
1: Disguised?
0: In different forms.
1: As normal humans?
0: Big time.
1: Right.
0: Big time. Now, I have no proof of that.
1: Okay.
0: Or evidence. I've watched a lot of shows, but you just sort of feel like... And if you do some research, you go down the rabbit hole... Convince me that Joe Biden isn't an alien. You know what I mean?
1: Do you know what? I always wonder, like with these TV shows, when aliens invade Earth.
0: Yeah.
1: Where do you hide?
0: Yeah.
1: Do you have an underground bunker?
0: Yeah.
1: What happens?
0: And then what are they eating? And then where are they going to the toilet?
1: Yeah.
0: And do they even go to the toilet?
1: I don't know.
0: What's the process there? And the majority of aliens that we know of, naked. Why so naked? And how do they reproduce? Because they're completely naked and there's nothing obvious that they could use to reproduce.
1: Aliens,
0: so what's happening there?
1: Aliens like you just walking around with their hands down their pants? Is that the sign?
0: Well, they're not wearing pants.
1: Oh, my God, that's the sign.
0: They're not even wearing your pants.
1: Are you an alien? Yes, got my hands down my pants.
0: Okay, the big one for me is what... And if you're an alien and you're listening, please call through 13 24 10. We'd love to have a chat with you.
1: Yeah.
0: Ken text us as well, 0400 919 919. Request a song because it's Friday. What's with the probing? What's with the probing? So if you're sent to Earth and you're an alien and they're like, oh, do all the research you can. We want to know about these human beings. Why is the direction to probe us?
1: I don't
0: know. How are you going to get all the info from probing us?
1: And is the probing with an instrument? Is that what they've got?
0: Yeah.
1: Are they holding like a rod with a, you know what I mean, a thing on the end?
0: Well, I think so, yeah.
1: Okay.
0: Yeah, and I don't know what it's measuring. But it's just, is it something that we need to take into account if we're trying to work out the best way to study things? I don't think so. We do things like that to take temperature.
1: Yeah. I don't know, mate. I don't know. Would you present if you...
0: No.
1: If you were confronted by an alien...
0: Ready to be studied, guys! They're like, no, you can't be willing.
1: I bring you love.
0: Not that sort.
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4: Nova 919.
0: 19 degrees across Adelaide today with some showers. No calls from any aliens.
1: Well,
0: still open though, 13, 24, 10.
1: They're not going to give themselves away, are they?
0: Well, you can remain anonymous, of course. I would suspect that perhaps Ariane Titmus is an alien. That's how perfect she is.
1: She's so good at swimming.
0: Sometimes you're like, well, are you even real? Because you're that good?
1: Yeah.
0: But it would seem that even the great Ariane Titmus has a weakness.
1: She has her kryptonite.
0: And can you believe it might be the substance that has brought her so much glory and success?
1: This is what she's afraid of is absolutely unbelievable, given... her success and her profession.
0: Right, so we're going to find all about that via a new show that she's on. Let's catch up with her before 8 o'clock and also check your run to work right now.
5: G'day there, got a crash to watch out for this morning involving two cars on Port Road near Old Port Road in Cheltenham. Still got fog issues too around Crafers and Steel, and keep that in mind as you make your way into work this morning. Otherwise, no other dramas at the moment. Look out for works today in Parry Hills West, Bridge Road near Somerset Road. Speeds there down to 40Ks in both directions. And in Paradise, Gorge Road near Jan Street. Speed cameras today, Cherry Gardens Road Road in Cherry Gardens and South Road in Edwardstown. 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Hurry, ends today. Showers today and 19 degrees. Right now it's 14 degrees. Traffic and weather every 15 minutes with Jody

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3: That was good maths from you on the fly too, by the way. Mm. Nothing else. Well done.
2: Well, I knew when it was 7 o'clock that there was 12 hours.
3: Mm.
2: So I've just minused 50 minutes from that, Jace.
3: So good, bro.
2: It's okay. Well, basic maths, I can do this stuff.
3: Guess who's coming along at around 7 o'clock tonight in 11 hours' time? That is Tracy Lee. Oh, are we Tracy Lee or TL?
4: I prefer TL, but
3: okay.
4: You can call me whatever you like.
2: Oh, okay.
3: As long as you call me.
2: were we not supposed to reveal Tracy Lee there?
3: Sorry.
4: That was my stage name, but, you know, you've let it out on air now. It's done. It's gone.
2: Very good.
3: Okay. TL, you are every chance of walking away with $1,000 tonight in your back pocket. 41 people are going to collect these little checks.
4: Yeah. I don't think I'd put it in my back pocket, though.
2: Yeah, what would you do, TL?
4: I would actually donate it to Lifeline.
2: Oh, done.
3: Oh, I got that from you.
4: I mean, I was torn. I was thinking maybe I should put it on the bar, but...
2: It's a
4: definitely Lifeline. I think Lifeline's a very worthy cause.
2: Yes.
3: They are. Absolutely.
2: Absolutely spot on. TL, we know that you're an absolutely perfect person. It's going to be great to catch up. And good luck tonight. You've got a 1-in-4 chance of scoring the cash.
4: Can't wait. Thanks.
3: Good stuff. We'll see you there.
2: Bloody legend.
3: Oh, no. I can't wait to do the worm.
2: Yeah.
3: Set a world record, though.
2: That's what we're doing.
3: Yeah.
2: So on the night, tonight, we're going to set a world record. Most worms, we're calling it the wormlets, in one spot. Doing the humble worm.
3: Let's go.
2: Oh, it's good.
3: We're on.
2: We've got one more birthday banger too, by the way.
3: Oh, okay.
2: To score some exclusive invites.
3: What is it?
2: Oh, gosh. We're going to finish off the bangers with a bang. That's the way it's going to be. Oh, yeah. So this is going to play, I'm thinking, this is probably going to be one of the final songs tonight. And we all have to sing in unison.
3: Okay.
2: Is that, can we make that an unofficial rule?
3: Yeah.
2: I think so.
3: You can do what you want, it's your birthday.
2: That's true.
3: DJ Shep will do it for you, for sure.
2: Yes, he will. He's one of the great DJs.
3: Yeah.
2: All right, so after 8 o'clock, when you hear Daryl Braithwaite, Horses, give us a call. Is that it? The final invites?
3: Final birthday banger invite list. No way, that's it.
2: That's it.
3: Wow.
2: Okay, that's coming up very, very soon. Up next, 4-time Olympic gold medalist Ariane Titmus is going to talk about her brand new show that she's on. Very, very controversial.

0: morning. Welcome to Friday, 19 across Adelaide today with some showers. We'll do it thanks to Shell OTR this morning until 10 a.m.
1: Six famous Aussies thrown.
2: Oh my God.
3: Don't act like food and they won't treat you like food.
1: Into the deep. Dangerous heart of fear.
2: This is insane.
4: Well, Hazy, there's a new Channel 9 reality series. It's called Shark. Six Australian celebrities into the shark capital of the world, the Bahamas, for a terrifying underwater challenge with real sharks. Ariane Titmus joins us now because she is one of the stars of the show. And what we're about to hear from Ariane will absolutely blow your mind because you have a fear of the water. Good morning, first and foremost. Is that true? The open water?
5: Morning, guys. Not water in the pool. I'm fine with that.
4: Yeah.
5: But the ocean petrifies me. I think if there was no creatures in the ocean, I'd be all right. But I am petrified of sharks. And I'm not just saying that, like, you know, a throwaway comment. It's an actual phobia. I've avoided the ocean my whole life. I just think living here, when you hear of shark attacks, it reinforces that negativity that surrounds sharks. And I think the lack of education around the role of sharks is what reinforces that fear. And that's how I've been my whole life. And so when this opportunity came to me, I was flat out, no way I'm doing that. But I thought to myself, you know what, when am I ever going to get to do this again and swim with wild sharks and try and overcome the fear?
0: The overcome the fear thing is a big one for me with someone like you, Ariane, because you've experienced what I can only imagine is the ultimate emotion in winning gold medals. To go through something like this, which is potentially your biggest fear, what are you expecting?
5: Yeah, it's, you know, totally different to anything I'd experienced before. I've always been quite fearless throughout my life. I was never afraid to chase big goals in the hope that they would happen, but with the potential of falling short, I was never afraid of that. I've never been scared of that. And so going into this environment, it's probably the most vulnerable I've ever been because I genuinely am petrified and I show that. I can't hide, I can't mask. None of us were experts swimming with sharks, but ultimately I was totally out of my comfort zone and struggled quite a bit. You know, it's not all smoke and mirrors and, you know, look good for TV. We're really in there in the open ocean with these wild animals and it's just like nothing I'd ever experienced before.
4: Did you take comfort in the fact that given you are the reigning Olympic champion in the 200 and the 400, that if a shark did go ya, you could probably outswim it?
0: Yes.
5: Well, I might not outswim it, but they, you know, the sharks might have eaten a bit of the other cast before me.
4: Oh, true. Scotty Gam would have been in real trouble.
0: I'm telling you right now.
5: But, you know, that was a rolling joke when we would get into challenges. It was, well, at least, you know, you'll be the last to be eaten.
0: The best thing about doing with the likes of Scotty Cam, Matt Noble, Lynn McGranger and Sam Thaiday is that if I'm a shark, I'm going for Big Savvy Thaiday.
4: Yeah.
0: And then I'm full. I'm good.
4: Yeah.
0: I'm good, guys. I need a nap now.
5: Yeah, well, this was what kind of got us through it, you know, that you'd almost say like satire humour, you know, trauma bonding to get through the experience.
0: Yeah, it's not a competition, but if it was, you'd win.
4: I love that all these celebrities... I love that all these celebrities are guided by shark attack survivor Paul De Gelder. At any stage, though, did you go, hang on a minute, you got attacked by a shark, so why are we taking advice from Paul?
5: The thing that was so fascinating to me about Paul is if I had ever been attacked by a shark, there is no way I would ever dedicate my entire life to sharks. But he decided to totally pivot his direction of life and become a shark diver, a shark dive instructor, help protect sharks and be a shark advocate. And I was just so fascinated by that direction that he took after getting attacked by a shark. But more than anything, I think, you know, we learned about if we did get attacked by a shark, how to save our life. And he was, you know, really passionate about delivering that messaging too.
4: I know that you sort of escalated from cage dives to open water with no cages. How close did you get to those tiger sharks and their hammerheads?
5: We have a little plastic pole that we use to poke out. It's probably a meter long, and if they come too close, you poke it out to move their nose in another direction.
4: Yeah.
5: It's full on. Like, it's not, you're not behind a screen protected. They swim right at you. There are a few instances where we dive with a shark, the Caribbean reef shark. You think of reef shark, you think, oh, cute little friendly sharks. No, these are like 8-9 foot long sharks that are really agile and aggressive and very curious sharks. And so they weren't afraid to come up close and suss you out.
4: I'm just showing Hazy a photo of a Caribbean reef shark right now.
0: Majestic,
4: no, thank you.
0: But dangerous.
4: No, thank you.
0: Majestic.
5: Yeah.
4: Oh, wow. Good on you for confronting your fears. That is absolutely incredible. It sounds like a fascinating show. It's called Shark. It's a new event series, premieres Sunday, 7 o'clock on Channel 9 and 9 Now. Thank you so much for joining us this morning. Well done, you.
5: Thanks, guys.
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8: 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Got a two-car crash to watch out for at the moment in Cheltenham on Port Road near Old Port Road. Fluid and debris on the road there as well to watch out for. And fog still causing some slight delays around Crafers and Stirling. Works today in Mile End South, South Road near Stewart Road and in West Beach, Tapleys Hill Road near Burbage Road. And speed cameras just set up there in Gilberton on Walkerville Terrace and in Hackney on Hackney Road. 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Showers today in 19. Right now it's 13 degrees. Traffic and weather every 15 minutes with Jody and Hazy. 6 till 10 weekday mornings on Nova 919.
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9: Good morning, Ash Gardner with you. A 21-year-old man has been jailed for 15 years over a thwarted Taylor Swift terror plot. He was found guilty of planning to attack her show in Vienna in 2024. It led to three of the pop stars' sold-out concerts being cancelled as a precaution. An Aussie is joining the international rescue squad tasked with retrieving a group of villagers trapped in a flooded cave in central Laos. Josh Richards is travelling to Laos to act as a support diver on the mission. AFL legend Neil Danaher has been honoured during last night's clash after he lost his battle with motor neuron disease. The crowd pausing as a minute's silence was observed. All clubs playing across the seven matches of round 12 will take part in the tribute. South Australian police are launching a new aerial search for missing boy Gus Lamont after a renewed ground search failed to uncover any new clues for the four-year-old. One of the so-called ISIS brides will make a bid for bail as she faces terrorism charges. If found guilty, she faces up to 10 years behind bars. And the biggest names in Aussie music will come together for a tribute concert to honour John Farnham. Keith Urban and Jimmy Barnes among the performers. Proceeds from the show will go towards head and neck cancer charities. Sport is next.
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2: Good morning. Let's start with some footy at the Crows. Brayden Cook is set to sign a two-year contract after a breakout season, which included an iconic showdown-winning moment. Hawthorn has moved to third on the AFL ladder after a 52-point win over St Kilda last night. Kick-off round 12, Jack Gunston kicked 5. In the French Open, some big early-round exits. Yannick Sinner and Alina Rybakina are both out. And in the netball, it's the Thunderbirds' last home game this weekend. They take on arch-rivals Melbourne Vixens on Sunday. That's your sport on Nova.
6: Is Adelaide's favourite way to wake up. Jodie and Hazy.
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6: Woo! On Nova 919.
2: Good morning. It is 7 minutes past eight. Sandy get a top of nine. Oh, sorry. What's that? What's today?
0: It's Friday.
2: What?
0: It's Saturday, Sunday.
2: Oh, yeah.
9: Oh,
2: Friday just hits a little bit differently, Jodes.
9: Sure does.
2: In a good way.
9: Yeah.
2: Not an aggressive way, in a really lovely way.
9: It doesn't matter that there's no Crows or Hawks playing on the weekend. The Thunderbirds playing on Sunday.
2: Yeah, that's true,
9: That'll do us. Thank you.
2: Well done. Mm-hmm. Yes. I'm not sure you speak on behalf of everyone, but yeah, I know what you're trying to say. I understand.
9: On behalf of all the netball lovers, of which there are millions.
2: Yes. And also, a little bit later on, we're going to catch up with Taylor Williams.
9: Yes.
2: He's a fantastic player.
9: Yeah.
2: Thunderbirds are on a charge. Hey, tonight, 10 hours and 50 minutes until my 40 plus 1K birthday commences.
9: Oh, it's barely been mentioned, though. Your birthday.
2: By you. Hey, we've got two more exclusive invites to give away this morning.
9: Okay.
2: So it's via a birthday banger, and it actually, can we agree on this?
9: Yeah.
2: It might be the best birthday banger of all time.
9: Go on, then.
2: I think so. Go on, who disagrees?
9: No one.
10: Yeah.
2: Because I'm telling you, if you disagree, I don't want to. I don't want to, okay? Don't want to do that.
9: Very aggressive for a Friday.
2: It's going to play up very soon. And when you hear it, 13-24-10 for the last, I can't believe I'm saying it, the last exclusive invites to my 40 plus 1K. Hey, we do this two times each and every morning. Your chance to score $1,000 with this.
11: Nova's birthday payday. 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
9: And if your birthday falls on the 12th of any month, you need to call us now, 13-24-10, the 12th of any month, and then I'm going to spin the wheel and then I'm going to match it up. This is like my vision board for this morning.
2: Yeah.
9: I'm going to match it up and I'm going to give someone $1,000 ahead of tonight's party where we're going to give away 41 lots of $1,000.
2: Jeez, your generosity knows no bounds there, Jodes.
9: I know.
2: Well done. 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

0: Like a Prayer, Josh Farwas on Adelaide's Nova 919. Nice work there, Josh. 11 past 8, 19 degrees across Adelaide today. You're going to get some showers.
1: Nova's birthday payday.
2: We try and give away $1,000 on the hour at 7 and 8 o'clock. And playing this morning is Emily from Salisbury. Emily, am I right in saying that you play along every morning?
3: I do, every day on the way to work.
2: Yes, we'd love to hear that. Okay, what would you do with the $1,000?
3: Well, I'm building a house and getting married in February, so money right now is everything we need.
0: Well, that is a very sensible option though, Em. Can you promise us though that even if you, let's say if you score $1,000, can you put $900 towards that and just $100 on yourself in the moment? Can we do that?
3: Oh, I can definitely do that.
0: Okay, good.
2: Where are you getting married, Em?
3: We're getting married at Golding Wines in Novothal.
2: Oh, stunning. Isn't it beautiful?
3: It's very nice.
2: Have you got your dress?
3: I do indeed. It was the first thing I got. Couldn't wait.
2: Okay. I love that for you.
0: How many times have you tried it on?
2: Oh, I thought you were going to say how many times you've been married.
0: No.
3: I haven't been married before and I've tried it on about 2 times so far.
2: Okay. All right, Emily, would you like a slow, medium or hard spin?
3: Let's go medium.
2: Medium.
0: Okay. All right, ready to go, Jodes? Yep. In your sweet spot for medium spins, 3, 2, 1, let's go. No, you're better than that, Jodes. You better
2: do
0: than
2: it
0: that.
2: Again?
0: Let's go again.
2: Oh, yeah, but what if it's that one?
0: Well, what's one?
2: Right.
0: What happened there? Do we need to loosen it up a little bit there, producer? Look what's happening.
4: No, I did before.
0: Oh.
4: I checked it. That was all Jodie.
0: Okay. I got that, Jodes. Ready? Yeah. Here we go. Oh, there we go. That's the spin we're looking for. That is big. That is wholesome. That is perfect for a Friday. Oh, yeah. We're locked in. Here we go.
2: Em.
0: I'm sorry about that. I just want the best for him.
2: Well, if you've messed this up and it was the one that I spun up before.
0: Well, I can't remember what the month before was.
2: Well, I do.
0: Okay.
2: I'm so angry at you. Okay, Emily. $1,000. Were you born on the 12th of August?
3: No.
2: Oh, no. What was it?
3: It was April.
2: That's right, because we spun up January before.
3: Thank you anyway.
2: Oh, thank you so much for playing. We really appreciate it.
3: Thank you. Have a great day. Enjoy your party tonight.
0: Oh, thank you so much, Em.
2: Oh, happy wedding.
0: Buddy legend.
2: Happy house warming, etc.
0: All ahead of Em too, by the way.
2: Yeah, that's true.
0: Some big life events just on the horizon.
2: Mm-hmm.
0: Hey, Joe, it's coming up next.
2: Yep.
0: Can we talk about the things that you've managed to live without?
2: Yeah.
0: Because you're going through it at the moment, aren't you?
2: It's a non-functioning house, the Oddie house at the moment. There's no stove, there's no oven, there's no nothing. Mm. There's no cooking facilities. But that's all right. I'm sure people have done far, far worse, haven't they?
0: Yeah, we want to get you involved, 13, 24, 10. What if you not lived without for so long, but you're getting it done?
2: You just get used to it.
0: Well done. It is 8:14. I'm going to put you on the spot here, Jodes.
2: Yeah.
0: Favourite all-girl duo from Russia. What have you got?
2: Oh, Tattoo.
0: Oh, well done. She's done it. Straight
2: name
0: off
2: the second
0: that.
2: One. Go.
4: too hard.
2: The Olsen twins? No. Not Russian.
0: Oh, how's this for a throwback on a Friday? All the things she said.

0: 19 across Adelaide today. Good morning and welcome to Friday. Jodie and Hazy on Adelaide's Nova 919. You'll get some fog, you get some showers, but you'll also get some good times.
1: I mentioned yesterday that everything in my house is totally and utterly shat itself.
0: Yeah, what is all your warranties expired or something all at the same time?
1: All at the same time. Mm. You know with your iPhones, when your warranty expires and it's like, oh, my phone doesn't work anymore. Oh, that's so weird that's so that those strange. Two events coincide.
0: Great.
1: Okay, so what has happened? We've been in our house for about a decade now and so the oven kaput, the stovetop kaput. So for the better part of 3 weeks now, I've been preparing family meals in A, the air fryer, B, the barbecue, and C, the microwave.
0: The other day, you guys were eating raw chicken fillets.
1: Yeah.
0: Yeah, with just a bit of tomato sauce on the top. It's crazy.
1: It didn't go well. So that has been an absolute challenge. And then I mentioned to you that I was like, I've had enough of this. So I ordered about $180 worth of Muscle Chef meals for the microwave. The only problem was the day, and I repeat, the day that they arrived, the microwave went, this is too much for me, you guys.
0: So, well, hang on. All of those Muscle Chef meals? Okay.
1: Yeah. So then that went. So I have an update. The oven has arrived. So now we're just waiting on our good friend Tyson to come round and install said oven. Then my stovetop will work and then everything will be restored and we can live like a normal family that cooks meals.
0: Yeah.
1: Okay?
0: Okay.
1: All good. Right. You excited about that?
0: Oh, yeah.
1: But it just got us to thinking, did it not? 13, 24, 10. What if you lived without for a very long time?
0: Yeah, see, I don't think she has one either. I reckon my sister has lived pretty much the majority of her life without a microwave.
1: What?
0: Yeah.
1: Why?
0: I don't know.
1: Okay.
0: I think she sort of went through this phase maybe. She does wear a tin hat. She lives on the moon. But she went through this phase where I think she was saying that it was, you know, it was generating so many, it was bad for you. And then she just adjusted and she's never had one, I don't think.
1: Okay. Does she have children? Did she not
0: need that's
1: to
0: the thing. I'm not sure
1: up
0: now.
1: Bottles this
0: was,
1: and things?
0: Well, this was a long time ago. And how would you do that? You'd probably heat them up by boiling water.
1: Water.
0: That's old school.
1: Yeah.
0: That's really old school.
1: All right, get involved this morning, 13, 24, 10. What have you lived without? What essential necessity in the household? Mm. Have you just gone, do you know what? Don't need it.
0: Yeah.
1: Whatever, guys. Don't even care.
0: I'll kick you off. Thanks to the kids. Me and my wife are living without making love to each other. So we've been...
1: We've been doing
0: that for a couple of years, guys.
1: It's
0: amazing. And we've worked out that actually you don't need that to exist. Here we are.
1: Well, she doesn't. You probably do.
0: What have you been living without?
1: Yes.
0: We'd love to take your calls next, 13, 24, 10. Good morning, my beautiful wife, Cara.
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0: 21 minutes past 8. You get on top of 19 degrees across Adelaide today. We want to take your calls next. What if you just soldiered on without?
1: Mm.
0: You've just made a bit of an adjustment because you're like, oh, do you know what? I've actually never had that in my life. Or for some reason, it was taken away and you just haven't got around to replacing it.
1: Or you've just thought, I don't need that anymore. I'm going to live my life without it.
0: I'm fascinated with people out there who have never had social media.
1: Yeah.
0: I've just gone, no, well, you know what? I just never got on board and I'm fine with it.
1: I think people are more likely to have had it and then gotten rid of it because they've realised that it can be quite toxic.
0: Yes. Let's take your calls next. The number is 13 24 10. Before we get to that, let's check your run to work.
4: Good day there. Watch out for a major crash on the Southern Expressway at the moment around the O'Halloran Hill area and affecting city-bound traffic. Got a two-car crash as well in Cheltenham to look out for, Port Road near Old Port Road. We've still got some fog issues causing slight delays around the Crafers and Stirling areas as we speak. Works today in Felixstowe, Paynham Road near OG Road and in Otterway, Kapara Road near Martin Avenue. Cameras today, Goodwood Road, Door Park and one just set up then in North Adelaide on Lefevre Terrace. 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Showers today at 19. Right now, it's 13 degrees. Traffic and weather every 15 minutes with Jodie and Hazy. 6 till 10 weekday mornings on Nova 9.

0: Jodie and Hazel in Adelaide's Nova 919. 8:25, top of 19 degrees across Adelaide. So you're going to get some showers. So just watch out for that. 13 24 10, we want to take your calls. What have you managed just to live without?
1: Yeah, so this is the situation in our house. Our oven, you know what, the bed, and then the stove top went as well, and then the microwave went as well. So three weeks.
0: Wait up, guys. I want to join in. Hey.
1: So the only thing left is the air fryer, the Thermomix, or the barbecue. So all meals have had to revolve around those three appliances. Nick from Harvey Norman took pity on us and he sent the oven yesterday that has arrived. We just need to get it installed and then we're back in business. But it just got me thinking, 13, 24, 10, what have you lived without for a very, very long time? Let's go to Kylie from Maslin's Beach. Hi, Kylie.
2: Hello, how are you?
1: Hi, good, good. Oh, my God. Okay, sister, you with me? You understand my pain? What's happened?
2: 100%. Yeah, we moved into like a really old beach shack.
1: Yep.
2: And we lived in it for about 2 years, had a 7- and 8-year-old, had a tiny little galley kitchen, no room for a fridge, no room for a stove or a oven or anything.
1: Mm.
2: So we literally just bought one of those one-pan electric induction cooktops, plugged it into the wall, and it was really hard cooking. If you want to cook several meals like sausages.
1: You with me? You understand my pain? What's happened?
2: 100%. Yeah. We moved into like a really old beach shack.
1: Yep.
2: And we lived in it for about 2 years, had a 7- and 8-year-old, had a tiny little galley kitchen, no room for a

0: I've never, ever, ever realised how much I've taken for granted a stovetop and an oven before in my life.
1: Absolutely, yeah. You think you can do it, but then, yeah, no, you can't.
2: Hey, Kylie, before we let you go, you're coming to us from Maslin's Beach. We got some family photos down there at Maslin's. Just because the cliff face is so gorgeous.
1: It is stunning.
2: But obviously there is some times where maybe you shouldn't go down to the beach. Do you want to give us a bit of a guide? Do you know what I mean?
0: What sort of times should you avoid Maslin's Beach with the children?
1: Well, we've never been down that section with the children. Maybe steer clear with the kids.
2: Okay, good advice. Take it from a local.
0: Never get to go to the beach, have cold sausages and hot vegetables. Like, what a journey.
1: That's it.
0: Thanks, Kylie. Appreciate you. Let's go to Angela from Andrew's Farm. Hello, Ange.
3: Hello.
0: Hello. What have you lived without?
3: Social media.
2: Whoa! Okay. So, Ange, why didn't you jump on board? So probably Facebook's a big one. Why didn't you jump on board the Facebook craze back in the day?
3: I don't know. I guess it never really interests me to be on that, and all the people that I want to talk to have my phone number and we can text and things like that. So I guess I just never really jumped on it.
0: So you've never ever had it, or you had it and then you got rid of it?
3: I've never had it.
0: Wow. Okay.
3: Never had any social media or Uber Eats or anything like that.
0: Wow.
2: Okay.
0: Do you reckon your mental health is better for it, for not having social media?
3: Absolutely.
0: Okay.
3: Yeah. I think I'm more available to my children.
0: Yeah.
3: And I think I just have more clarity, I guess, where I'm not sitting there scrolling.
2: See, I'm averaging about 5.5 hours a day on Instagram.
0: Okay, that's gross.
2: On Instagram alone.
0: I know. I get distracted, I have to say, sometimes.
2: But I'm not too bad. Like, there's people that sort of
0: push
2: 7 or 8 hours.
0: That's 5 hours in your day that you're on Instagram.
4: And I have to ask, do you feel like you miss out on news? Because I don't have Instagram, but if people get engaged or post photos, people will have to text me.
0: Birthdays is the other thing.
4: Yeah. Birthdays. Do you feel like you miss out on that, Ange, or you're not fazed?
3: No, I don't think I miss out on anything. I think usually if people want me to attend a birthday party or they've got a big event coming, like a wedding, they'll text me or, you know, they'll pop over and say hello and then let me know, or they'll send an invitation in the mail.
0: It's very old school of you, Ange.
2: Yeah,
0: I love that for you.
3: I know.
0: All right, thank you. Thanks so much for your call. Should we keep this going? Then?
2: Yeah.
0: 2410?
2: Let's do it.
0: What stuff have you gone without for a very long time? I'd love to hear from you.
2: You've just adjusted and it's just you now.
0: Mm-hmm.
2: Make Jodes feel better about, you're getting to the point where you're going to have to set up a fire in the backyard.
0: Just two
2: Start
0: sticks.
2: Cooking your meals.
0: I'm going to rub them together like that.
2: We'll take more calls next. The number is 13 24 10. It's bang on 8:30.
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9: Good morning, Ash Gardner with you. It's a race against the clock to save a group of villagers trapped in a flooded cave in central Laos, with an Aussie diver joining the mission. Josh Richards is jetting to Laos, where he'll assist with the risky rescue operation. Seven people entered the cave more than a week ago when they became trapped by flash flooding. Five Aussies and one New Zealand national caught up in a cruise ship hantavirus outbreak will now need to quarantine for at least another 3 weeks. It comes after the World Health Organization advised the virus incubation period is 42 days. The government's sweeping tax changes could see rent increase by nearly $500 a year by the end of the decade. The figures from Master Builders Australia also signalled the changes could worsen the housing shortage. A man has been jailed for 15 years over a thwarted Taylor Swift concert terror plot. The 21-year-old was found guilty of planning an attack on her concert in Vienna. It resulted in three of her shows being cancelled in 2024. A ceasefire appears to be on the verge of collapse as tensions escalate in the Middle East. Iran has targeted a US airbase in Kuwait after the US struck what Washington has described as an Iranian drone operation near the Strait of Hormuz. And despite rumours Tom Hardy was fired from Mobland over his behaviour on set, it's now understood he's set to return for a third season. Sport is next.
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10: Good morning. Let's start with some footy at the Crows. Brayden Cook is set to sign a two-year contract after a breakout season, which included an iconic showdown-winning moment. Hawthorn has moved to third on the AFL ladder after a 52-point win over St Kilda last night. Kick-off round 12, Jack Gunston kicked 5. In the French Open, some big early-round exits. Yannick Sinner and Alina Rybakina are both out. And in the netball, it's the Thunderbirds' last home game this weekend. They take on arch-rivals Melbourne Vixens on Sunday. That's your sport on Nova.
6: Nova!
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10: 8:36, 19 degrees across Adelaide today. And we're taking calls 13, 24, 10. What have you lived without?
11: Yeah.
10: What have you just been, you know, just getting through? And people are like, hang on, how is that even possible?
11: How have you lived without that for so long? Because I've lived for coming on three, nearly 4 weeks now without an oven for a stovetop because ours
12: begged. Yeah.
11: And so we haven't been able to get a new one in time. Mm. But it's being installed today. I am assured by my husband, Gregory.
12: Oh, watch this space, huh?
11: Okay, well, let's see. Let's go to Jenny from Evanston Gardens. Hey, Jenny.
13: Good morning, guys.
11: Good morning. Thanks for joining us this morning. What have you lived without?
13: I've lived for the last 3.5 years without a bath in my unit.
11: That makes me sad. Baths are so good.
13: I know. I bought this unit and I thought it would be okay.
11: Yeah.
13: And I miss it. I'm a bath girl. Put the candles on, lay in the bath. And I haven't done that for 3.5 years.
11: Oh, that's sad, Jenny.
12: Jeez, we're so sorry for you there.
11: Do you have your little glass?
13: I know.
11: Do you have your little tea or your glass of wine in the bath as well?
13: No, I don't drink at all. I do a lot of rock and roll. And when I come home, I just want to lay in the hot water and relax the muscles I've worked out.
12: Do you put some, are you old school there, Jenny? Put some, is it Epsom salts in there?
13: Yeah, Epsom salts, magnesium. Oh. But I used to work on the COVID surge team travelling Australia and I used to say to the motel, please, give me one with a bath.
12: Yeah.
13: I need it. I'm looking to move now. I've got to get a bath.
11: All right, okay. Good. I hope you find it's with the bath.
12: If you're a real estate agent, there's one thing you need to cross off with Jenny.
11: Can you remember the old Radox too?
12: Yes.
11: When you were a kid?
12: Yep.
11: Yeah.
12: Put you in the bath, Radox, and this will fix you up. Like, oh, I feel like my skin's falling off, but okay.
11: Amy from Melbourne. Good morning, Amy. What have you lived without?
14: AI, like ChatGPT in particular, any of that rubbish that's supposed to make life easier, but all it does is just strip us of our humanity.
12: Yes. See, the thing about ChatGPT, I'm stunned, Amy, that people are genuinely asking ChatGPT how to do their jobs and they just rely on it. You hear these stories about high-profile people losing their jobs because they've got ChatGPT to do it.
11: Hmm.
14: It's ridiculous. I'm a dental receptionist and I've sort of started getting worried the other receptionists I send referrals and things to were actually AI. So I've started adding my own like little bizarre takes to my emails. I'll like describe myself as Amy, the overlord of the dental desk and stuff when I sign off. And then when I get a response that someone else that's been detained by it, I'm like, yes, I know I'm talking to a human.
11: Ah, got you.
12: Yes. Yeah. Wait, is this Amy, the overlord?
14: Yes, this is Amy, the overlord.
12: Oh, very good. Very good.
11: I hate to say, my husband uses ChatGPT for everything.
12: Does he?
11: Yeah. Everything.
12: So every question you just ask ChatGPT, does he have to do up documents?
11: Yeah.
12: Wow.
11: Sometimes. You know you can talk to ChatGPT too.
12: Yeah.
11: So you can
12: that's scary for the kids because kids are turning ChatGPT into genuine friends.
11: Yes. Mm-hmm. Yes, they are. All right, let's go to Adam from Northfield. Wrap this up for us. What have you lived without, Adam?
15: Oh, good morning. Good morning for starters and happy birthday, Hazy.
12: Oh, good on you, Adam. Bless you, mate.
15: Pleasure. You have a good time, and if you need an extra wormy, you just hit me up, all right?
12: Oh, watch this space, Adam. Watch this space.
15: Good stuff. No, it was my parents' house growing up. In the laundry, we had a clothes dryer, and that didn't work for about 20-plus years. And my dad's infinite wisdom, who normally can fix anything and everything on earth, he obviously couldn't fix that because all he did was put a post-it note on it, and it simply said, not working.
12: That's too much.
15: And that sat up there for at least 15 years with the post-it note on there, and they've only just taken it down the last 2 years ago, and they even got to the point where they painted the room around it. So there was a spot where there was no paint, just a square.
11: Oh, I love
15: different
11: that.
15: Different colour.
12: That is perfect.
15: So, yeah.
11: Oh, man.
15: That was fun.
11: Imagine if you tried to fire that thing up now with all the lint. God, it'd catch fire.
12: Oh, yeah, big time. And bless the post-it note too, by the way.
11: Yeah.
12: She's hanging around getting it done for 15 years.
11: Perseverance.
12: Good stuff.
11: Thanks, Adam.
12: Coming up next, thank you so much for your calls too, by the way. See, Joe, you're not alone.
11: Oh.
12: You can do this. You just got to push through, adjust or wait for the new appliances to come in.
11: Yes, huh? I'll be patient. But if that thing's not in by the weekend, it's going to be hell to pay.
12: Watch out. 8:41 coming up next, thanks to Automasters. It's Gone in 50 Seconds with Ryan Fitzgerald on Nova. Just

0: Good morning. 19 degrees across Adelaide today with some showers. So watch out for that. Jodie and Hazy on Nova 919. Let's catch up with a bloody good friend of the show.
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0: Hey, just outlast Fitzy for a minute and you can score yourself a whole heap of cash, Joe. That's what it's all about. We love this game, thanks to Automasters.
4: And do you know what? I thought, let's get a couple of Norlungans together this morning. Put them in a UFC octagon and make them fight.
0: Careful. Put a couple of Norlungans together.
5: We only fight Northerners. Oh, I'm sorry.
4: Okay, sorry.
0: Because I'm telling you, you put a couple of Norlungans in the same cage together, they're not going to fight.
4: No.
0: Right? They're going to breed.
5: We hug. Who have we got today? Who am I up against?
4: Emma from Old Norlunga. Good morning, Emma.
6: Good morning.
4: Okay.
5: We are rivals, though, to be honest with you, because Norlunga and Port Norlunga, the cockle divers versus the shoes, that's a rivalry that goes way back, Emma.
6: Okay. Yeah. Oh, no, I didn't know that.
5: Yes.
4: All right.
0: So it's hard to work out who would win that fight, too, a cockle diver or a shoe.
4: It wouldn't be the most entertaining fight either, would it?
5: It's a horseshoe, so you can use it as a weapon. Oh, that would be quite handy, yeah.
4: Okay. All right. Emma, you will have the power first, and let's see how far you can take it in 60 seconds, okay?
6: Okay, thank you.
4: All right, playing for $250 this morning. Let's go. Emma, where did the 2000 Summer Olympics take place?
6: Atlanta?
4: Incorrect, Sydney. Fitzy, true or false? The majority of adults have 32 permanent teeth.
5: True.
4: Yes. Name one of the six main characters from the 90s show Friends.
5: Joey.
0: That was close.
4: What type of race is the Tour de France?
5: It's a cycling race.
4: Yes. What animal has the biggest eyes?
5: Biggest eyes?
4: Yep.
5: Is it a whale?
4: No, incorrect. Giant squid. Okay, Emma, which singer's real name is Robin Fenty?
6: Rihanna.
4: Yes. Which massive city is home to the Statue of Liberty?
6: New York.
4: Yes. How many legs does a spider have?
6: Six.
4: Incorrect. It's eight. Fitzy, what is the square root of 64?
5: Eight.
4: Yes. What?
0: Emma. Jeez. Emma, what are the spiders doing in Norlunga? You got six-legged spiders there.
6: As soon as I said it, I knew it was wrong.
5: Well, yeah, there's a few spiders up in the cliffs at Maslin's Beach, that's for sure. Em, I thought everyone knew that there was eight legs on a spider, but bad luck.
6: Emma, that was the stupidest answer.
0: Oh, she's those old school spiders.
6: They were.
4: I can't believe you got Rihanna's real name and then lucked out on the spider.
0: Yeah, I didn't know that.
4: Wow, that's great.
6: It was wrong.
0: Thanks for playing, Emma.
6: Thank you so much.
0: All right, we jackpot the $500 for Monday. Well done, Fitzy.
1: Still to come with Jodie and Hazy.

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1: Traffic. Nova 919. There's some earlier crashes still causing some issues out there as we speak. One in O'Halloran Hill on the Southern Expressway near Majors Road. Delays for city-bound traffic. And in Cheltenham, the two-car crash on Port Road near Old Port Road still causing some problems. Look out for works today in Gilman, Eastern Parade near Matson Court. Also in Paradise, Gorge Road near Jan Street. Speeds there affected in both directions. And cameras today, Bradley Grove, Mitchell Park, and one just set up then in McGill on Penfold Road. 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Showers today and 19 right now. It's 13 degrees. Traffic and weather every 15 minutes with Jody and Hazy. 6 till 10 weekday mornings on Nova 919.
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14: Well, good morning. It is 8:56 with the top of 19 across Adelaide today with some showers. And the king of all birthday bangers is tapping us on the shoulder. It's saying, hey, you want to hang out?
15: What do you want to do here? Yeah. What should we do?
14: Well, I just want to give it a big kiss.
16: So that song normally plays at the end of a party or the end of a night, which is appropriate because these are the final VIP tickets to come along this evening, your last minute tickets. Ooh, let's go.
14: 40 plus 1K happening tonight. When you hear this song, I guarantee it's going to play inside 20 minutes, 13, 24, 10 for exclusive invites.
16: Do you know what is also pretty much impossible to get a hold of at this point in our lives? And that is tickets to see the Thunderbirds this Sunday take on the Melbourne Vixens in a little grand final preview, I'm going to say. Taylor Williams is going to join us in the studio and I have it on good authority that she's got some tickets and this thing is beyond sold out. Sold out, then sold out, then sold out again.
14: We need to confirm, but I wouldn't be surprised if Taylor has hustled around and got some tickets for us because that's the sort of person she is.
16: She's honestly rustled some up, so get around it.
14: Her reputation in that space is amazing.

0: big weekend this weekend. Cheers. Adelaide Entertainment Centre, final home game for the Adelaide Thunderbirds, and I'm so thrilled and full of joy to announce that Taylor Williams joins us in the studio. Good morning.
1: Yeah, Taylor.
2: Morning.
1: Oh,
2: thanks for having me.
0: Okay, so I'm calling it the grand final preview. Is that the way you guys are looking at it?
2: Maybe not. Okay. Nah, you know what? We've had very good seasons so far and had a pretty good run, one loss each. So it will be a great matchup, and we know Vixens are a quality side no matter when we play them. Hopefully it will be into the final series, but yeah, we'll see.
0: How would you just shut up?
3: Sorry. This is where I've got to take such a backseat. You stick out of the nipple chat.
0: How would you describe the rivalry between you and Melbourne?
3: Yeah, why do you hate them so much? Sorry,
2: Jack. It's a really strong word. No, I think they're just, you know that they're always going to give out a quality 60-minute performance. And I think their final series last year, you saw they were down by, I don't know, 10 at three-quarter time in one of their finals, and they came back and won, and you can just never count them out. And so they have obviously a lot of experience across their lineup as well. And we've had a lot of really important games against them in the last few years. So it is a little bit of a rivalry. You always like beating Melbourne as well.
3: Do you feel the whole state rivalry thing? Or do we just bet it up? Because it's across all sports. We've got it aggressively, obviously, in the football, but also in the basketball. Do you know you're representing state pride when you take on these guys?
2: Yeah, you know what? I don't think as much as what you see maybe in other sports, but I think Vixens are one of those teams that we've played a lot in recent years in important games, and so there's a little bit of that extra rivalry there.
0: We were chatting about this before. It's the whole dress-up thing. You guys have done it for the last few years. Just this is a real team bonding, kind of just building that close-knit feel. And then you were saying that the AFL sort of picked it up now and gone, oh, okay, do you know what? The key to success is kind of having fun.
3: Well, yeah, do you know what? And I reckon it started early with Richmond when they started winning, and it was one of the players, I think it was Higgins, would tell a joke just as they're running through positions. Everyone's like, well, this is not, you should be running through brick walls and all these types of things. And then they're like, oh, hang on a second. Maybe the key to getting good success out of some of these athletes is for them to be having fun. You must have been doing stuff like this for a long time.
2: Yeah, absolutely. And I think lots of people talk about the culture and within a club, and we've had, since Tanya probably came back, have been working on that culture and what that looks like. And one of our values within our culture, I guess, words, is fun. And that is something that we really try and focus on. Obviously, you see some of the dress-ups and stuff that we've done in the past, but whether that's starting training with a game, or everyone loves Ted Bull at the moment, but in each training or every time we're together, trying to bring in that element of fun and making sure we're enjoying ourselves. And hopefully then that shows that we like each other and play really well together on court.
0: Taylor, all the best for this weekend and moving into the finals. It's going to be tense. I don't know how my anxiety is going to cope. Yeah. Far out.
3: Taylor, I don't want to put pressure on you, but you need to know. The base, what you guys do on the weekend bases Jody's mood for at least Monday and Tuesday, okay? So
2: no
3: please
2: pressure.
3: Take that responsibility on.
0: Sometimes into Wednesday.
3: Yeah.
0: And just a heads up, we're coming to Sydney. It's the Netball Girls Trip next week. So if I come and see you after the game, there will be a few beverages consumed. So I apologise in advance.
2: I am so excited. That will also be a very big game for one of our leaders, Georgie's 100th game.
0: Is that Georgie's 100th?
2: Yeah, next weekend as well.
0: Great, so I'll get around Georgie's.
3: Hey, Georgie, I just got a little bit of advice for you. Georgie's like, oh my God, security.
2: Yeah, so that will be a big game all round.
0: Now, I do believe you've got some tickets for this weekend as well.
2: I do.
0: Yes.
2: I do.
0: Yeah,
2: always come bearing gifts.
3: Jeez, that's nice of you, Taylor. Gosh, you've got some connections. Fantastic. Because these tickets, very good. It's hard to get.
0: We say sold out games at the Adelaide Entertainment Centre for the Thunderbirds. This is more sold out than sold out could possibly be. Yeah. So these are absolute hen's teeth.
3: 13-24-10 for some very, very rare tickets to the last home game of the season. Give us a call right now. 13-24-10. Taylor, thank you so much for stopping by. Go T-Birds. And yeah, Vixens, you guys suck.

0: past nine. Good morning and a big congratulations to Ali from Largs Bay. Sue from Sturt's. Oh, we love Sue from Sturt.
1: We do.
0: Isn't she an absolute gem? Pauline from Woodside, Lucy from Strath, and also Liam from Greenwith. You guys have scored yourself some sold-out tickets to the Adelaide Thunderbirds' last home game of the season.
1: The net, it's going to be a good game against the Vixens.
0: Oh, yeah. Always is. Always is, Jodes. Mm-hmm. Catch your Adelaide Thunderbirds take on the Melbourne Vixens. 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So 19 across Adelaide today. Still some fog out there.
1: Yeah, we can't see the hills from where we are in Hindmarsh Square. It is so very foggy. Don't. That's not your cue. It's not your cue. It's not. Don't do it.
0: Let the night turn into day. The flog. That was a sign, wasn't it? That was a sign. Oh, my God.
1: Told you not to do it.
0: Not even my tongue would let me do it. It turned fog into flog.
1: Go again, you flog. Have okay. a crack.
0: Let the night turn into day. The fog will clear and you will find your way.
1: Oh, I thought you were going to say the fog will clear and you'll still be a flog.
0: The flog will get on with it. Hey, coming up very, very soon, we need to play the last birthday banger for exclusive invites to my 40 plus 1K birthday happening tonight. What is it? Great question. It's too late to reveal exactly what it is. I'll do this though. That's a solid clue, isn't it?
1: Mm-hmm.
0: All right.
1: Mm-hmm. Can you get do ready. That?
0: No, yeah. That was me. Sunny Federa right now. Think about us on Nova 919. Good morning.

0: plus 1K birthday.
1: Happy birthday. Oh, Josie, it's happening tonight.
2: Yes.
1: And I appreciate the extra effort that you've gone through to get yourself fucked up for tonight. I
2: called you yesterday.
1: Yeah.
2: So the spray tan's done, the brows are done. Yeah. I've bought a new outfit.
1: Yes.
2: So such are the lengths that I'm going for you, my love.
1: Can I just say, your brows, on point.
2: Oh, okay. Thank
1: okay?
2: you.
1: Okay. Just in salute of the brows, if you don't mind. Don't take this the wrong way. Mm. Hold on.
2: Thank you. Thanks, Chloe Eloise. Clever little brow lady.
1: Yeah.
2: Okay. These are the last tickets in town, my friend. Oh, the last four lots. Yeah. Should we go to Nadia from Cumberland Park? Hello.
3: Good morning. Good. How are you?
2: Morning. Well done, you. You've snagged some of the last tickets in town.
3: Oh, I'm so excited to be there.
2: Okay. Who are you going to bring along?
3: I'm pretty sure I'm going to bring my sister or my husband, but I haven't seen them yet, so I'll have to tell them the good news and see who wants it more.
1: Okay.
2: Make them work for it, Nads. Make
1: Very
2: them work
1: well
2: for
1: done.
2: It. And what are you spending $1,000 on if you happen to win?
3: I really want to get some fruit trees for my front yard so that we can have lots of fruit for the neighbourhood.
1: Okay, let's get specific. What are we talking? What fruit?
3: Oh, I'm looking at citrus and olives.
1: Oh, olives.
2: Yum.
1: Wow. Okay. Yeah. So you're going to say some sort of peach arrangement, do you know what I mean? But no, we're going olives.
3: We're going a bit Mediterranean.
1: But isn't it funny? I mean, technically they're both fruit, but it's like we've got a sweet and a savoury.
2: Oh, yeah.
1: Do you know what I mean,
3: Jo? Absolutely.
1: Good stuff.
2: We're going to have olive chat tonight, Nadia. I'm looking forward to it. Well done. Congratulations. We'll see you
3: Thank
2: there.
3: Thank you.
1: Okay. Fantastic. Let's pick up that conversation tonight, shall we? Also, Anna from Kensington Gardens. You've got some invites, as does Christina from Nairn. And also Nathan from Enfield. Well done, guys.
2: Well done, team.
1: It's going to be a hell of an evening.
2: Let's go. That is it. We're officially out.
1: We are exhausted for exclusive invitations. A big shout out as well to the Arkabar Hotel. It's going to be absolutely perfect there tonight. And Beef Frank Insurance. And I'll say this much. Take the guesswork out of insurance. Let the team at Beef Frank guide the way. For honest personal advice, visit beeffrank.insure for more info. Now, Frank is very, very close with a good mate of mine, Bruce Abernethy, Port Adelaide legend.
2: Mm.
1: Bruce is coming tonight.
2: Is
1: so
2: he?
1: If you're Port supporter, get around him.
2: Oh, God. Buy him a brandy.
1: Also, I did tell him yesterday when he texted me, what should I wear? I said, it's black tie.
2: Oh, no. Don't do that. Why would you do that? What's wrong
1: with funny jokes.
2: But did he?
1: Because it's funny.
2: Was he like, don't be stupid, or is he going along with it?
1: No, he texts back saying, no worries.
2: Oh, my God.
1: So, if you're there tonight, you see the Port Adelaide legend in a black tuxedo, that is Bruce.
2: You are a pest, man.
1: No, that's what it's all about.
2: Okay, looking forward to it.
1: 9:25 on Nova 919.
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1: Can we just take this opportunity to get around our very good friend Mel Tresina and just say how much of a bang-up job she's doing? Very consistent.
2: Brilliant.
1: The other thing is, Mel wants to put you on the standby list to see Harry Styles in New York. Can you believe that?
2: This little prize is worth around $20,000. Can you believe that?
1: Yeah.
2: Harry's worth $20,000, isn't he?
1: 100%.
2: Just go and watch him do his thing.
1: A ticket alone.
2: Yeah.
1: So, score free tickets, accommodation and flights with our good friend Mel Tresina. 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
11: 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Cheltenham, 2-car smash there. Port Road near Old Port Road. And the hills fog clearing around Crafers and Stirling, which is a good thing. Slow, Fullerton Road to the Glen Osman Road intersection with the Cameron War Memorial Drive, North Adelaide. 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Traffic and weather every 15 minutes with Jody and Hazy. 6 till 10 weekday mornings on Nova 919.
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14: Good morning, Ash Gardner with you. An Aussie diver is jetting to Laos to assist in a cave rescue mission. Seven men entered the cave more than a week ago before becoming trapped by flash flooding. Five members of the group have been located, with crews now racing against the clock to get them out. Emotional scenes at Marvel Stadium last night. Fans and players alike paid tribute to Neil Danaher after the AFL legend lost his battle with motor neuron disease. A minute's silence was observed before the AFL clash, with similar tributes to be staged ahead of all round 12 matches. AFP Commissioner Chrissy Barrett has vowed to find out if details of Ben Robert Smith's arrest at Sydney Airport were leaked to the media in advance. The matter has been referred to the Corruption Watchdog to investigate any wrongdoing.
15: If the date of the individual's arrest or other sensitive information was disclosed to anyone in the media, this could be an unauthorised disclosure, and in my view, anyone who disclosed that information should face consequences.